0: minutes of Nova Boy Jams on Nova 100, the home of Jace, Lauren and Clint. You got your footy tips in, right? St Kilda v Hawks tonight, Marvel Stadium, 7:30. Thank goodness it's at Marvel. They can close the roof because, it's not looking good out there. But that's all right. We're indoors. We're keeping dry and we're getting ready to call me to get in the running to fly to New York City to see Harry Styles at Madison Square Garden. I've got your chance coming up at 10:30. 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

0: 100. It's the home of Jace, Lauren and Clint. One of the things that I love them doing is finding the best of something in Melbourne. Today they were on the hunt to find Melbourne's best pie and they found it.
1: Three, two, one, three.
2: The square pie.
0: We finally found one. Molly Dean.
1: Molly Dean's in Bentley. Yeah, baby, sing it.
2: Molly Dean's followed by Miss Emily Gourmet Pie and Mighty and then the classic 4 and 20.
0: Oh my gosh, I'm so excited to eat all of those pies. The guys are back tomorrow morning from 6 with more tickets for BTS and Post Malone. Sorting you out, my friend. All right, fresh hits.

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23: 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Content is general in nature. Investing carries risk. A breakdown in Hawthorne on Auburn Road northbound before Burwood Road. It's in the right-hand lane. The Westgate Freeway is slow run citybound approaching Williamstown Road, then again over the Westgate Bridge and through the Burnley Tunnel. The Monash Loop inbound from Wellington Road to Warragul Road, and in Berwick, Clyde Road down to one lane in both directions at the Monash for works. 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Cloudy today, 16 the expected top. Right now in the city, it's 12 degrees on Melbourne's Nova 100.
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0: sorry. I have got nothing to say here. I was actually just watching. Someone posted on YouTube an entire Harry Styles Together tour in Amsterdam. Like, the whole concert is on YouTube, and I've just been watching it, and it looks incredible. You need to go. You need to see this at Madison Square Garden. I'm going to get you in the running at 11:30, straight after 9 minutes of the noughties.
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17: This is I Think They Can Handle This. Nova's 9 minutes of the noughties.
0: Let's go. Hello, my friend. Oh my gosh. Speaking of noughties, news out today that this lady, Ashanti, is coming down under in November. I love that everything that is noughties is having a resurgence. I'm here for it. Let's enjoy 9 minutes of the noughties, three songs from one of the best decades.

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0: On 13-24-10, hello Anita.
4: I am wanting to get into the running to win.
0: Oh my gosh, what are you winning?
4: Harry Styles.
0: In?
4: In?
0: New York.
4: Hello?
0: You say New York.
4: New York!
0: That was so smooth. Good luck, you're in the running, you as well, Scott.
5: Woo, that's awesome.
0: Hello, Amanda.
6: Let's get through.
0: Yeah. Harry Styles in New York City, thank you very much.
6: Oh, so good. That would be amazing.
0: Ever been?
6: Amazing. I've been to New York, but it was a long time ago. It was with kids, so I'd love to go there where I could actually go out and see the whole city at the night time. And yeah, it
0: would yes.
6: be amazing.
0: Are the adult kids coming with or no?
6: Well, maybe. There might be a fight.
0: Oh, yeah. Oh. How many kids do you have?
6: I have three.
0: Oh, that's for you and three people.
6: Oh, well, there you go.
0: There you go.
6: I'll be right.
0: This is what's so good. It's you and three people. You can bring your whole family. You can bring your group of besties. Fire up the group chat. Get yourselves in the running. I will reopen 13-24-10 for Harry Styles in New York at Madison Square Garden, the most iconic venue in the world. Next chance to get in the running is in the next hour. Let's go!
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1: There are so many pies in the kitchen. 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
0: Someone say New York City, Harry Styles.

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19: 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A breakdown on the Ring Road Altona bound before the Tullow Freeway. It's blocking the right-hand lane. Reports of an incident on the Hume Freeway inbound before the Ring Road. There's emergency works currently underway on the Princess Freeway citybound entry from Duncan's Road. And in Watsonia, Elder Street closed between the Greensboro Highway and Frenshaw Road for works. Take your Lambie Road. 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Cloudy 16 the top. Right now in the city, it's 13 degrees on Melbourne's Nova 100.
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20: With your midday headlines, good afternoon, Ash Gardner with you. Another of the so-called ISIS brides who recently returned to Australia from Syria has been charged with terrorism offences. Two groups of women and children returned to Sydney and Melbourne this month. Three of the women have already been charged with crimes against humanity and terrorism offences. The Treasurer has introduced the federal government's controversial tax reforms to Parliament. As part of the changes, negative gearing will only apply to new builds, while the capital gains tax will be reined in. Jim Chalmers has told Parliament it'll help young Aussies get into the property market.
21: For too long now, too many Australians have been locked out of the housing market. We have an ambitious housing agenda and supply is still our primary focus.
20: The renewed search for missing boy Gus Lamont has entered its second day at a remote South Australian property. Police announced they'd be returning to the property in the hope recent rain would help uncover fresh clues in the search for the four-year-old. An incredible story of survival in central Laos. Five people feared dead after they became trapped in a cave have been found alive and well. The group entered the cave last Tuesday but became trapped by flash flooding. Rescuers continued the search for two others who remain missing. And Ariana Grande has teased her new music video. She released a sneak peek of her single, Hate That I Made You Love Me. The clip features Weapons actor Justin Long. Updating sport, the Blues have staged a major comeback to claim Game 1 in the State of Origin Series 22-20. Kalyn Ponga's controversial send-off, a turning point in the game. Maroon skipper Cameron Munster says he was surprised by the decision but accepts that's part of footy.
22: Thought it might have been head-on-head with the split, obviously, on KP's ear, but the referee in the bunker saw it differently. So at the end of the day, that's the rules of rules, and unfortunately, there's a bit of force to his head.
20: A boost for Hawthorn ahead of tonight's clash with St Kilda. Will Day and Jack Gunston will both make their return from injury. A blow for the Lions, with scans revealing veteran Dane Zorko set to miss a further 6 weeks with a quad injury. And the soaring temperatures in Paris are having an impact on the French Open. Alex Dimonor's third-round opponent, Jakub Mensik, collapsed on court following his second-round win. And you're up to date on Nova.
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2: 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Here we go. I can feel you.

Nova 100. I think the rain has stopped. Very cloudy. If you're heading to the footy tonight, it's at Marvel Stadium. Just ask them to close the roof if it starts raining, okay? St Kilda v Hawks, 7.

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22: 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A crash in Broadmeadows on Camp Road eastbound at Northcourt Boulevard. In Hallam, watch out for a crash on Belgrave-Hallam Road at the Monash Freeway. Emergency works are underway on the Princess Freeway citybound entry from Duncan's Road. On the Ring Road, slow Altonabound passing Fitzgerald Road. 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Cloudy today, 16 that's up. Right now in the city, it's 14 degrees on Melbourne's Nova 100.
23: Nova. I'm Stephen Bartlett, the host of The Diary of a CEO. Not every conversation stays with you, but this one will.
24: Here's American paleoanthropologist, Dr. Daniel Lieberman.
25: Most mammals have those apocrine glands. Eccrine glands are watery glands, and most mammals have them just on their palms, their paws and their feet, right? You just think about when you wet your finger, you can turn a piece of page, right? It gives you more grip on something. So when you're trying to escape from a predator, sweating on your hands will help you run up that tree. If you're a mouse or something like that, a rodent. So most mammals have eccrine glands just on their palms. But in monkeys, they started to evolve having some sweat glands on their bodies, but not many. And so chimpanzees, monkeys have some eccrine glands on their bodies. But what we've done is we've increased that by an order of magnitude. We have like 10 times the density of eccrine glands that monkeys and chimpanzees, and we lost our fur.
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30: 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But I don't know what this says about me. I preferred the free fall. Once the parachute opened, I was like, boring. But I had a bloke strapped to my back. That was rather nice. Welcome to the Joel Creasy Show. I'm here for your lunch hour. Thanks to my besties at Cash Converters. Taskmaster is back on 10 tonight. And turns out I'm a complete dumbass. My mates, less so, Anissa Nandala and Brett Blake, who are fellow contestants, they're hopping on my couch. But let's kick things off with, I think it's pronounced Taylor Swift. Opalite, you're listening to The Joel Creasy Show on Nova. I had a

0: Correct? Yes. 1 point to you. It's the Joel Creasy Show for your Thursday lunchtime. A show I regularly score 1 point on is Taskmaster. And my fellow contestants, the hilarious Anissa Nandala and Brett Blake, are both here. So you and Rove seem very simpatico in your relationship. Like, you were just... like, I imagine you didn't take as much time to do stuff as the three of us did.
1: Rove is, like, the total opposite of me, because I'm... if you leave me alone, I overthink, like...
0: Really?
1: Yeah. I'm like, am I right? Is that right? Is there it? Whereas Rove is like, this is what we're doing. Let's do it. I'm like...
0: You're also so funny clapping back to Tom and Tom.
1: Does that make air?
0: Yeah,
1: I didn't
0: constantly
1: watch the rest of it. Okay, good.
0: Yeah, on the panel, you were so funny.
1: It made air great.
0: You're so cool. I'm like, she's younger than all of us. And it was just, it's like, it's so inspiring to watch. I was like, I want to be more like Anissa.
1: You know what? This is the benefit of being black. I feel like people think I'm cool instantly. And I don't really have to do anything.
2: It is actually true. Yeah,
1: facts.
2: Yeah,
1: I don't need to do anything.
2: Yeah, yeah.
1: Do you get that energy is like a...
0: You've got a mullet.
3: No, I don't think anyone thinks mulleted people are cool.
1: Really?
3: But you would assume I can reverse your car trailer. And I get asked all the time, and I'm very good at it.
0: You and lesbians.
3: Yeah. I used to work at the airport. I'm very good at reversing trailers.
1: That's so funny.
0: You're both doing stand-up tours. Anissa, you're doing No Small Talk in Cairns, Brisbane, Gold Coast, Caloundra, Wollongong, Parramatta, Frankston, Geelong, Toowoomba, Darwin, Narrawarra, Newcastle, Sydney. Brett, you are doing Little Turd in Newcastle and Darwin.
3: Yeah. I'm at the end of my tour. You are doing it nowhere. We're going to add some more tour dates, I think, soon. But yeah, keep an eye out for it. We're hitting some... I want to hit some more regional places.
1: Yes.
3: I want to get amongst the people. Like, I love small towns. You know what I mean? I love country towns, and I love taking comedy gigs to them because they love it more than any other city. You know
1: what I mean?
3: They're
1: so happy.
3: Yeah. They're just like, thanks for coming. Let's get drunk. Like,
0: we're out of the house.
3: Yeah.
0: So only watching back, I realised how much I love the Taskmaster experience.
1: Yes.
0: But also I realised, because I have competed on shows before for charity, there's actually more at stake on Taskmaster because you're competing for nothing. Did you find that?
1: I don't know. Well, it's my first time in a competition, but I found that I cared a lot.
0: Yeah.
1: And even as I'm watching the show, I know the I still feel invested.
0: Oh, yeah.
1: I'm like, what? Maybe I could.
0: Yeah, it's like when I watched Titanic. I'm like, maybe this time they'll miss the iceberg. You're both so funny. Thanks for coming in. And go and see Brett Blake's Little Turd. You can get tickets from comedy.com.au and see Anissa's No Small Talk. And you can grab tickets from lavnation.com.au. Mwah, mwah.
1: Can I say
0: you
1: something
0: both.
1: Else? I'm going to be filming my comedy special on June 4th at the Brisbane Powerhouse. So that's next week. Please come.
0: Hell yeah. Yeah. Oh, my God. Well, that's going to go be huge, like everything you do. So
1: I hope so.
0: Congrats on life, both of you.
3: Love you, mate. Love you, guys.
0: Love you.
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0: Well, this week my love bugs are helping me, but more so you out, where you could score $1,000 to spend at Audi. Each day I have two contestants on the line ready to enter the Audi Arena. I have an Audi product with me in studio. Yesterday it was jalapenos, and yes, I do commit to eating on air, and I'm still sweating. You just need to guess what it is. So let's meet today's contestants. Hey, Natasha, I think I overheard you talking to my producer. Have you had a bit of a day, babe?
3: Oh my gosh, don't even go. I'm still shaking. But yeah, I just found out I need shoulder surgery.
0: Oh, boo-hiss. No, how did you hurt it?
3: I didn't. Someone decided to run me off the road.
0: Oh my gosh. Well, that could,
3: yeah,
0: there's every chance
3: totally that could have been me. Yeah. Totally different segment.
0: Oh gosh. Yeah, please call back in for car prangs. I would love that. And Jerry, hello. How are you going, Jerry?
4: Hey, I'm good. How are you?
0: I am wonderful. Thank you for asking. You feeling confident?
4: Very confident.
0: I like that. I like that both. Natasha v. Jerry, Jerry v. Natasha. Natasha,
4: good
0: you
4: luck.
0: Entered first. Oh, that's good sportsmanship. You entered first, Natasha, which means you get to guess first. Jerry, if Natasha is wrong, you'll get a go, and we'll go back and forth until we get the correct answer. So I've got the product with me. Let's just say less spicy than yesterday's jalapenos. They were quite delicious, though. I keep going back for more. I'm going to start with saying it's in a container, and it's cold. Natasha.
3: It's cold in a container.
0: Mm.
3: Okay, I've got an ice cream, my bucket of ice cream.
0: Oh, my gosh. Jerry, I feel terrible, but admittedly,
3: no.
0: Natasha has had shoulder surgery.
3: No.
0: Or knee shoulder surgery. I can't believe you got it straight away first time.
3: Sorry,
0: correct,
3: Jerry.
0: Natasha.
3: Oh,
0: you're
3: no.
0: both so lovely. Jerry, just call up tomorrow after under a different name. We'll accept it.
3: Oh, dear. Oh, sorry, but I'm happy for me. Don't flip me. Yes. Run me over anytime.
0: I know, yeah. This is apologies for taking you out with my car. It is Indulge Cookies and Cream Gourmet Ice Cream.
3: Oh,
0: y'all,
3: my favourite.
0: Me too.
3: I'm going to Indulge when I go home now. I'm going to send a selfie with my cookies and cream on my lounge.
0: Please
3: when
0: do.
3: When I get home to you.
0: Well, yep. Normally I have a few more rounds and I get to eating it, but you're too fast. But home from now. We'll play once more tomorrow. If you want to win, register on the Nova Player app or online at novafm.com.au.
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0: Breezy Show on Nova, and I'm nearly out of here. But if you've got no plans this weekend, let me help you out.
1: Our Nova family around the country are here to tell you what's happening in your city this weekend. Let's whip it. It's Joel's Retro Metro Whip.
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3: Thanks, Joel. Hey, guys, it's Lauren here. Well, it is that time of year again if you're a foodie or perhaps you're an ET or maybe you're a force foodie. Well, the Melbourne Good Food and Wine Show, it's on this Friday to Sunday at the Convention and Exhibition Centre. Jeff's Shed, we call it here in Melbourne, with all the food and the drink to tempt even the most temperamental taste buds. Plus, Rising kicks off this weekend. Now, that's a festival of new art, performance and music in the city centre, including Library Up Late, transforming the State Library into an after-dark playground with light installations, choirs and DJs, and hopefully no grumpy librarians walking around telling everyone to be quiet. Anyway, Sean, that's what's happening in Melbourne. What's going on in Perth?
4: Hey, hey, Sean here. The Perth Observatory is giving families a chance to get cosmic with their Intro to the Stars Festival. It's happening on Saturday. There'll be virtual reality space exploration, historical tours, kids' crafts and experts sharing their knowledge about the galaxy. Finally teaching our kids all those stars can't be police choppers. And tomorrow, Musos in the Mall is back, celebrating three amazing local music acts performing from 5:30. And if you're free, good news, because it is too. Over to you, Lutzy.
5: Thank you, great man. Yes, Lutzy here in Brizzy. 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
6: Hello, friends. 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And, excuse me, my eyes are up here. And for good reason, the laser show is on. Over to you, Adelaide.
7: Jodie Otter here. It's all happening in Adelaide this weekend. You can get your nerd on at Oz Comic Con and celebrate everything fandom, films, comics and cosplay at the Adelaide Showground. Sounds spicy. Also, I use the word nerd with the highest respect, by the way. Takes one to know one. And from cosplays to souffles, pardon my French, but the Bastille Festival is back. 4 days and nights of food creations, French wine and live entertainment in the heart of Adelaide. You'll be able to wee-wee-wee all the way home. Just crack myself up. That's a wrap on this week's Whip. Back to you, Joel.
0: Cheers for that, Melbourne, Perth, Breezy, Sydney and Adelaide. So much to do. Tomorrow I will be joined by legend, icon, hero, Alan Cumming. But up next, win tickets to see Posty, Mr. Post Malone, with the Chrissy Swan Show.
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29: 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Works continue on Peninsula Link. It remains closed city-bound between the Murdoch Highway and Bungar Road. Take the Murdoch Highway instead. Then it's heavy northbound from Thompson Road to Thames Promenade. Emergency works continue on the Princess Freeway city-bound entry from Duncan's Road. Take care as you're driving past. 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Cloudy today, 16 the expected top. Right now in the city, it's 14 degrees on Melbourne's Nova 100.
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4: With the 2pm headlines, good afternoon, I'm Michelle Stevenson. The five Aussies and one Kiwi currently in WA quarantining due to hantavirus will have to spend another 3 weeks in isolation. The group was exposed to the virus, which has killed three people and infected 13 others during a cruise ship. Well, the fourth ISIS bride has been charged with terrorism-related offences. The 34-year-old woman was not part of the highly published groups that recently returned. Instead, she arrived quietly in September last year and will face a Melbourne court. The Nationals are demanding an election on tax changes after the government introduced its controversial budget legislation to Parliament. The legislation aims to clamp down on the capital gains tax discount and negative gearing concessions. The federal government, meantime, is suing 3M for more than $2 billion to recover significant past and future contamination expenses. The lawsuit relates to the use of the company's firefighting foams. And Beyoncé fans could be in for a treat later this year. The odds of the star releasing a new album in 2026 have soared to 73% on Polymarket. And you're up to date on Nova.
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6: Hey, Hollywood Jack.
7: Best day of the week is here.
6: We are both wearing your best friend's label today.
7: We are too.
6: I believe.
7: Henny.
6: Mine's very old.
7: No, but it still looks chic.
6: So chic.
7: I was actually doing a lap of my oval like next to my apartment building last night because I'm trying to hit 10,000 steps. And I see this mum with her cap on like pushing this bicycle and it was Nadia. And I'm like, you need a TV show of like Nadia Bartel doing ordinary things. Because it was just a funny sight.
6: I have a story about her actually. I ran into somebody that did her makeup or something.
7: Yeah.
6: And said that she was just the nicest, loveliest person. People are so surprised when someone very beautiful and clever is nice.
7: Yeah, and full of soul and warmth.
6: Yeah, exactly.
7: She's the best.
6: Anyway, shout out to Nadia Bartel. We've got some breaking news. I don't know if Joel's covered it off or not, but
7: he hasn't.
6: Susan Boyle, we need to talk about it. You would have first seen her in 2009 on that Simon Cowell show, Britain's Got Talent. She did, you know, I dreamed. Everyone was shocked. She didn't look like she had a beautiful voice. She made millions of dollars. She's disappeared for 10 years. Guys, she is back and we are going to do a deep dive and description of what the hell is going on.
7: Hey, also after 3 o'clock, Post Malone, he's heading down under later this year and we have your tickets inside the bum bag in Chrissy's Quizzy. We've also got a $1,000 Aldi gift card to give away.
6: I literally care about nothing but Susan Ball right now.
7: We're talking about it next.

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8: Have you seen a snake in the wild? 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

0: greatest concerts I've been to, one of the greatest performances, Dua Lipa.
1: Indeed.
0: I was so surprised. You're listening to the Chrissy Swan Show on Nova. We were wrong about Kim and Lewis.
2: Chrissy's clickbait.
0: I want you to admit it.
1: I'm happy to. I was going to say, you don't even need to own this one. This was fully me. I thought that he was just a platonic. I thought it was a platonic friendship, a platonic relationship.
0: Well, because I think that. Am I allowed?
1: No, we probably can't.
0: Yeah. but no, it's like they are on. And it's in a really like unsexy way, we're proving that they are a couple because the kids now know each other. And you don't do that unless it's serious.
1: Right.
0: Do you know what I mean?
1: Wait, is that his mum?
0: His mum, Carmen. Lewis Hamilton brought his mum, Carmen, to Nobu, Malibu. Have you been there?
1: I have.
0: It was Scott Disick's birthday. Is he okay?
1: Look, I think he needs to chill out on the GLPs. But that's just my opinion.
0: Chill on the GLP. Sounds like a song that we could put through that little motor.
1: AI creator.
0: I'm going to say something. I'm looking at a photo of Scott Disick. He looks like, you know, in the Pac-Man video game, how there's the Pac-Man and then there's the ghost that goes.
1: Yep.
0: He looks like the ghost.
1: Yeah, he does. You're right.
0: Yep.
1: Gosh, Lewis Hamilton just knows how to dress.
0: He's very stylish. He'd have a stylist though, wouldn't he?
1: I think he is just good at fashion.
0: Why?
1: I think he has his own, yeah.
0: It's all that international living.
1: Exactly right.
0: Anyway, Kris Jenner and Kim and Scott's kids were also in attendance.
1: Wow, so Kris met Carmen, Lewis's mum.
0: All together.
1: That's legit.
0: That is so unhot.
1: What?
0: Do you know what I mean? Like, I don't know. They've been in Monaco and Paris and la la la having a gorgeous time. And now it looks like they're at the Taco Bell with Carmen and sharing a. Do you know what I mean? I don't know. That's just dull.
1: With all the feral kids, they probably just got back from Kanye's and they're always little rats when they come back from the dads.
0: Yes, and they're saying weird things.
1: Yeah.
0: Nah, I reckon he's got about 2 months back out of there. Gail King has addressed the persistent rumours that she and her best friend, Oprah Winfrey, are secretly lovers. And I have a theory about this. Have a listen to what Gail said.
3: I was recently divorced and the National Enquirer did a story about that's the
0: this
3: reason
0: the
3: for the
0: 80s.
3: Divorce because they're secretly gay. Number one, if we were gay, we would tell you. It's hard enough for me to get a date on a Saturday night and now people think I'm a lesbian. And she said, no, we should just leave it alone. So, well, that's fine for you to say. You have somebody. I don't.
1: I want them to come out as being in love purely to hear Oprah do the announcement. Oh, hey, I wonder how Stedman's going.
0: Can you imagine the wig that she'd save for that particular interview? My theory is this.
1: Shoot.
0: Sometimes, and it is a thing with women, sometimes you go your whole life and you do not have a best girlfriend. You just miss out on that lotto.
1: Mm.
0: It's the same with, you know, sexual relationships, romantic relationships.
1: Yep.
0: But sometimes you meet your soulmate and they are soulmates. And
1: agreed.
0: I feel so fortunate because I have met my soulmate in primary school and I just feel like the luckiest. And people have said about me and Beck.
1: Yeah.
0: What's going on? Her mum was like, is there something you need to tell me?
1: Really?
0: Yeah, in like year 11 because we were just inseparable. We're so fortunate. And people that haven't had that or you know, can't understand it.
1: Yes.
0: Have to go, oh, well, they're
1: obviously
0: doing
1: together.
0: The business. Exactly.
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27: Hello there, a couple of crashes to watch out for at the moment. One on the Tulla Freeway outbound after the Calder slid in the right-hand lane there. The crash two in Narre Warren North Road, southbound at Currajong Road. Look out for a breakdown on the Ring Road, Greensboro bound before the Greensboro bypass. It's in the middle lane there. Speeds are down to 40Ks as a result. Slow at the moment too on the Monash Freeway outbound approaching Turak Road to High Street. Also slow at the moment on the Hume off the Ring Road outbound, then before Donnybrook Road and inbound past Cooper Street. 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Partly cloudy and 16 for tomorrow after a low tonight of 10. Right now, it's 16 degrees on Melbourne's Nova 100.
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2: Hello, I'm Michelle Stevenson. The Treasurer has used Question Time to ridicule the Coalition after they demanded the government call an early election over the controversial tax changes. Labor has today introduced its budget legislation to rein in capital gains and negative gearing concessions. The Libs and Nats say voters should get the final say, though. But Jim Chalmers says he's surprised the Coalition wants to go to the polls.
3: Now, I hear them chirping away about going to an early election, Mr. Speaker. I don't think they want an election right now, Mr. Speaker.
2: A fourth so-called ISIS bride is facing a lengthy stint in jail after being charged with terrorism-related offences. The 34-year-old woman was not part of a highly publicised group that recently returned. Instead, she arrived quietly in September last year. Five Aussies and a Kiwi national who were on board the cruise ship at the centre of a deadly hantavirus outbreak will have to spend an extra 3 weeks in quarantine. The health minister says the latest advice suggests the group needs to serve out the full 42-day isolation period in a purpose-built facility outside Perth. 3M is being sued by the federal government for more than $2 billion after dozens of defence sites were contaminated by the company's firefighting foams. The government argues the manufacturer withheld and misrepresented the environmental effects of the substance. And Cynthia Erivo has declared she's done talking about Wicked. The actress who starred in the box office hit alongside Ariana Grande has also shut down rumours the pair's friendship is on the rocks, insisting they still exchange texts almost every day. Now let's see what's happening on Nine News.
4: Thanks, Michelle. Hello, I'm Brett McLeod. An ISIS bride from Broadmeadows charged with terror offences.
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4: A needle-free solution to get more parents to vaccinate their kids.
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8: I've respected Brett as a player and as a coach.
4: Nine News, your news night at 6 on Nine and Nine Now.
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31: else. How you doing, Jack?
32: I'm good. I'm just still staring at our text thread with Joel Creasy looking at photos of Susan Boyle.
31: I cannot get enough of it. If you want to hear what we had to say about it, it'll be on the potty. But get to Instagram. Have a look at this glow up. She has dropped the word era. She's unrecognisable. Susan Boyle, you got to know her on, you know, Britain's Got Talent. She's very dowdy, sold millions of records. She's come back. She looks like a Dawn French. She looks like Dawn French had a baby with Barbara Streisand from the 60s.
32: Correct.
31: And this bob, I think it's got something to do with a hair product.
32: I think you're on the money with that.
31: Or maybe your wig range.
32: She's kicked off with the caption. She's kicked the caption off with hashtag ad, but then there's no obvious brand alignment. So I think you're right. I think in 3 days' time, it's going to be like Garnier Fructis.
31: or it's, I did notice there was a bit of like a touch up on the little zip up vest.
32: Okay.
31: I reckon she's got like a line of clothing in Marks and Spencer's or something.
32: Right.
31: Like for hot old ladies.
32: I can't wait to see what it is.
31: I'm so excited.
32: The fact she's gone away for so long though and has made such a triumphant comeback on Instagram is highly impressive.
31: And also welcomed with open arms.
32: Indeed. Read the comments section while you're there. 132410, Chrissy's Quizzy is up next and we have two tickets to see the great man Post Malone.

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3: There are a couple of crashes to watch out for at the moment. One in Kilsyth, Mount Dandenong Road, westbound at Colchester Road. Also one in Narre Warren on Narre Warren North Road, southbound at Currajong Road. Slow at the moment on the Hume, outbound off the Ring Road and inbound past Cooper Street. Some delays too on the Calder Freeway at the moment, outbound from the Milton Highway to Calder Park Drive. Also slow at the moment too on parts of the Eastern Freeway, outbound from Burke Road past Pauline Road. The IGA three-day sale starts tomorrow. 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Partly cloudy and 16 tomorrow, then showers increasing and 18 for Saturday. A low tonight of 10 right now is 16 degrees on Melbourne's Nova 100.
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0: 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We are almost out of here. Handing over the broadcasting baton to Fitzy, Whipper and Kate. But first,
1: Chrissy's Clickbait.
0: Where are we rolling the dice here, Jack? Are we going Olivia Rodrigo first? Yeah. Or are we going Cynthia Erivo?
2: Let's finish with Cynthia.
0: Okay, done. Olivia Rodrigo, in the news again, she has been roundly kind of trolled for wearing a baby doll dress while promoting the third album. You Seem Pretty Sad for a Girl So In Love. I've barely got my head around Harry Styles' album and now she's done this to me.
2: I just was going to say, you did very well with remembering that because I'm struggling.
0: I read it. Off the page. Yeah, there is no way. I am excited. I have it bookmarked on my Spotify. I can't wait to hear it. But yeah, everybody's saying it was inappropriate to wear a baby doll dress, which is the one with the hem just under the buzzies and it's quite short. Everything's covered. She's just got her legs out. She doesn't get it either.
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18: Hello there, some crashes to watch out for at the moment. One in South Bank, Alexandra Avenue, outbound before the Swan Street Bridge there in the right-hand lane. One in Kilsyth, Mount Dandenong Road, westbound at Colchester Road. Also got a crash on the Monash Freeway, inbound before Jackson's Road. Reports too of a crash on the Eastern Freeway, inbound at Bulleen Road. Slow at the moment too on the Hume, outbound off the Ring Road and inbound past Cooper Street. Also slow at the moment on the Ring Road, Greensboro bound past the Deer Park Bypass, then from the Tulla Freeway to Sydney Road. Unlock a Volkswagen deal this end of financial year. 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Partly cloudy and 16 tomorrow after a low tonight of 10. Right now, 15 degrees on Melbourne's Nova 100.
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19: Good afternoon, I'm Michelle Stevenson. South Australia Police say they won't give up the search for missing four-year-old Gus Lamont despite the latest three-day operation uncovering no fresh evidence. One of Gus's grandparents remains a suspect 8 months after the little boy vanished without a trace from Oak Park Station. Detective Superintendent Darren Filkey admits no evidence was found on any of the devices or vehicles seized from the family homestead.
20: We won't give up. We want to get some closure for the family and we really want to find Gus. The reality is, the longer this goes on, the closer we get to not finding him. And I think we all need to be aware of that. That's not going to stop our resolve or our determination to do it, but it's a reality of what might happen.
19: Opposition leader Angus Taylor has been pulled up for using vulgar language against the PM during a fiery question time. The coalition has demanded an early election after Labor pressed ahead with legislation to rein in capital gains and negative gearing. Anthony Albanese was defending the tax changes when Mr. Taylor made the jab. Well, five Aussies and a Kiwi national exposed to hantavirus on a cruise ship will be kept in quarantine for longer than initially thought. The group staying at the National Centre for Resilience in Perth will now be forced to wait until June 23. Before walking free. The state funeral for AFL great Neil Danaher will be held at the MCG at 1 p.m. on June 10. The Danaher family asking for donations to fight MND in lieu of flowers. And Kim Kardashian and Lewis Hamilton appear to be taking their relationship to the next step. The British F1 superstar joining Kim and her kids for a dinner in LA. Now let's see what's happening on Nine News.
21: Thanks, Michelle. Hello, I'm Brett McLeod. An ISIS bride from Broadmeadows charged with terror offences.
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34: Welcome to the show. It is your Thursday afternoon. The argument still continues as it has all day. Kate Ritchie claiming Queensland was robbed.
35: Well, I'm just throwing it out there. Robbed. I'm not saying it was true. I mean, we all thought the game was over in the first 20 minutes, didn't we?
32: Yeah. I thought Carlin Ponga's shoulder charge was very similar to yours on Whipper in the kitchen just
34: and
32: before.
34: And that hurt.
35: We're not meant to talk about that.
32: No, yeah. You've got a cut above your eye, Whip. I think you need to come off.
34: But
32: did change the game, didn't it?
34: Yep.
32: It was all over. James Tedesco, what a freak Teddy is. That was in the wet to bobble it around. I mean, Whip, you can't even mark one in the dry. So
34: don't worry about that. My wife's a Queenslander, and she said, all right, we hit halftime, done.
32: What year did she play?
34: She played 84, right. 85.
35: Great. I got a message from my mum too saying, well, I'm off to bed.
34: Yep, that's it. I'm done.
35: Halftime, that's it.
34: 20 zip. See you later.
35: Yeah.
34: Bang, well done, New South Wales.
35: Who would have thought?
34: Okay, another chance for a family cruise. That's at 4:30. Coming up next, though, a shock from Cindy Crawford. Haven't heard her name for a while.
32: She's not a Queenslander, is she?
34: She is. She's up for game two, I think.
35: I think she's been to the Whit Sundays once upon a time.
34: 3 weeks' time. She's stretching up for game two already. Going to be representing New South Wales. Harry Styles right now, American Girls. What a great track. Fitzy, Whipper, Kate, that story on Cindy Crawford next.

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0: Tame Impala Dracula. It's a great track. Fitzy Whipper Kate on your Thursday afternoon. Hey, how's everyone? How's everyone going with their pet at home? Yeah. Everyone going around?
1: Yeah, great. Yeah,
0: we've got the point where we might actually send the dog away to get trained.
1: Oh, mate. Oh, my God.
0: Do you know you can do that? Did you know you can do that?
2: Yeah, I know.
0: You send it off to training camp and it comes back programmed.
1: No, it doesn't. Because you're the one that still has to give it the orders. You're the one that has to do it.
0: Apparently it works.
2: Well, off you go, Albert.
1: Yeah.
0: Off you go, Albert. See you, mate.
2: If you implement it when it returns, because I will admit, when I was filming Australia's Got Talent, it was very, like, long hours,
0: yeah,
2: right? And I was
0: there
2: doing radio as well. And so Annie went on a little holiday to the country.
0: There you go.
2: Unfortunately, she came back.
0: Worse.
2: No, she came back. But I will say that I maybe wasn't across completely the kind of training they were doing, and she came back a bit timid.
0: Right.
2: So
0: okay. You
2: have to be very careful where you send your dog and
0: Correct. How
2: they are getting it to do what they want it to do.
0: Someone else told us too, just on the topic. I mean, if you haven't heard me whinge before, we have a 16-week-old Greater Swiss Mountain dog
2: that you really, really, really, really,
0: really love.
2: Wanted.
0: Really love. Yeah. If you put foil on things, they don't go near it. So, like, if you've got a staircase, you can put foil down on the stairs and the dog won't step on the foil. So it'll know not to go up the stairs. Haven't tried it. Stairs don't seem to be the issue at the moment. It's just that it wheezes 600 times a day inside on the floor.
2: That's what puppies do.
0: Yeah, what about the silk rug? How's that looking? Pretty good?
2: No, wheeze stained.
0: Okay, let's move on. An AI-powered pet translator has sold 10,000 units in a back order promoted by a company that says it has 95% accuracy. It's a collar that it wears around the neck and it can translate and recognise any vocalisation your dog might make, the emotions your dog might experience, and any of the behavioural language
2: you
0: have with your dog.
1: Well, I'm also getting served up these ads where you spray into a dog's mouth and it's got horrible teeth, and with one spray, it comes out completely white, clean.
0: What does?
1: Tommy, I'll have to play it for you tomorrow.
3: It's the worst AI-generated
1: ad of all time, but it's sucking people in.
0: I mean, the thing is, I remember when I was a kid, we had a dog called Jesse.
2: I wasn't sure whether it was Cassie or Jesse.
0: Anyway.
1: Love that dog.
0: Yeah, Jesse.
2: Really, it was our favourite dog. Member of the family.
0: We loved Jesse. And I used to say to Mum, do you know, I wish Jesse could talk. And she said, well, imagine if every dog had an opinion. And I went, you're dead right. And that's what social media has turned into.
2: Debbie Downer.
1: What a beautiful.
0: But she makes a really good point. And now this technology is suggesting that you know what your dog is doing, saying, thinking, wanting. So imagine walking out of the house and your dog goes, don't go.
2: So that's what it is all about. It comes back to you and your fear of being abandoned and unloved. So you're not getting enough love from your family, and now you want to make sure that the 16-week-old makes you feel important.
0: Imagine Annie sitting there, right? You're watching
2: Didn't
0: the TV.
2: Didn't listen to a word I said.
0: No, because the comment doesn't make sense.
2: I don't want to hear what Annie has to say or think because I get enough of that in my life. Annie is there to provide other services, right,
0: like,
2: or love. And the other thing I want to point out is how many of you listening or you guys who have got pets, do you really want your dog to be able to talk and tell other people what you're doing in the house when they're not there? Because the dog sees and smells everything. Do you want your dog to tell tales?
0: It would be a little robot voice that comes from the collar and it would be like, Mum had another vape today.
1: It would be that lady in her bikini
2: who came at 11 and left at 11:30.
0: Mum was in the pool house with the pool boy for a long time. Oh, you lying little mutt.
2: What would your dog say, Fitz?
0: He doesn't do anything
1: all
0: day.
1: Can I go for a walk?
2: No, Beastie by name, Beastie by nature.
1: Yeah, it's this is the you've been sucked in again. Your algorithm's out again, big fella.
0: I'm going to buy one, I think.
2: I want to be your dog just quietly
0: really?
2: If I get to. No,
0: well,
2: I don't want to
0: be on our floor, do you?
2: No, yeah. But I want you to send me on an expensive holiday.
1: I don't need to be a dog to wear on your floor, mate.
0: Well, you just want to be trained for 3 days. My God.
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5: Nova 100. Good day there. A couple of crashes to watch out for on your way home this afternoon on the Eastern Freeway inbound at Bulleen Road. Two left-hand lanes closed as a result. And traffic is heavy back to Tram Road, so you might want to avoid that one. Crash in South Bank, Alexandra Avenue outbound before the Swan Street Bridge in the right-hand lane there. And a rollover on the Ring Road, Greensboro bound after the quarter freeway. Only the left-hand lane is open there. And heavy traffic back past Keylor Park Drive. Watch out for a breakdown too on the Monash Freeway outbound after Toorak Road in the left-hand lane. Catch all the soccer action on Paramount Plus when the CommBank Socceroos take on Mexico this Sunday from 11:30 a.m. Live and exclusive only on Paramount Plus. Partly cloudy and 16 tomorrow after a low tonight of 10. Right now it's 15 degrees on Melbourne's Nova 100.
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6: Let the
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6: kick.
7: You know, when I was 12 years old, I went on a side quest to become a DJ. I marched into cash converters for some DJ decks and a lighting rig and walked out as DJ.

0: good, isn't it?
1: Yeah, I mean, just, and you can just imagine it, can't you? Her on the stage, she looking like a kind of... No, everyone was so surprised by the voice because she was your average housewife.
0: Yeah, yeah.
1: Aunt and Dec on the side of the stage going, you weren't expecting that.
2: No one really blows you away anymore in talent shows, do they?
3: Paul Potts, was it?
2: Well, that's just the same around the same time. Yeah, he was even older than Susan.
3: I think he did Ness and Dorma. No, yeah, he had terrible teeth, the poor guy, and he won it. And the first thing he did was fix his pegs.
2: Well, it's who are some of our who blew people away in our talent shows? Yeah, in her original.
3: Yep.
2: And then also Anthony Kalia when he did The Prayer was pretty, that was massive.
1: But what about, which was the Australian version, Australia's Got Talent? Is this the second time I've talked about Australia's Got Talent?
3: I don't know, yes, but go on.
1: In this show. The guy, can you Google who won it, Tommy? But they were two gymnasts.
3: The Veronicas?
2: No, I don't see this. No. When you don't even remember who
1: they
2: are.
1: The brothers.
4: It wasn't Acromazing.
1: No, they were amazing.
3: You're not thinking Brothers 3 from Mudgee.
1: No.
2: No one remembers them.
1: Yes, they do, because I remember I did the big gold buzzer. You go back and watch it.
3: They played on the weekends, and I gave them
1: the big gold confetti because they
2: don't even know their names.
1: The Rambutan brothers.
4: Was it Main Tenant?
1: The Ramadani brothers.
3: I know who you're talking about.
1: Yes, and they balanced on each other's head. They were incredible.
2: Oh, give me a break. No one's seen them since.
1: No, they do. Well, I think they do the
3: They
1: rounds.
3: Do circuses. I've seen them advertised. Like, we've got the Ramadan brothers.
1: The Ramadani brothers.
3: Ramadani brothers.
1: Yeah, anyway, let's get back to Susan Boyle. She seems to be about to make a comeback or some kind of reinvention. She's doing what they all tend to do.
2: Hip-hop?
1: No.
2: Right.
1: She's wiped her socials.
3: Oh, my God.
1: You know when they do the full...
3: Clean sweep.
1: It's like a clean...
3: Relaunch.
1: Clean slate. And then, mysteriously, there are photos. I think we've got them to pop on the screen, maybe. There are photos of her that have dropped with a completely new revamped look. So she's got a blonde...
3: Is that a wig?
1: I would imagine so. It's blonde.
3: Wow.
1: Think Denise Drysdale's...
3: Yeah.
1: Bob
3: from
1: Studio 10. It's a blonde version of that.
3: Do you know what? I was so confused. When I saw Baby Reindeer for the first time, I thought that was Susan Boyle.
1: What are you talking about?
3: I thought it was Susan Boyle acting.
1: I know.
3: Baby Reindeer.
1: And you thought, wow, Susan Boyle is incredibly talented. It's not Susan Boyle.
2: How do you reinvent yourself? I mean, she's still got an amazing voice. By the looks of the photos, Kate, what genre of music are we looking at here? It looks like it's
3: classical or swing?
2: Sultry or it's a...
1: I don't know. I don't know if the look has anything to do with the music. I just think the look is to garner attention. I mean, what is she doing? There must be a brand new album. Who knows?
3: The last time we actually heard from her, I think, was the Ice Bucket Challenge. Is that in the system?
1: What did she do?
3: She got to tip a bucket of water over her head.
2: And Tommy, you had that great line, didn't you, back in the day?
4: Yeah.
2: That she's the only Boyle that you'd love to have on your body.
3: Mm-hmm.
4: I think this is... that was her reaction with the Ice Bucket Challenge.
2: Okay. Yeah, that's right.
3: Yeah. No squeeze on that, Boyle.
2: Tell ya.
0: Well...
1: Look, good luck to her.
3: Absolutely.
1: I mean, I know she has had her challenges and she was really up against it there for a while. So, I mean, stay tuned
3: here.
1: I will give you the latest in the Susan Boyle updates as they happen.
2: Yeah. Good. Good one, Fitz.
3: I really like that. Hold on a tick. There we go. Okay, our mind reading game, Mind the Gap, it returns just after the news. Who is going to be able to read minds today? You'll have to find out.
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26: Plenty of crashes to watch out for on your way home this afternoon. A crash on the Eastern Freeway inbound at Bulleen Road. Two left-hand lanes closed as a result. Traffic is heavy back to Middleborough Road as well. An accident in South Bank, Alexandra Avenue, outbound before the Swan Street Bridge. Also got a crash in Greenvale, Oaklands Road, northbound before Somerton Road. Look out for a rollover as well on the Ring Road, Greensborough bound after the Calder Freeway there. Two right-hand lanes affected. Speeds down to 40 km. Traffic is heavy back past Furlong Road. Don't forget the footy tonight too at Marvel Stadium. 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Partly cloudy, 16 tomorrow. Right now, 15 degrees on Melbourne's Nova 100.
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27: Good afternoon, I'm Michelle Stevenson. SA Police concede it's disappointing no evidence has been found linked to missing Gus Lamont in the latest search in the state's outback. The four-year-old vanished 8 months ago. Authorities say the more time that passes, the further away they get to finding the child. One of the boy's grandparents remains a suspect. Federal police are defending the time it's taken to lay charges against an ISIS bride who returned to Australia from Syria last year. The 34-year-old facing a Melbourne court over accusations she travelled to the war-torn region in 2013 to join Islamic State. AFP Deputy Commissioner Hilda Surek says today's arrest was a long time in the making.
28: These are highly complex matters and we need to be able to take the time and effort to make sure that the evidence is admissible and to a legal standard.
27: Three other ISIS brides have been charged in the last fortnight, including two Melbourne women accused of slavery offences. Six returned travellers from a hantavirus-stricken cruise ship will need to quarantine for 3 weeks longer than initially planned. The group have been isolating in a Perth quarantine facility since returning to Australia earlier this month. They'll now be made to spend the entire 42-day incubation period in the facility. A global manufacturing giant is being sued by the Australian government for more than $2 billion. 3M is accused of misleading the community about toxic chemicals in its firefighting foam. And Beyonce fans could be in for a treat later this year. The odds of the superstar releasing a new album in 2026 have soared to 73% on Polymarket. Now let's hear what's happening on Nine News tonight.
29: Thanks, Michelle. Hello, I'm Brett McLeod. An ISIS bride from Broadmeadows charged with terror offences.
28: These are highly complex matters that require a lot of investigation.
29: A needle-free solution to get more parents to vaccinate their kids.
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31: I've respected Brad as a player and as a coach.
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3: Welcome to the show. If you're just tuning in, you may have jumped in your car after a tough Thursday. One day to the weekend, you little beauty. And for the Queenslanders, I will confirm Game 2, June 13 in Melbourne Town.
0: Oh, MCG. Mm-hmm. If they win that one, they're coming home at Queensland, I tell you, for the final game. But, geez, that was a belter last night, wasn't
3: huge.
0: It?
3: Huge. Absolutely huge.
0: Who bloody would have thought that the refs stuffed it for everyone? I mean, that's
1: Is that right? I mean, did New South Wales even have a game plan?
3: Oh, well said, mate. Well said.
0: They interviewed Kalyn Ponga this morning and he said he hadn't had much sleep overnight. And they said, was that because of the decision that they gave and sent you off? And he said, no, I don't usually sleep after a game anyway. Mine's most professional sports people can't sleep after
3: really?
0: A night game.
3: I was always able to go straight to sleep.
1: Why is that?
3: Well, just
0: you retired,
3: a big game,
0: you retired
3: footy.
0: From footy at 18.
3: Yeah, but I could sleep, you know, no drama straight afterwards, an hour after the game. Maybe.
1: I think it's all let's not get into the things that... things they take before the game.
3: And after the game. Yeah. Post Malone tickets, 5:30 today in half an hour's time. But coming up next, are we in sync? Can we read minds?
1: Oh, sorry.
3: No, not like that. I mean, we know each other well enough.
0: Origin! Oh, no.
3: No,
0: okay.
3: No, we haven't started yet.
1: Oh, that's a good one.
3: Yeah, we'll do it next. Yeah.

0: Get your tickets with us tomorrow morning from 6.
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20: I've just thrown it out there. It's the Big Ass Tour. He hasn't put on weight, has he? Is the size of the tour? Is that what the size of the tour is called?
21: I think so, yeah. I don't think you'd name a tour after the size of your caboose, would you?
6: I didn't know about that. He did
20: lose a bit of weight. You know, I love this tidbit about Post Malone. When he made all his money, Kate, and his mates were just going along for the ride. Post, we'll come on tour with you. He built a huge shed out the back of his house and put, like, bunk beds in there so his mates could just stay at his house all the time.
6: That's right.
21: Round of mine.
6: Well, I guess that's better than having them in the actual house.
21: Yeah, it is.
6: Because you could probably hose that one out.
21: Yeah, I know I can't get rid of you, so at least I'll build a barn out the back.
6: Yeah.
20: Tyler, you're going to Post Malone!
22: You're bloody kidding me.
21: Bang.
6: No.
22: Oh, bro, that's so cool. Thank you guys so much.
21: Tyler, out of interest, what do you do with yourself, mate?
22: I'm a forklift driver, man.
21: Ah.
20: Oh, so posty on the work site sometimes, Tyler?
22: Oh, yeah, 100%.
21: Oh, you turn that
20: what's
21: up in
20: your,
21: a forky.
20: What's your favourite song, Mad Dog?
22: I'm so psyched. That's
20: great. No, that's all right.
22: Chemical.
20: No, that's okay.
22: Feeling Whitney.
21: 100%.
20: Well done. Don Tolliver's going to be there. Pre-sale is on now. Tickets and tour live information at livenation.com.au. Enjoy, Tyler.
22: Thanks, guys. Have a good night.
21: Good on you, legend. More tickets tomorrow on the show. Somber now, 12 to 12 on Nova.

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2: 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Kiss All the Time. 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
13: No, thanks.
12: You see, most people won't know the moment they become pregnant, which means any alcohol you drink could be doing damage to a developing baby.
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0: Thank you, David Guetta, BB Rexha. I'm good. Hey,
1: a great way to end the show with a bit of Guetta.
0: I can't read off the board if it's about me, Tom.
2: I should say it because it starts with good luck.
0: Good luck to Whipper.
2: Good luck to Whipper, who's doing something for the first time tomorrow morning, Fitzy.
1: The gym.
0: I'll give you that. No, it's not the gym, mate, because I've got a door at home.
1: Sorry.
0: And I've been walking a bit and running a bit.
2: You talked me through the...
0: Took 25 seconds off me best time, mate. Bolting up the hill I was.
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0: Oh, it's exciting. Do you know what? 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
0: I don't know. 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
25: Well, there are plenty of accidents to watch out for on your way home tonight. Got a crash on the Ring Road, Altona bound at Pasco Vale Road in the middle lane there. Speeds there down to 40Ks. A crash on the Hume Freeway, city bound at Cooper Street. Also got an accident in Glen Waverley, Springvale Road, northbound at Waverley Road. A crash in Doncaster, Manningham Road, westbound before High Street. And reports for a crash on the Monash Freeway, outbound at Eastlink. Don't forget the footy tonight at Marvel Stadium starts soon, so traffic building around there. 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Then showers increasing at 18 for Saturday. Right now it's 14 degrees on Melbourne's Nova 100.
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26: Good evening, I'm Michelle Stevenson. The PM says the opposition is resorting to desperate language as the fight over Labor's tax changes continues. The federal government has introduced legislation to rein in the capital gains tax, as well as negative gearing concessions. During a fiery question time, Liberal leader Angus Taylor used vulgar language to describe Anthony Albanese. Mr. Albanese has told the ABC he's not too worried.
27: Well, I just think that people swearing across the chamber isn't appropriate.
28: So Angus Taylor swore at you?
27: It was withdrawn. And the matter's closed, as far as I'm concerned.
28: Okay, so no hard feelings?
27: Oh, look, the matter, it says something about the frustration that the coalition are in. I think that a lot of the language that they're using is very desperate.
26: SA police say one of the grandparents of missing toddler Gus Lamont remains a suspect despite a renewed search yielding no new evidence. It's the 11th time officers have searched the remote Oak Park station since the four-year-old disappeared last September. A woman with links to Islamic State has faced a Melbourne court charged with terrorism-related offences. The 34-year-old mother of four returned to Australia in September last year after leaving for Syria more than a decade ago. She's the fourth so-called ISIS bride to be charged this year. Well, five Aussies and a Kiwi national who were on board the cruise ship at the centre of a deadly hantavirus outbreak will have to spend an extra 3 weeks in quarantine. The health minister says the latest advice suggests the group needs to serve out the full 42-day isolation period. And Cynthia Erivo has shut down rumours her friendship with Ariana Grande is on the rocks, insisting they still exchange texts almost every day. Here's what's leading Nine News tonight.
29: Thanks, Michelle. Hello, I'm Brett McLeod, an ISIS bride from Broadmeadow.
0: Meadows charged with terror offences.
1: These are highly complex matters that require a lot of investigation.
0: A needle-free solution to get more parents to vaccinate their kids.
2: You cannot catch the flu from the flu vaccine.
0: And the interim Bombers coach denies a rift with the man he replaced.
3: I've respected Brad as a player and as a coach.
0: Don't worry, you haven't missed the news. You can start over on Nine Now.
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29: On Nova.
30: Welcome to Thursday evening. That's what we're saying.
5: Thursday evening. How do you do? How are you?
30: Good evening, Australia.
5: Good evening.
30: How are you going?
5: I'm good.
30: Have you recovered from our big win yesterday?
5: I'm fine.
30: Are you actually?
5: I'm fine.
30: Because you're not the only lunatic Queenslander I know. I got this voicemail last night. Actually, no, very early this morning.
31: This referee deciding the state of origin and not the players. New South Wales were out of the game.
30: Not sure who that is and how they got my number, but they were very irate with the result.
5: Well, I was so convinced that Queensland had it in the bag. I literally went to bed at halftime.
30: When you get home tonight, just whack on a KO mini or something. Surely yeah. They'll have that.
5: No, I'll watch the whole second half. I went to bed. I was like, we are going to win. I got my little Queensland jersey out because I was going to make you wear it all day today.
30: Not today. Not today. Anyway, don't worry. Big show for us today. Okay.
5: That's right. We can win the next two. Let's go, Queensland!
30: Apparently, 50% of men think they can land a plane if given instructions. We'll deep dive on that one for you in a sec. But up next, speaking of planes, a pilot missed the birth of his daughter. Let's do Repeat It now, though. This is Ed Sheeran, Martin Garrix, an old tune that's been reworked. Happy Thursday, Tricky Lane Tim. Stay.

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0: Thank you, Bruno Mars, Ricky Lee and Tim. Now, what about this? See, we think we can do a lot of stuff, us blokes.
1: Yeah. I mean, I feel like we all think we can do a bunch of stuff that we definitely have no business doing, but mostly you guys.
0: The debate has been reignited. I don't think it's a debate. I think it's pretty fair. That nearly half of men believe that they could safely land a commercial passenger plane during an emergency.
1: Yeah, but I think that's also why women live longer than men.
0: Let me give it some context. This is if you're in the cockpit.
1: Yeah.
0: The pilots have passed out, for instance.
1: Yeah.
0: And you're on the phone to somebody at air traffic control down on the ground and they're giving you, like, press this button, pull this lever, piece of cake.
1: Do you reckon you'd fully listen to the instructions or just kind of do your own thing?
0: I don't know. I'd be in a stress state that I think I would be really locked in.
1: Okay.
0: Don't you reckon?
1: Okay.
0: Or do you just go down and raid the minibar thing?
1: Do the old Denzel Washington.
0: Denzel Washington in Flight. God, that movie is so good. If you haven't seen Flight with Denzel Washington, just do it today.
1: Yeah, he's on the intercom talking to the plane. Hey, I'm the pilot. I'm Denzel Washington, and he's like undoing a little bottle of vodka and pouring it into his little
0: Smirnoffs, pouring it into his OJ.
1: I know.
0: So we wanted to know on 13, 24, 10 the things that you think you can do, but you know, might not necessarily have skills. Now, I do remember getting this call from Nicola.
2: A radio presenter.
0: Okay, we'll throw to the break. Thanks, Nicola.
2: All right.
0: Go for it. Throw to the break. Come on, smarty pants.
1: No, she's doing
2: great, guys.
0: Ricky Lee, Tim and Joel will be back after this.
2: Ricky Lee and Joel will be back after this.
0: My name. Thanks, Nicola.
1: Ricky Lee and Joel will be back after this.
0: So obviously you're out. What are you convinced you can do, but you don't have any skills? What do you think you can do? I think you could be a lawyer today.
1: Yeah.
0: Without passing the bar.
1: Yeah.
0: You could be a lawyer right now.
1: I've got a real like hawk eye, so I can find things that are wrong about things, or if there's a video ref. Like, I would love to be the video ref guy to tell you whether you have gotten the try or not.
0: Oh, yeah.
1: Or I also think I could do stitches.
0: Like, as in Shawn Mendes?
1: No.
0: Like, sing the song.
1: No, like, if you've come into the hospital and you're all cut up, I'd clean you up because I'm not afraid of, like, blood and gore or any of that, and I'd be able to do stitches for sure. It's just sewing.
0: I could play stitches on the guitar.
1: It's definitely more than sewing. I know that. But like, you know, I'd be able to stitch you up.
0: It's like skin sewing.
1: Yeah.
0: Yeah.
1: And the needle going in would not freak me out.
0: And you could write Home Sweet Home on someone's arm.
1: Yes. It would be very like relaxing, I think. I know it would, like, hopefully the patient is passed out because I don't want you to be moving. Don't ruin my work because I'm a precise lady.
0: I'm a half decent cook, but I've friends of mine said, oh, you could be a chef. And I'm like, I absolutely couldn't because as soon as I have to cook for more than like 4 or 5 people, it's over.
1: Yeah.
0: The game is over. Yeah. And also, don't tell me what to cook when. I'll tell you what I'm cooking today.
1: Yeah. And now this is what you're having.
0: Yeah.
1: And you're having it in the order that I tell you.
0: Don't scream at me over the pass with a receipt in your hand telling me that you've got to get an entree out to table 6. I couldn't do that.
1: Yeah, no. All right. That's a lot.
0: Ruby, what are you convinced you can do with no skills?
3: My husband's job.
1: What does he do?
3: He works in IT sales, but he works at home. And all he does is go on video calls with the screen off so he can play games on his phone or watch basketball on a different screen. And he dresses like Adam Sandler all day.
1: Wow, you're really selling him, Ruby. He sounds like a great guy.
0: Yeah, there's a few of those sales jobs. No offense to the guys down on level 3, but you know, I could go out to lunch and say, "Hey, BWS, you want to?
1: Oh, damn,
0: spend money.
1: Damn, we didn't get the business. They've gone in another direction.
0: Ah, it's cool.
1: That's all right. Next one, hey.
0: We'll
1: plenty
0: still
1: of
0: go
1: fish
0: out to
1: in
0: lunch.
1: The sea, hey. This is Ricky Lee and Tim on Nova.
4: 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Heavy delays on the Ring Road Alternabound after an earlier collision at Pasco Vale Road. Delays are back to Sydney Road. We've got a crash on the Hume Freeway citybound at Cooper Street and a breakdown in Kew Princess Street heading north at the Chandler Highway. 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Down to 10 degrees overnight, grey skies and 16 tomorrow. We've got 13 degrees now on Melbourne Snow for 100.
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21: Delays now easing on the Ring Road L turnabout after an earlier collision at Pascoe Vale Road. All cars now in the emergency lane. A collision on the Monash Freeway inbound at Huntingdale Road has the left-hand lane out of action. A breakdown in North Melbourne on Racecourse Road affecting eastbound traffic near Flemington Road. The left-hand lane is closed. We've got footy back at Marvel Stadium tonight. Watch out for extra foot traffic near the ground, including Harbour Esplanade, and the Calder Freeway is slowing at the Melton Highway. You can report non-urgent crimes or events through Victoria Police's online reporting service anytime. Search Report Online, authorised by the Victorian Government, Melbourne. Down to 10 degrees overnight, grey skies and 16 tomorrow, 13 now on Melbourne's Nova 100.
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1: On the Ring Road, our Totobad, look out for a crash at Pascoval Road, blocking the left-hand exit lane, bringing the speed limit down to 40 kilometres an hour. Delays are starting to ease through the area, though. On the Monash Freeway, look out for a crash inbound at Huntingdale Road, blocking the left-hand lane. North Melbourne, a breakdown on Racecourse Road, eastbound near Flemington Road, blocking the left-hand lane. And footy's back at Marvel Stadium, so watch out for extra foot traffic near the grounds, including Harbour Esplanade. Harvey Norman stores are on till 9 tonight. 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Hurry, ends Friday. Partly cloudy tomorrow with tops of 16. Tonight it'll get down to 10. And right now it's 14 degrees on Melbourne's Nova 100.
0: There are big artists.
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0: 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It's Kylie Minogue's birthday,
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9: All right, Australian music, cue the violins. Tonight, we celebrate the 17th birthday of this song. 17 years of Untouched by the Veronicas. This song has changed Australian music forever. Yeah. It is the unofficial Australian anthem. It is also the song that I saw on Video Hits. That music video changed my whole life. My God, the girls are on. The Veronicas, Untouched, 17 years old.
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20: Fresh hits and throwbacks are on tonight. Hello, it is Maddie Rowe. Just looking at the playlist tonight, We're So Rogue, David Guetta, Akon, Sexy Chick, that's playing, plus a brand new song from Sienna Spyro from the Devil Wears Prada 2 soundtrack. It's called Material Lover and it's good. First up though, Ed Sheeran has collaborated with DJ Martin Garrix and the song is called Repeat It and it's really good. It's playing now.

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1: Calling somebody a sexy chick in 2026 on the D floor, just, I don't know. I don't know if it would fly. This is Nova. Hello, my name is Maddie Rowe. We are playing Fresh Hits and Throwbacks tonight. Madonna, Sabrina Carpenter, Do Bring Your Love on the other side of this, plus new Alex Warren coming up too. 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

0: So many Australian tours announced in recent times. Harry Styles is coming. Who else? Bruno Mars isn't. When is the world tour going to be announced? It already has, but he hasn't listed any Australian dates, which I'm not really loving. That is Bruno Mars, I Just Might, here on Nova. My name is Maddie Rowe. Coming up, you're going to hear a brand new song from Amy Shark. It is called Biggest Ick. It is the clean edit, add a D to it, and it's the unclean edit. You know what I'm saying? That is playing next for you.
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18: I'm just going to jump straight into it, Jodes. You ready? I'm going to read this article from the top.
19: Okay.
18: Musa Hasaya Kasira, a Ugandan farmer known worldwide for having an exceptionally large family, has announced that he will not have any more children. That's very, very sad.
19: Oh.
18: At 68 years old and with 12 wives, 102 children and 578 grandchildren,
19: no.
18: He says rising living costs and the difficulty of supporting such a vast household led to his decision. Well done, great man. Well done. Hell of an innings.
19: I love that.
20: Shock to no one that cost of living has changed his mind. With how many kids, Hazy, go again?
18: 102 children, 578 grandchildren. They're all breeding. He says, acknowledging the financial strain, he has encouraged his wives to use family planning methods, bringing an edge to continued growth of one of the largest families in the world.
19: Hang on, wait.
18: Well done, great man. Well done.
19: It's a bit late.
18: Go forth and spread the seed.
19: Bit late for family planning advice.
18: Mm.
20: Okay, I have so many questions. Yeah. So when you say he has 12 wives, is it all like a polygamy situation, 12 wives all at once, or he's had 12 wives with lots of different children over the course?
18: I believe it's across the journey, but also several double-ups.
20: Oh.
18: Several double-ups.
20: Yeah, okay. Mm. And also what I find really interesting about this story is he's gone, okay, we'll have 99, 100 kids, 101, 102. Right, that's it. It's too expensive.
18: Done. This is ridiculous, guys. And for goodness sake, to all my wives out there, start injecting some proper family planning procedures. Like, what are you guys even doing?
20: Like, you guys even on contraception?
18: Oh.
20: That's outrageous. 68, though. Who's got the energy to keep, you know what I mean? It's 68. I'm gonna hang up the whatever you call it.
13: Go on, Jodie. What are we hanging up?
20: Hanging up the veg.
18: No, hang up the ovaries, Jodes. Hang them up.
20: Oh, sorry, the ovaries.
18: Hang up the ovaries. What about as well, Jodes, 102 kids, all girls. And she's like, that's it, I'm calling it. No more girls. Did you know that 103rd was going to be a little boy?
21: Jodie and Hazy on

0: Rovers, Jodie and Hazy.
1: Let's celebrate your beautiful husband, please. What a prince.
2: Oh,
1: flawless.
2: Man.
1: Flawless he is.
2: Okay. I haven't been able to cook a proper meal in my house for coming on 3 weeks now because of his incompetence. Okay. So basically, this is the story. Our oven shat itself. So.
1: Gosh. Now what does it do? Where's the nappy?
2: Our oven no longer works. And then consequently, our stovetop has never really worked since we moved into our house, I don't know, maybe 11 years ago. So only...
1: Did you move into one of the display homes?
2: No. So only...
1: Nothing really works.
2: We've got a gas stovetop, but only two of the burners have ever really worked unless you stand there and you go... and hold down the thing for like, I don't know, 30, 40 seconds, which I could never be bothered with. Stovetop, done. Oven, done. Done. So for 3 weeks, we've been preparing meals that can only be cooked in A, the Thermomix, B, the air fryer, or C, the barbecue. Do you reckon the kids are sick of sausages, Andrew Hayes?
1: But also the barbecue is getting cold.
2: Yeah.
1: It's getting really cold.
2: Yeah, yeah. We did a roast in the barbecue, which worked okay. Didn't cook the vegetables as well as it potentially could have, but the meat was tender. Mwah, chef's kiss.
1: Feedback from the barbecue was brutal as well. I was like, for God's sake, fix the oven.
3: Are you going to release?
1: I shouldn't be tasked with such big, big jobs.
3: Release a cookbook, Jodie's way of cooking without all the necessary bits.
2: Jodie's alternate cooking cookbook. So I found a solution, Andrew Hayes, and I thought, you know what? I'm just going to order a heap of those, you know, like those muscle chef meals, like the ready meals.
1: Yeah.
2: And then we can just, any child can select what they want and chuck it in the microwave and away we go.
1: Yeah, our sound guy, Todd, who's an absolute beast in the weights room, he eats about three of these every 3 to 4 minutes.
2: Yes, they're very good. They're very tasty.
1: I mean, statistically speaking, he's eating one right now.
2: So he'll have a beef lasagna or a ragu before, I don't know, 7 a.m.
3: Yum. I mean, yum.
2: Yeah. He's living the dream, actually, isn't he? So I reckon I spent about $180 on these Muscle Chef meals, which equates to about 15, 16 of them. And I thought, cool, we're sorted for the week. I won't have to improvise and find a way to cook a family meal for one whole week. So they all arrived night one. I kid you not. We start whacking them in the microwave one after one.
1: It's convenient.
2: And we're like, these are 2 minutes. It was like brilliant until we got to microwave meal number four, and then where's your explosion sound effect?
1: Oh, no.
2: The microwave also shat itself.
3: Okay, so it was my last resort.
1: So now
3: so
1: what?
3: It's Thursday.
2: Thursday.
3: What has happened in the last 3 days?
2: Okay, so it's been all right. I sent Greg on a trip to Good Guys and said, we need a microwave stat today. We need you to come home with the microwave. And then he said, it's okay. So what had happened is the microwave had overheated because of overuse.
1: Because of all the extra workload.
3: All that protein.
1: Yeah.
2: All the protein was too much. And so he said, I've given it a hot minute, i.e. 24 hours, and it started working again. But I'm still a stovetop and an oven down, and I've lost the will to live, people.
1: What's the next move? That's all the appliances are looking at me like, oh, God, we're next, man.
3: The fridge is standing on a real edge going, it's me, isn't it?
2: It's actually physically shaking its lid going, you've never known how to use me, so don't start now. So I've sat dormant in the pantry for 3 years.
1: Oh, now she comes calling.
2: Now you need me.
1: Also, it's time to stop scaring your kids. Your kids are sitting at the table like, who is this guy? I'm like, oh, that's Todd. That's our giant sound guy, Todd. He eats Muscle Chef meals with us.
0: Jodie and Hazy. In the morning.
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4: starts.
2: Gone in 50 seconds.
4: Now, Joe, you need to trust me. It's not as easy as it seems, but if you can last 1 minute, you can score yourself a whole heap of cash.
5: Whoa. And you've got to have the power at the end, which is the key, isn't it?
4: Correct.
5: All right. Ryan Fitzgerald, how are you feeling this morning? You up and about?
6: Happy Thursday. I'm ready to go. Apparently, we've got a young man by the name of Chris in Enfield. Is he on the line, Christopher?
5: Yes. Say hello.
7: Hello. Yes, I am.
6: Oh, Chris, how do you go at quiz nights and stuff like that? Do you do okay?
7: Honestly, I'm spending most of the time eating a schnitzel and a beer, but, you know, I'm feeling confident.
4: Yeah, that's okay.
7: Yeah. So we're all good to go.
4: You're just taking everything around you in, and that's where knowledge is born.
7: Exactly right.
6: Take a deep breath, Chris, because I'm about to annihilate you.
7: It's on. It is on.
5: Okay.
6: Okay.
5: All right.
4: Okay.
5: Chris, you will have the power first. Are you good to go?
7: Ready to go.
5: All right.
4: All right. A couple of rams going at it. Let's fight.
5: In SA, where would you find a bird in hand winery?
7: In Woodside.
5: Yeah. Yeah. Oh, well done. Okay, specific. Name a judge on the current season of MasterChef.
7: No idea.
5: Over to you, Hazy. What's your name, Ryan? What is Hazy's first name?
4: Oh,
6: Andrew.
5: Yeah. What Netflix series features?
4: No, it is.
5: What Netflix series features a character named Wednesday Adams?
6: Adams Family.
5: Incorrect. Okay, no. Over to you, Chris. Who won Australian Idol in 2002?
7: Dami Im.
5: Incorrect. Casey Donovan. Fitzy, is Brad Pitt in his 50s or 60s?
6: 60s.
5: Yes. What is the tallest mountain in the world?
6: Mount Everest.
5: Yes. If you're born on Christmas Day, what's your star sign?
4: Oh.
6: Sagittarius.
5: Incorrect. Capricorn. Over to you, Chris.
4: Oh!
6: Chris, you did it.
7: Whoa. He's done it.
6: Chris, go and get stuffed. And you know what? I couldn't elongate that answer, could I? Because it was about to go off.
5: Yeah.
6: I was gone. I was going to go Sagittarius.
4: He's glitching again.
5: Oh, Chris, $500. What are you doing with it?
7: Look, my wife is expecting our first, so I'm sure it'll go on a new cot or a pram or something. So that's amazing. Thank you.
4: Excellent. Well,
5: congratulations.
6: Well done, mate.
4: Very nice. Thanks to AutoMasters. Gosh, what a finish. That's what it's all about.
0: Jodie and Hazy.
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4: Nathan, Nat and Sean. This is Nova.
5: Morning, everybody. Happy Friday.
6: Oh, this is fantastic, Nat.
5: Yes, and for us here in the West, it's a Friday before a long weekend.
6: Exactly.
5: I mean, we don't want to go on about it, but it's pretty good.
6: And you know what we're going to do? We're going to celebrate with a comedy rap duo.
5: Yes.
6: There, I said it.
5: Improvised rap.
6: No, honestly.
5: it's just brilliant. Throw stuff at them and they made a name for themselves on Britain's Got Talent. Their actors, McShane and Delby.
6: You're going to enjoy that. Russell Crowe. Now, he was in the news this week because autograph hunters were coming for him and he used some strong language towards them now.
5: I think he just established his boundaries.
6: Yeah.
5: Plus, multi-generation living. Could you live full-time, not because you're trying to save money, but because you just like doing it with your parents or parents-in-law?
6: Nope.

0: Nathan, Nat, and Sean.
1: Nova.
2: So we're talking about the concept of living with your parents. So out of choice, not because it's out of necessity or you're trying to save for a house deposit or you're renovating.
3: Or you're breastfeeding or something.
2: Yeah, that's right. We're inspired by Martha and Michael from MAFS, which is a sentence I never thought I'd say.
4: I cannot believe you're saying that.
2: They live with Martha's parents.
3: Life inspo.
2: And it's in a big house and everybody
3: gets
2: on.
3: Nice house.
2: They've got little, very young children. And so they're like, no, this is a great outcome. We love it. We love it. And we're here by choice. Not out of necessity.
3: Because Martha and her mum do a lot of sort of social media collabs together too. So
2: yes.
3: That's probably quite convenient.
2: Yeah, handy because they're both in the living room together.
3: Mum, let's just jump on Insta Live quickly.
2: Yes, is that intergenerational living all it's cracked up to be? Claire's in Mundaring. Hello.
5: Hello.
2: Hey, Claire. Okay, you live with your parents or your partner's parents?
5: My husband's parents, we bought back in 2009 a property up in Mundaring, 5 acres, 2 houses. So we split the title. And he's a cabinet maker. So he then eventually put a workshop on there too. We're still living there now. 17 years later, the boys are now more grown up. They used to go round to Granny's for milk and biscuits. They disappear. The only downside, I think, is because the title's split, it's so hard financially. So if anyone's looking at doing it, there's only a very few banks that will lend to you. And because you're on the title, you have to, like, they have to be guarantors. And so it is a little bit complex financial.
2: Right.
5: So
3: the banks see me coming, they shut the doors.
2: Yes.
5: Yes, yeah, but there's a little bit more now than there was when we first bought, I suppose because, you know, it's so hard to buy a house these
2: days. Yes, right.
5: So people are sharing things. So it's a little bit better, but it is still quite complex. So if anyone's thinking of it, really research
2: into it.
5: And, yes.
4: See, but 5 acres, you've got the space to stay all the way.
2: And two different properties, two different houses, two different dwellings so that you've got a thing. But was it lovely to have the grandparents right there when your kids were little?
5: Yes. And, like, they would just, you know, there'd be someone, like, I went back to work, so there was someone to watch the boys. And, yeah, it's really nice because then now my mother-in-law is on her own and, you know, she's got us.
2: Yes.
5: So if she's sick, I can look after her. She's got her own space. And if she needs company, we're just right there. So it is lovely. It is nice to
2: Was it ever intrusive at all? Was it ever too much?
5: There has been. I mean, my mother-in-law and father-in-law separated, so that was really hard times a few years ago.
2: Yeah.
5: So, that was, I think, probably the hardest time. But, yeah, sometimes, like, I'll be walking around in my undies and suddenly she'll appear.
2: She's right there.
3: That'd
2: be the thing, wouldn't it? The incidental pop-ins. Because
5: Yes. We need to be very careful about that one, too.
3: I might do it towards the end with my parents, just to, you know, like, and by towards the end, I mean, like, the last few days.
2: When you take their house off them.
3: Well, yeah, just to get in last. So, suck it, girls, to the sisters.
2: I'm right here.
3: Yeah, I'm an angel.
2: That's essentially what my brother is doing on the farm with my parents. So they live, their houses are about 500 metres apart, but the kids grew up with with their grandparents right there.
4: That's
2: and
4: really
2: just
4: nice.
2: Going to granny's house all the time. It was really lovely.
4: Yeah.
2: When they were little, especially.
4: Plenty of space.
2: Yeah, it's
4: and
2: great.
4: And they can jump on motorbikes and just sneak off for the day.
2: Yeah, that's right. That's
3: this
2: right.
3: This is Exmouth.
4: Yes.
2: It's spread same.
4: Very similar. Dive with different whale sharks.
2: Yes, exactly. That's
4: just
2: true.
4: Just the sharks.
0: Nathan, Nat and Sean. Nova, Swedish pop music star. Hi, this is Zara Larsson. 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

0: Nathan, Nat and Sean.
1: Time to meet. So a couple of Perth boys have just made a name for themselves. You might have seen them on your socials as they pop up all over the place. They made a splash on Britain's Got Talent, if you don't mind.
2: Unreal.
1: Perth comedy rap duo McShane and Delby are in the house, everybody. Welcome.
2: Yeah.
3: What is up?
2: Okay. This is awesome.
1: So, you're a comedy rap duo.
2: Yeah.
1: The only one? I don't know. Are there many? Is it a big... Is it a niche?
4: We're a growing industry.
5: Yeah. Well, there's not much money in rap. And there's a little bit more in comedy, but yeah, I think I've done stand-up for 10 years. I've gigged with you before.
1: Yeah, I've seen you around.
3: And I've tried to fail a rap career for 10 years.
5: Yeah.
1: So the two have married together really nicely.
3: That's right.
5: Comedy and rap.
3: Crap. Together at last.
4: That's a great combination. Delbs, you just talked about the comedy situation. Every time I speak to a comedian, they've had a previous job that's pretty good, like lawyers and stuff.
5: Yeah.
4: What were you doing?
5: I was a high school teacher.
1: There it is. Yeah. There it is.
4: Another one.
1: It's a well-worn path, isn't it, from high school teaching to comedy.
5: Yeah, and marriage celibacy as well.
1: Okay.
4: Yeah. Oh, you get a lot of comedy out of that. No,
1: Sean's up for marriage celibacy, which is
4: my choice. What about you, Shano?
3: Mate, I actually have worked in music stores for like the last 12 or 15 years. So selling musical instruments to people, and that's my thing. And then through that, I fell in love with hip-hop. I used to play in bands and then chase.
1: I was going to say you fell in love with Delby.
5: That's what I thought you were going to say. I thought you were going to say I fell in love with him.
3: Delby, I think now's a bad time to tell you, but all right, I want you to be my husband in rhyme.
1: We should actually say you are married, and that played into your Britain's Got Talent appearance, didn't it?
3: Yeah, it was insane.
1: Tell us the story.
3: So it was this, like, the fate of the universe had decided. So I got married in Queenstown, February 28th.
4: Yep.
3: And all my mates, all my crew, and actually, funny enough, my celebrant, who's sitting next to me.
1: Yes.
3: Delby. he was a celebrant, so everybody's down there. It's the night before the wedding. We're all hanging out, grooms doing what they do. And then all of a sudden, Delby, like, bursts into the kitchen. And he's like, man, can I just grab you for a chat? Pulls me outside.
5: Gave him a lap dance.
4: Hopefully this will settle the nerves.
3: I got cold feet from Delby. And then so he's like, dude, Britain's Got Talent's on the phone. And I'm like, what? And so it's just me and him in Queenstown at the front, like, looking up at the stars. And it's like, hey, boys, just letting you know, your audition's going to air tomorrow. And I'm like, it's my wedding tomorrow.
5: Yeah. And nobody knew, like, no one outside of our close circle of friends knew we'd even flown and done it.
1: Yeah, right.
5: So we're sitting on it for like five months.
1: So you didn't tell anybody in case you sucked, or what was the concern there?
3: I just told everyone I was hungover for 4 days and disappeared.
5: No, just the NDA, we couldn't tell anyone. And then, but having it on your wedding day, it was awesome, but at the same time, it's your wife's big day.
3: I know.
1: Yes.
5: So we didn't want to take away from
3: that. But luckily, she is so supportive and just the best person ever, and she's like, oh, my God, I want to break the news.
1: So, is it like a high school teacher where you wheel the TV in when you can't be bothered teaching? Is that what happens? You wheel the TV in?
3: Even better than that.
5: Yeah.
3: So basically we had the most beautiful day ever, and in the wedding speeches, we all said our thank yous, and at the very end, my beautiful wife, I actually comes out and goes, and there's also one piece of news, everyone thinking that she's pregnant.
5: Yeah.
1: Amazing.
3: With my audition.
5: Yeah.
3: So she came out and mentioned, hey, Stian went and did this thing, Delby's here, the boys are here, and it's Britain's Got Talent's going to air like tomorrow.
1: Yes.
3: So the whole wedding just erupted, like, in celebration.
1: Wild.
3: And so everyone's staying up to watch it live, and there's literally like, because I went to bed a bit earlier, as one does, and then it's like 30 people standing around Delby in complete rave gear, staring at his phone.
5: Yeah.
3: So it's like 30 people surrounded by him, all glaring at this tiny little phone, watching the audition.
4: I like to see everyone's eyes in that photo.
5: Everyone's quite awake. They'd had a good sleep. They had a good sleep.
1: So they just woke up.
4: Can I ask you about, you didn't tell us about why you decided to have a crack at this. This is a great show, by the way. I think it's the best one.
5: Yeah.
1: Oh, personally. So
4: how did that come about?
5: We were doing Edinburgh Fringe. So I do the full run. McShane comes over for 2 weeks because of work.
3: Yeah.
5: So we do our joint show, which is called Who's Rhyme, but at festivals it's called Two White Guys Rapping because it
3: with a number
5: up,
3: two.
5: Comes up first.
1: Yeah. Oh, yeah, great.
5: Well done. And we had like 10 people in the audience, and we just had a wicked show, and one of the 10 was a casting producer. So she was like, I love that show. That was like my favourite show I've seen.
3: Ironically, we were so like downtrodden because we're like, damn, why do we do this? We spent all this money coming to Edinburgh, 10 people come to your show.
5: Yeah. And they donate afterwards as well. So it's all free until after. Yeah, it's free Fringe. So you got to hope that you've done it. So she was like, I think you're a great best show I've seen at Edinburgh Fringe, and I want to put you forward. So from there, the process went. Yeah. The producers were so scared because it's all freestyle. They couldn't comprehend.
3: It's their nightmare.
1: They can't control it.
5: Exactly.
1: They don't know what's going to happen.
5: Yeah.
1: So you got number two in the public vote. So the public can vote for a wild card re-entry, basically. Is that the way it worked?
5: So in this live semi, they vote for you to go through. There's a golden buzzer and then the crowd vote. So the golden buzzer went off before us. Unfortunately, we couldn't have a proper crack at that. And then it goes to the public. I really should have dropped that I have an English passport and I used to live in Middlesbrough.
1: Right.
5: That might have helped us get to number
1: one.
5: Get
1: you across the line. Yeah.
3: But having said that, like, to get number two in a public vote with the entire country of England voting for you.
4: It's insane.
3: And you're freestyle rappers from Australia.
1: Yes.
5: Yeah, and nothing was planned, so we couldn't plan how it was going to go.
3: It's nuts because people go on that show having rehearsed their entire routine a billion times and they know every single step of it. We're just two dudes with a microphone.
1: Flying blind.
3: Hey, look at that.
5: Just praying.
1: Yes. Yeah. And so people were throwing phrases and words at you that you
5: luckily
1: had to
5: throw fruit and tomatoes. Yeah.
3: Yeah. So we because the whole battle of being a freestyler is you have to prove to people it's freestyle.
1: Yes. Like,
4: nah, yeah, you do.
3: You planted that. So we're like, how do we completely prove that? Well, we get the audience to hold up random objects. We physically jump in the crowd with them, and then we get the judges to go and find random objects for us.
1: Yes.
3: But then as the highest kind of level of it, how do we involve the people at home? So, because that's what we wanted to do, is break through the TV. So we got the producers to tell the public to submit photos of themselves on, you know, Instagram, things like this, with information about them, like where you're from, what's something about you. We could not see them. We did not see them. And then on the actual show night, they got Ant and Deck to pull out these photos that people have sent in and pop them on the board. So
1: and
3: we're seeing like the public.
5: Yeah.
3: So we're rapping about the public and things like this.
4: That is insane.
5: Yeah.
1: Is it a skill that you can practice? Like, do you guys, so you guys practice doing this, practice, we get people to throw stuff at you and then you'll just rap and see how you go? Is that
3: 110%.
1: Yeah. So it's a trainable skill.
3: It's a muscle. Like,
5: When I was a teacher, I would freestyle for my students because they liked it once we'd done quality educational work.
1: What subject were you teaching?
5: I taught science, actually.
1: Did you?
5: Yeah. So special needs
3: out,
5: 8 out of 10 years. That's how I met Max Shane. And
3: I'm one of his most gifted students.
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1: What's weird about your pet?
2: Little Kelpie on the Gold Coast named Willy Wonka for a very good reason.
3: Fittingly named, Willy, short for Willy Wonka, was born with not one little member, but two. We'll spare you the visual, but it's a condition called diphalia.
2: We've seen the visual in the studio.
4: Didn't spare us the visual. No. Can we set a little bit? There it is again.
2: He had a little extra member on his leg. They didn't know what it was. They checked it out. Very rare in vet cases, Susan.
5: Very red. I thought you were going to say very red. It's very lipsticky, isn't it?
4: It looks exactly like a Revlon lipstick.
2: It does.
4: Sorry, Revlon.
5: Why did you use the brand name?
4: I don't know why.
2: When they get excited. Yeah, I'm sure Revlon will love it.
5: It's so bright.
2: It is very bright.
5: Isn't it weird?
4: What flavour? What colour of lipstick would that be?
5: Ruby red.
2: Oh, ruby red.
4: Yeah, right.
6: Extra penis.
5: Origin red.
4: Origin.
2: Oh, he's just getting the origin spirit.
5: Fire engine.
2: Oh, fire engine.
4: I thought you said origin. Red.
5: Fire engine red.
2: Red. Begs the question, 13, 24, 10, weird pets. Red. Wayne's called in out of Thornlands. This will be good. Hello, Wayne.
7: Yeah, how are you guys?
2: Good, mate. What do you got?
7: Missed opportunity, surely. It should have been called Dickie Nay.
4: Well, there you go.
5: Yes.
4: There you go, Wayne.
5: Why didn't we think of that?
2: Damn.
4: Well played. I might even send you to Broncos Dragons for that. Do you want to go?
7: Oh, thanks.
4: Give you a family pass to see them on Sunday at Suncorp Stadium. Well done.
5: Had you heard that three knees thing, Wayne?
7: I had, yes.
2: Wayne knows. Yeah, he's part of the club. Ali out of Thornlands, you got a weird pet for us?
8: Yeah, I do. I've got a dog who's embarrassed to eat watermelon.
5: Is this a joke?
8: No.
5: She
8: can't pick it up out of her bowl, so you've got to hold it for her. But she's so embarrassed, she can't look at you while she's eating it.
2: Ashamed of eating the watermelon.
8: She's ashamed.
4: Well, because she can't hold it, I guess.
8: She can't, no. Oh, she can't get it up from the bowl.
4: Whoop. There we go. Back to Dickie Knee again.
2: There it is. The descendants of wolves. What kind of dog do you have?
8: Oh, she's a big Doberman.
2: Oh, cuddly.
8: Yeah, she is.
2: Pam's a Doberman. Yeah.
5: Is Pam a Doberman?
2: Yeah, Doberman cross, like.
5: Oh, because Cliff, my husband, grew up with a Doberman.
4: What did Cliff grow up with?
5: A Doberman.
4: I'm so confused what we're talking about here.
6: Extra penis.
2: Cliff? Kerry.
4: By the way, Kerry, just so you know, Kerry, that entire time since we started this discussion, at some point Susan said that when she went to Dave Hughes, he did a joke about Matt Shervington, you know, and his situation he's got, you know, and then Susan said, I don't know how he brought it up.
5: I don't know how it came up.
4: And then Susan's been laughing at that ever since. Just in case you think she's the sturdy ship in this shit show.
2: She's loving it. Anyway. But what do you got, Kerry? What do you got?
9: I have Ted, a spoodle, who's fathered two litters of puppies with a giant penis, and he's such a small boy, and the last lady he actually shacked up with, my friend's dog's a Labradoodle, so they're very tall, and we kept a puppy as a companion called Hugo, and his little thing's so small, and Ted's wags on his ribcage as he walks.
4: Yeah, I mean, it sounds like fun. It's a burden. It is an absolute burden.
2: I was like the other dog in the story. I don't get it. I have no idea what you're talking about.
4: You're like the Labradoodle.
2: It was like a chipolata.
4: Whatever it was.
5: It's a burden for the ladies too, by the way.
4: Wow.
5: Just FYI.
4: I can't speak on their behalf, Susan.
0: 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Nova has the most free tickets to see the world's biggest stars. 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
14: Jace, Lauren and Clint on Nova.
15: You are listening to Nova. It is Jace, Lauren and Clint.
16: I have a busy few days of activities. We have a lunch today. Oh, we are all working together for the Sony Foundation today. Yeah. And then I have to race from that to a dinner tonight.
15: Dinner
16: For the Hawkins, actually. Tom Hawkins.
15: Oh, I thought you meant me.
16: No, Tom like, and Emma Hawkins have their nice rice event. He's become a rice farmer.
15: Yeah.
16: And then I have my two best friends turning 40 tomorrow. Dale and Gemma.
15: Happy birthday, guys.
16: It's like Gemma's 700th birthday party. Gotcha. Dale's got one.
17: Oh, she had a festival, has she?
16: She's had a festival. Yeah. Fair enough. 40's a big number.
17: You've got to embrace it.
16: So last night I thought, I'm going to fake tan because I've got lots of outfits to be worn. Well, you know what happened? Can I tell you what happened in my house when Paul was watching State of Origin last night? At 9 o'clock. Also, why did that game start so late?
17: I know. The pre-match went for hours.
16: Oh, for days.
15: That's rugby league, yeah.
16: I went to bed and I was like, has this not even started yet?
17: Yeah. No, anyway. They were still interviewing people on the bus.
15: Yeah.
16: So, I know. They were all on the bus. So at 9
15: p.m. They had to stop the team buses going down.
17: It's like a long bus ride.
15: Well, they used to drive the
17: down
15: team
17: Caxton.
15: Buses. Yeah, and they had to stop it
17: because it got too rowdy. Yeah.
16: So at 9.30 p.m. I was on ChatGPT asking, should the Alabache great moose dark tan, fake tan moose be fluorescent green? This is after I put it on and I'm lying in bed. And it says, the short answer is no, it definitely should not be fluorescent green. And I doubled down and said, well, I've already got it on and I'm in bed. Will it poison me?
17: And?
16: look, you're not going to poison yourself, so take a deep breath. But you could end up an odd colour.
17: Yeah, well, you look okay today.
15: No, you look fine today.
16: Do I look
15: today.
16: An odd colour?
15: You got a little bit of a palumpa about you.
16: Do
15: no,
16: I?
15: No, I'm joking.
17: No,
15: I'm joking.
17: No, you look, Lauren, you look
15: Lauren,
17: stunning.
15: Look at me. You look fine.
16: Yeah, so I had a crisis and it turns out that my crisis was managed to be salvaged. Jace, on the other hand, went and got a haircut yesterday. He turned up to an event we had yesterday and said, I think these people have ruined my hair.
17: Now, how would we describe that? Well, actually, okay. What did you ask for?
15: I went in.
17: Yep.
15: Saw the guy, see sometimes.
17: Yeah. No
15: sometimes I always go the same place,
17: don't
15: but sometimes
17: names.
15: The guys change. Mm-hmm. And I went in. And we're having a chat, and he said, just the normal, you do three around the sides, don't you? And I go, yeah. So normally we get three, all
16: What's
15: around the sides.
16: What's three? So when like you shave, three, is it like one, blade three. Two, or three?
15: So, yeah, so that there would
17: it's
15: be.
17: It's not very short, but it's not long.
15: Yeah, that the top sort of part of my skull would be a three at the moment.
16: What, the long bits at the top?
15: Like those bits would be about a three.
17: Maybe.
15: Down the
16: That's
15: bottom.
16: That's quite long there, though.
15: Mate, down the bottom, he's gone like a one. Yeah, he's I think attempted he's, to do a fade on a 43-year-old man.
17: He's tried it. Well, I get one.
16: But he hasn't done 40, a fade. He's just done like very short, and then there's just a line, and then it's slightly less short.
15: You know now, what it looks like? And the then haircut and Dumb and Dumber. Yeah, the bowl cut.
17: Yeah, I mean, I didn't want to say it, but yeah, sure. Now, turn around because it's the back that troubles me slightly.
16: Let's just have one more look.
17: Wow. There seems to be a line in the back of the scon.
16: Don't worry about it. I think it's already growing out. I can see it's already starting to grow out.
17: They say it's a week between a good and a bad haircut.
16: It's already growing out. I can see it growing.
15: Don't mock me.
16: No one
15: will Do not mock me.
16: It's the little sideburns that are up way too high for me. That.
15: What do you mean?
16: Well,
17: I just think you...
16: Where it goes from... It goes from very short to quite long on the top. And that you're going to have to do it like a comb over, I think.
15: John Travolta's been seen wearing a beret lately. Do you think should I?
17: Or a top hat?
15: I don't want to look like a Monopoly man.
16: He's done. It look. You might have to wear your top hat to the
15: lunch. No, I'm not wearing
16: today.
15: A top hat.
17: Well,
16: he might have to wear a top hat. Or it looks like he's cut your hair with that hat on. No. Like the line is where the line of the hat goes.
17: All right. So we've got a crisis. I think it needs fixing. So right. I've shot out a text message to my mate Justin, who runs the Barber's Son in Hawthorne.
15: Oh, yeah.
17: Shout out. I said, we have an emergency.
16: Yeah.
17: Need your help. Can you somehow fix this?
16: Did you send him a photo?
17: Yeah,
16: and
17: two
16: what
17: photos.
16: Did he say?
17: Still hasn't written back.
15: You need to ring him. Wake him.
17: Might be a bridge too far for him.
16: Well, I've got to go see Marie at Uber.
17: Oh, yeah.
15: She's the one that did Delta's hair for
16: Eurovision. Oh, that's why I was
15: Going
16: late
15: today. Can she make me look like
17: Imagine
15: Delta?
17: You doing the hair
16: I couldn't
17: flick
16: find
17: Delta
16: my weave
17: did.
16: This morning for her to put in to give me luscious Delta Goodrum locks.
15: Can I put a weave in?
16: I've got it here. Should we clip it in?
15: Yes. Get the weave. Can we have a look? We'll put the results on socials. Jace, Lauren and Clint on socials.
16: Okay.
15: I might look like Delta at Eurovision.
17: Mm.

0: Yeah. This is Nova. You got Jace, Lauren and Clint. There's a baby Rexha, babe Rexha.
1: Well, I will answer that in just a short moment because we did have an opportunity to interview her this week. The three of us were unavailable, so we sent our Gen Z producer, Ellie, who's
0: Which
1: on
0: is,
1: our team.
0: Well, you'd say it's her vintage, right?
1: Well, sort of, but well, I mean, she's not in her 20s.
2: Now, this is a
1: BB Rexha.
2: Dangerous decision.
1: Baby Rexha. What do you call her?
0: Babe Rexha.
2: BB.
1: Anyway.
2: It's a dangerous...
1: I'll tell you what it is. What's wrong?
2: We should have spoken about this before we sent her, shouldn't we? Did we?
1: Well, we did.
2: Did we?
1: And we agreed.
0: We had something on. We wanted to do the chat, but we had something on.
1: Yeah.
2: Oh.
1: So Gen Z did it for us, and she jumped out of the blocks pretty hard by asking her how to pronounce her name.
3: Now, just before we start, so is it BB? Because we have an Irish producer in our team, and he says Bia Bia, and then we get baby and like Bay Bay. I just want you to clarify for me. It is BB, right?
4: Yeah, I mean, it's whatever you want it to be.
3: Yeah, that's fair. So my name's Ali, but the team call me Gen Z because obviously I'm a Gen Z generation. But now it's changed to like Jenny, Jennifer, Yenny. Like it just keeps changing, and I can't.
4: I love it.
1: Oh,
2: so she's so polite.
1: She's like, well, thank you for interviewing me and telling me about you.
2: It was that question one.
1: That's how she started. What's your name?
2: She would have been like,
1: I'm a celebrity.
2: Imagine what poor BB is thinking about the rest of the interview.
0: Poor baby.
1: Gen Zs aren't very bright.
2: Oh, no.
1: Anyway, then Gen Z really
2: Jenny
1: went quite well with this question where it was very clear she hadn't done her research.
3: You've also like collabed with Madonna. Now, did you guys like have a night out together? Like, tell me about that.
0: No.
4: Basically, everybody thinks I've collabed with Madonna because there was a mistake on the like writing of it, but I've never collabed with Madonna. I love Madonna.
3: Yeah.
4: Everybody always asks this, by the way. Everybody.
3: Yeah.
4: I love Madonna. I went and saw her at the Abbey recently at a party of like a private party she had, and she's an icon, but I've never collaborated with Madonna. But let's put that into the atmosphere for that to happen.
3: Yeah, 100%. Like manifest that girl.
4: Manifest that girl. Manifest that.
2: No. The follow-up should have been, well, have you had a night with Madonna? Because you didn't.
1: Well, she saw her at the Abbey. Have you been to the Abbey in Los Angeles?
2: No, I've not, but it sounds amazing.
1: It's a gay club. So much fun. All the boys dance in their like little leather G-strings up on the table.
2: Is that a theatre-type style?
1: No, it's sort of half outside, half inside. It's what Pink Pony Club's about. Chapel Roan.
0: I gotta say, BB's being very polite.
1: Isn't she? Well, then Gen Z, because BB Rexha is not actually Gen Z. I think she's like late 30s, mid 30s. She's a bit younger than 36, right? Mid 30s. But Gen Z decides to speak in Gen Z language.
3: Oh. So, like, to be a baddie, do you want me to explain it to you? So, our hosts, Jace, Lauren, and Clint, they've got the complete boomers. They're like late 40s, 50s. They've got no idea what a baddie is. Now, so a baddie is like someone who's a cool girl, like reckless, does not care, great fashion, like just actually doesn't give a vibe.
4: I don't think I'm a baddie. Like I just do. I just do what
3: See,
4: I want.
3: I reckon you are. You like you have so much confidence.
4: I just do what I want. I appreciate you calling me a baddie girl. Thanks.
0: She doesn't want to be called a baddie.
1: She just wants to get this interview over with.
2: She's done, isn't she?
1: Anyway, so Gen Z.
0: Also, can I clear up? We're not late 40s.
2: No.
1: I mean, not even in my 40s.
2: I mean, Jace is closest to late 40s.
0: I'm in my 30s.
1: Yeah, let me remind you,
2: Lauren
1: I am in
2: I
1: my 30s
2: living.
1: For the remainder of this year,
0: Don't
1: Gen
0: be
1: Z. Anyway, she finished off strong with a game of Slay or Nay.
2: Oh, this will be good.
3: Oversized sunnies.
4: Oh, Slay.
3: Yeah. Chrome, like bubblegum color nails. Like these right now.
4: Slay.
3: Photo dumps on Insta.
4: Slay.
3: Soft launching. Or even hard launch.
4: No launch. Nay.
3: I love that. Voice notes.
4: They're so annoying. Like, I hate them. Yeah. Like, it's like, I don't like people like 3 minute, like 2 minute
3: three
4: long
3: minutes,
4: voice
3: notes. That's too long.
4: I'm like, is this a podcast? Like, I'm not like, this is too much.
3: Yeah, you're basically writing a song. Doom scrolling.
4: Oh, I do it all the time.
3: Yeah,
4: Slay.
3: Love that for you.
2: Love that for you.
1: Ladies and gentlemen, that is BB Rexha.
0: Well, I thought that was very successful.
1: With Gen Z.
0: Well done, Jenny.
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1: 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We've got a great start on our roads this morning with all the major arterials moving well. Just got the Monash Freeway building at Belgrove Helen Road, then running at speed between Eastlink and the city. The Western Freeway also building onto the Deer Pike Bypass and the Ring Road. Then a great run over the Westgate and into the city. Just got overnight works in Oakley South on Warragul Road. Closed between Centre Road and North Road. 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
6: Well, good morning and happy Friday.
7: That's how we do it on a Friday.
6: Welcome to Free Drinks.
7: Good morning. Good
6: morning, Clint. We're having a show.
7: You're breathless.
6: We've had a spill.
7: Oh, coffee spill.
6: Oh, the coffee spill in the Raptor.
7: Oh. How many went down?
6: One's gone down pretty hard.
7: Okay.
6: Therefore, soaking the base of the tray.
7: Oh.
6: And then the others went to fall through the base.
7: You got a damp tray.
6: Got a damp tray. I've saved your coffee.
7: Wow.
6: It's either mine or Lauren's that's gone down. I need to check.
7: Because she gets a long whack, so that could be disastrous for your car. Although
6: worse.
7: The milk situation's worse.
6: Yeah. I think it's mine. It went down.
7: Okay.
6: Yeah. Not
7: you
6: great.
7: You okay?
6: I'm all right.
7: You will rebuild?
6: Might be off to the car wash today. But we will rebuild, Melbourne. Welcome to your Friday, everybody. We've got a big show coming up today. We'll tell you all about it in a sec. First, what's the news we're waking up to?
7: Well, how about this? Entertainment news. We don't often lead the news with entertainment, but here it is. A host of music superstars, royalty, you could say, will hit Melbourne this September to pay tribute to John Farnham. Now, the concert set down for September 20, Rod Laver Arena. It'll feature Celine Dion.
6: What?
7: And Hugh Jackman.
6: What?
7: Among other names. It's a fundraiser supporting the charity Link to Farnsey, who has been battling mouth cancer since 2024. So that's a big one and one to watch out for.
6: That'll be amazing.
7: It will be. Also in the news this morning, police involved after a driver had her license suspended, vehicle impounded, allegedly blowing more than three times the legal limit at Flemington. And one lucky woman, country New South Wales, was the spot, no doubt had a sleepless night, pocketing $60 million in Powerball just last night. Must be nice. Sport for your Friday last night. St Kilda went goalless in the first half. They weren't very good. Hawthorn, though, jumped to third on the ladder, 52 points to the good. Nick Watson booted a couple of very handy goals for the Hawks.
6: They're back.
7: They are back.
6: The boys are back.
7: Found their mojo, Jace.
6: Hey, Nick Watson's going to be in a little bit later on this morning as well. We've got a huge show coming up for Friday. Your chance to win tickets to BTS, $5,000. And as I mentioned, Nick Watson. But for our pre-drinkers...
7: More script tickets.
6: We got them all.
7: Oh, if you want to go to the script, give us a call. Jason and I are here, 13-24-10. Oh, that's going to be a ripping concert.
6: Oh, yeah. If you're a pre-drinker and you want to win your way to the script, they're bringing the Man in the Arena tour to Rod Laver Arena. 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
7: Just for waking up with us, Jace.
8: Because when a heart breaks, there no, it don't break even.
6: Oh. That's a banger.
7: We did one yesterday. Should we go again?
6: Well, we set the tone.
7: Yeah, we do. Set the tone for the day.
6: Should we? Yeah, let's do it. Let's go.
7: Is this break even?
6: This is break even, Clint.
7: Enjoy it, pre-drinkers.
6: Oh, good morning. Let's go for a Friday.
7: Let's go.

0: Break even. This is Nova. Good morning. You're on the air with Jace and Clint. We're doing pre-drinks. Lauren going to join us from 6, and the Script are bringing their Man in the Arena tour to Rod Laver Arena Thursday, March 25. 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
1: Exciting stuff, Jace. Love the Script. 13:24:10. Justin, good morning.
2: Justin. Jace, good morning to you both.
1: Hey, what a way to start a Friday. I bugged it up yesterday. Thought yesterday was Friday. Today's Friday. We're celebrating. Let's go.
2: Absolutely.
0: What's on the cards the weekend, Juzzy?
2: Weekend. Coaching women's footy tomorrow. Looking forward to it down at Frankston for our Danny West women.
1: Give them a shout out. What's the team called?
2: Dandenong West Football Netball Club.
0: All right. Yep. Come on the West. Yep.
2: That's it. And then not much Sunday. Working Sunday. So I can't wait.
0: Nice. All right. Well, let's send you to the Script.
2: Oh, beautiful.
0: Tickets are yours, my friend.
2: Thank you very much, gents.
0: No worries. Have a good day. Let's go to Chris. You're going the Script as well.
3: Morning, lads. Thank you very much.
1: Morning, Chrissy boy. What's on for the weekend?
3: A bit of work in the morning and then just a bit of kids' sport for the rest of the weekend.
0: Oh, you're an Uber driver like me.
1: What are they doing? What sort of sport are they doing?
3: The young fellas playing footy under 9.
1: Oh, yeah. Does that get your competitive juices flowing again as well?
3: Yeah, it does.
0: Mate, some parents. Don't be that parent, Chris. Don't be that parent.
3: It's frustrating when you're out injured as well.
0: So when the whiteboard comes out, parents throw their 2 cents in. So, yeah,
1: the oranges.
0: Yeah. Yeah, chill, brother. Chill. Also, I love the referee escorts. Have you seen those?
1: No.
0: Oh, so like a kid's sport. Umpire it's actually escort. Good. Sorry, umpire escort. Just so that way, you know, no parents are, you know, throwing shade at the umpires and stuff, but some of the clubbies put the bib on and they take it very seriously. Well, they think they're Kevin Costner in the bodyguard. Oh, yeah. It's just a bit. Hey, Chris, mate, have a great weekend. Enjoy the Script.
3: You too, boys. Thank you very much.
0: Good on you, mate. Ooh.
1: Hey, well, hey. Yes.
0: Then entertainment news.
1: Yes.
0: You know who's going to be.
1: Yeah, I know. She's going to be beside herself.
0: She's going to be a lot.
1: Keith Urban, Richard Marx.
0: She's going to be a lot.
1: Jessica Mowboy.
0: Lauren, if you're listening on the way in. Your queen is coming.
1: Cavalcade of stars. Rod Laver Arena is going to be rocking.
0: Celine Dion is coming.
1: Celine Dion doesn't. She doesn't. She doesn't come down under very often.
0: You got there. She's actually already been and gone by the time you told us she was coming. We must take the show to the airport for her arrival.
1: Oh, we should. We could get a choir. We could.
0: The Qantas choir need to learn.
1: No, we'll get
0: song.
1: The Nova choir, and you and I can be at the front.
0: Obviously, arms out, me hold. Yeah. Hey, it's just gone 20-6. Big show coming up. Wizards joining us after a huge win last night. 5K up for grabs, and you can win tickets to one of the biggest bands in the world. I'm talking about BTS. We're going to offload those after 6.
4: 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Jace, Lauren and Clint.
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0: 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It's great to be here.
1: Good morning, Melbourne. You're on the air with Jason Clint. We are wrapping up pre-drinks. You're listening to Nova 100. Hey, Lauren's about to join us. Big show coming up. Your chance to win your way to BTS. We got Cash to go over the 5K question, and Nick the Wizard Watson is going to be in the house after an amazing win over the Saints last night. And we are waking up with some big news.
2: We are music megastars headed to Melbourne this September for a super gig featuring the one, the only, Celine Dion. That's going to be massive. 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
14: 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Grey skies and 16 degrees. Showers tomorrow, 13 degrees now on Melbourne's Nova 100.
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17: Good morning, Melbourne. Clint Stanaway with you. Celine Dion is among the music megastars who will jet into Melbourne to headline a star-studded fundraising concert for John Farnham. She'll be here September 20 alongside Hugh Jackman, Keith Urban, Richard Marx. The event to raise funds for Head and Neck Cancer Australia. Also today, a man is expected to be extradited from the Gold Coast to Melbourne after being charged over an armed robbery and shooting at Chadstone Shopping Centre more than 3 decades ago. A Melbourne ISIS bride will make a bid for bail as she faces terror charges. If found guilty, 34-year-old Rayan El-Houli faces up to 10 years behind bars. An AFL legend, Neil Danaher, has been honoured after he lost his battle with MND. Both Hawthorn and St Kilda players wore black armbands during last night's match and also observed a moment's silence prior. All clubs playing across the 7 matches of round 12 will take part in the tribute. Nova Sport is next. 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Hawthorn will request a please explain from the league after a disallowed goal from forward Nick Watson in last night's 52-point win over St Kilda. Running in for a set shot after the second quarter siren, Watson believed he'd kicked the Hawks' 9th goal, but it was overturned with umpires having deemed he ran off his line. And in tennis, at Roland Garros, Yannick Yannick Sinner has bowed out with heat-related leg cramps. And you're up to date on Melbourne's Nova 100.
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0: is Jace, Lauren and Clint on Melbourne's Nova 100.
1: Well, bang on 6 o'clock, guys. Happy Friday!
2: Bloody did it, Melbourne. We made it to Friday.
3: Yeah, we made it. And today's a day of celebration.
2: Is it?
3: It is. Oh,
1: yeah.
3: Did you hear the lead story in the news? I mean, what a moment for Melbourne.
1: She's coming! How's the voice?
2: Do you think so the story is that there is going to be a John Farnham tribute show as a fundraiser to raise money for a cancer organisation that has helped John Farnham along his journey with mouth.
3: Head, neck and mouth cancer.
2: They're saying
3: Australia.
2: Some of the biggest stars in the world are going to be performing, including Hugh Jackman and my girlfriend, Celine Dion.
3: Your gal.
2: Now,
1: I need to know.
2: Is Celine Dion going to be here at Rod Laver Arena performing, or is she going to be on like a screen videoing
3: in? No, she'll be here.
2: Do you reckon?
3: It's for Farnsie.
2: Oh.
3: It's for Farnsie.
1: She's coming.
3: She'll be singing Pressure Down.
1: She'll sing one of her bangers.
2: No, you can't.
1: She's not going to come out and just do Pressure Down.
2: I reckon she will.
3: She will.
2: Or she'll do You're the Voice. She loves You're the Voice.
3: Does she? Mm. There it is.
1: No. They'll all come out on stage for.
2: Oh, yeah.
3: Oh, like a
2: medley.
3: Yeah.
2: No, not a medley.
1: Yeah.
3: Choir.
1: Yeah.
2: A choir.
1: You can imagine they'll all come out, the bagpipes,
3: all that stuff.
1: Yeah.
3: Oh, yeah.
2: Now, I saw Celine Dion at Rod Laver Arena with my mum.
3: Wow.
2: And I cried. Actual tears streaming down my face.
1: I also know you will cry if it does turn into a Zoom job, so we probably should look into that to make sure she's
2: here. I think.
3: I don't want to one-up you. But I saw her at the Paris Olympics opening ceremony
1: when
3: she was on top of the Eiffel Tower.
1: Guys, that
2: I saw her too. I was just sitting in my bed in Melbourne crying on my own. While you were on the Champs-Élysées, I was in bed in South Yarra crying on my own in the middle of the night watching it.
1: I think he's got you there.
3: She was singing in French. I had not an idea what she was singing.
2: Did she do La Vie en Rose?
3: She did. Yeah, that one.
1: Yeah. She didn't do one of her bangers?
3: No, she didn't.
1: Oh.
3: Anyway.
2: I love Celine Dion, and I mean that with all sincerity in my heart.
1: Should we go full Nuffy, right? If she does come out, we'll take the show to the airport. We'll be in the
3: Jason merge. And I had the idea that we're a surprise choir for her, like a welcome to Melbourne choir.
1: Like the Qantas choir when she gets off the plane.
2: She'll side door it, though.
3: No, she'll get around us.
1: No.
3: Yeah, that could be your chance to meet Celine.
1: She's not going to miss out on going through that
2: front of centre and a choir. There has to be a way for me to meet Celine Dion if she comes to Melbourne.
1: There'll be a way.
2: I could take her shopping on Collins Street or something.
1: Oh, I think you've jumped the gun there.
2: I could take her to Maison Bataille.
3: I'll take her to Chadston. She'd love Chadston.
2: Chad Vegas. Imagine a Celine Dion pop up in the food court at Chad Vegas.
1: I was
2: more
1: thinking
2: over
1: like a
2: Caesar's Palace. We're in Chad Vegas.
1: Little photo. I didn't know you wanted to take a shopping.
2: Photo's fine. I don't even need a photo. I could hold the memory in my heart. I could have a private meeting and give her a hug. Do you think she'd hug me? She'd be no toucher.
3: She'd appreciate a hug.
2: No, she'd love a hug.
1: No. She'd be frail. You've got to hold the arm at the back.
3: She'd do one of those faux hugs, you know, when you just sort of like.
2: Oh, like the footy tap.
3: Yeah.
1: Oh, yeah.
2: You know, I'm right. Yeah.
1: Oh, the pat on the back.
2: No, I don't think so. I think she would be. She'd be a hugger.
1: Anyway, listen, we're probably going to touch Celine a few times this morning.
3: We'll touch her. We're going to touch
2: on. We can only hope.
1: May I set the scene for a Friday?
3: Oh, Farnsie. What a song.
2: Who else is at the tribute show? Hugh Jackman.
3: Oh, Hugh Jackman. Richard Marx. Jessica Mowboy.
1: I saw Hugh Jackman in The Boy from Oz while we're doing the competition to try and beat each other.
2: Oh. Well.
1: Does that beat Celine? No, it doesn't. No.
2: I had dinner
3: with Deborah Lee Furness.
2: Well, I've met John Farnham lots of times.
1: Let's get into it.
2: And I know he's so

0: Cannot wait. The ultimate tribute, dare I say, mega concert. I
1: have goosebumps already.
2: Do you know what? It gets even better.
1: So
2: Tina Arena, Jimmy Barnes, Stevens. How are they going to fit them all on the stage?
1: So
0: John Stevens, the one always wearing like the little shark tooth necklace. And
1: he's hot.
2: He was
1: the
2: Noise Works, isn't he?
1: He was Noise Works, but then he filled in for In Excess.
2: Yeah, he did too.
0: He did too.
1: He was the singer.
2: I love Noise Works. I'm such a bogan, but I
0: overwhelmed. I think you're at the wrong station, brother.
2: I love Noise Works so much.
0: You need to go down the road.
1: What did Noise Works sing?
0: You need to go to the M's. Go the M's.
1: What did Noise Works sing?
2: Reach out and touch somebody.
1: Play it now. It's Friday. And
2: reach out. We got in trouble for that the other day.
0: We got in trouble for going a bit rogue.
1: I'm down for a fight today. Take it up with me, Scott. Teddy Smith. Baker boy. Really? Can you just a snippet?
0: Okay. Right,
1: it's content, darling. Right. It's not a full song.
2: Yeah.
1: So if you're just tuning in, John Farnham, there is a John Farnham. What are they? They're not calling it a tribute concert. It's a fundraiser, right?
2: Well, it's a fundraiser. No, they're calling it a tribute show.
1: Oh, okay. Yeah, tribute. Mm.
2: I wonder if Farnsey will make an appearance.
1: So he has come out and said he'll never publicly sing again.
2: That's right.
1: And that's devastating.
2: Shocking.
1: But, I mean, John Farnham has given us all the memes.
2: Oh,
1: all the memes.
2: How many times? Of memes.
1: I reckon you and I have seen him together probably four
2: and
1: or five.
2: Cried. We cry every time.
1: I think we saw him at the zoo once. Sing it, John. Okay, there we go. No more. Not a second more. That's what the people want.
2: Yeah. Hey, guys.
0: Yeah, mate.
2: Last night at Marvel Stadium, footy match. The Hawks up against the Saints. Now, the Saints didn't kick a goal in the first half.
0: I was unbelievable.
1: I didn't see it. I was out for dinner.
2: Oh, were
0: you? So were the Saints.
2: Yeah, they were away with the fairies.
1: Well, they should have come to dinner with me.
2: Mm. Now, something controversial happened with Nick the Wizard Watson. We're going to ask him about it after 8 o'clock when he joins us. But this has like got everyone talking because after the siren, he appeared to play on. Or actually, he didn't appear to play on. He appeared to kick the goal and was in a straight line when he approached the man on the mark. But the umpire, for some reason, blew play on and the goal was disallowed. And now there's an absolute...
0: Why was the goal disallowed?
2: Because you're not... If it's after the siren, you're not allowed to move off your line.
0: But hang on. He'd taken the mark.
2: Yeah.
0: Siren goes.
2: Yeah, but you got to approach the goal.
0: You can't then play on.
2: You can't, yeah, or...
1: Because it's time at the
2: move
1: time.
2: Move off your line.
0: Yeah, fair point.
2: So that was massive.
1: So
2: massive victory.
1: Didn't
2: impact it, but Nick was... He was filthy.
0: Did he move his line or did he... Like it was clear he was trying to play on.
2: I think he might have moved slightly off the line. I won't tell him when
1: How
2: he comes.
1: How very dare you say that about our Nick Watson.
0: You know what?
2: But the thing is, he celebrated the goal and then had to almost take...
1: He
2: had to take back the celebration.
1: You know what? You can go and have lunch with the umpires today.
0: Yeah.
1: Talk about your twisted little minds together.
0: What's your problem? Just let our boy celebrate.
1: Let him have it.
2: I love Nick Watson.
0: Oh, no.
1: Doesn't sound like it.
2: He did the cobra.
0: Sorry?
1: I was just being educated in the double cobra and the double reverse cobra.
2: Yeah. He didn't. I don't think he reversed it. I think he just did a double cobra.
0: Yeah, right.
2: Yeah. Which is a great celly.
1: I celebrated last night also.
2: Did you do the cobra?
1: With the
0: at dinner.
1: Double reverse cobra at dinner. No, I was at Tom Hawkins when he came in. Remember he was telling us about Nice Rice, all the farmers in the Riverina, his dad is one of them. They've got a rice company now. And there was a Nice Rice dinner last night at a restaurant, which I forget the name of, Japanese. Anyway, there was a sushi-making contest at the dinner.
0: Sorry,
1: the chefs taught us how to make nigiri and a sushi roll, and Ash Pollard was in it. Remember, she was on MasterChef.
0: Oh, yeah, she's a hoot.
1: Andy Lee was in it. There was a food influencer called Lucy. She told me she was a food, not influencer. She called herself, can't remember, a food designer, chef.
0: Maybe. Right, yep.
1: very popular on the top.
0: What?
1: Anyway,
2: a food influencer.
1: Joel Selwood was in it.
0: Oh, yep.
1: He was shocking.
0: I was about to say, what was he like?
1: Terrible.
2: Were you in it as well?
1: I was in it.
2: Oh, you won, didn't
1: And
2: you?
1: There was a bottle of sake on the line, and I took it very seriously. And guess who won?
0: Did you get the sake?
1: I got the sake.
2: You beat the food influencer?
1: I beat the food influencers.
2: And
1: I beat Ash Pollard.
2: Pollard.
1: Yeah, she was blowing up deluxe. And then I looked at her hands and said, your hands are too small to make nigiri, sis. She has tiny little hands.
2: Well, you got big hands. Give us a little bit.
1: I don't have big. I've got perfect sushi making hands.
0: Jeez, they're big. Jeez, they're construction hands.
1: Anyway,
2: you play full forward.
1: He said my three nigiris were perfectly consistent in size.
0: Oh, poor little rice getting squashed down with those big manly hands.
2: Big hands.
1: Joel went way too heavy on the rice.
0: Yeah, right.
1: Andy Lee is not a good loser either.
0: He would have chucked his.
1: Anyway, there can only be one winner, and I did learn Japanese at school in year seven, so it's gone a long way.
0: How do you say?
1: Cheers. Kanpai.
0: Big hands.
2: Oh, kanpai.
1: Kanpai is cheers. And that's about all.
2: Kanpai.
1: Watashi wa Lauren desu means
2: no, that's
1: I am
2: QP.
1: Lauren.
0: Oh, right.
2: Arigato.
0: Gotcha.
1: Arigato.
0: Well, congratulations on your sake.
1: Thank you very much. The restaurant, it's called...
2: Dasumi? No.
1: Something like that. It's where the old Madame Brussels was, I think, and it was excellent.
2: This is the wildest 15 minutes of a show we've ever put to air.
1: Oh, it's not.
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4: 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Good morning so far. So good on Melbourne's major arterials. We've got the Caulder Freeway busy but moving onto the Tulla Freeway. Monash Freeway building at Clyde Road, then running at speed between Eastlink and the city. Just got works in Altona North on Millers Road between Blackshaws Road and the Westgate Freeway. Speed and lane restrictions are in place. And emergency works in Sunbury after a traffic pole was knocked down on the corner of Sunbury Road and Francis Boulevard. Harris Scarf has amazing deals this weekend. 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Grey skies and 16 degrees. Showers returning tomorrow and 18, 13 degrees now. On Melbourne's Nova 100.
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0: 23 past 6, you are on the air with Jase, Lauren and Clint. 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Jess Webster's in the house. Good morning.
1: Good morning, guys. Thanks so much for having
2: Jess,
1: me.
2: I've been admiring your work on Fox Footy. Geez, you're doing well with your commentary.
1: Thank you. Appreciate that. What a lovely way to start this interview.
2: Are you loving it?
1: I am. Yeah, it's been an amazing year and finally... stoked to get an opportunity to have a crack at calling some AFL games on Fox. So, yeah, it's been really
3: fun. So you've been doing lots of the AFLW and you've just flicked over to doing commentary for the AFL. What do you prefer?
1: Oh, I'm happy to call anything, to be completely fair. I've been commentating for about 15 years, so I'm just as happy commentating games in Darwin as I am at the MCG, to be completely truthful. But, of course, you know, calling a game at the MCG has always been top of the bucket list, and I was very fortunate to do that the other week.
3: Can I just ask, as a young woman, how did you get into being a commentator? Because I'm, like, a lot of commentators are former players, or there hasn't been that many paths for women to get into it, and now you're here just, like, dominating. It's amazing.
1: Yeah, thank you. I think I grew up in a footy family, so I think my family's always been involved in sport, and I've got three older brothers, so always been around the game. And I just think growing up in Brisbane, we didn't go to AFL matches very often, so I was watching a lot of games on TV, and being a 90s kid and listening to Bruce McAvaney and Dennis Cometti, I just thought I had the best job in the world.
0: Do you work on little sayings ahead of a match that you might roll out?
1: We always try, yeah. Look, I think we all do have a bit of a notes app, every commentator, and try and note down some phrases and things we can throw in there. So
0: we had Will Haywood on the show yesterday, and we're playing some commentary into the chat, and when he took a punt at goal, you heard that, like, he's praying, oh, the heavens have answered.
2: Yes.
0: And I'm
2: yes.
0: like, is that a little scribble down job before the game just to lean on?
1: Yeah, you try to think of things to say, of course. Everyone has their own style and their own sense of humour.
0: Yeah.
1: But, yeah, it's certainly something you do think about. It's also, you know, it could be puns, but it could be scenarios as well, moments that you try and think of, what would I say in this scenario?
3: Do you ever see someone get the ball and go, oh,
0: who's that?
3: I've got no idea who that is. There's so many players and new players all the time and young players. Do you ever go, how do you know them all?
1: Yeah, I've made a few mistakes. Do you know what actually trips you up, though, is because you can go, okay, well, you can identify tattoos, for example, right? And you're like, okay, well, you can pick someone in an instant. It's the players who have nothing about them that is different or out of place.
3: Yeah.
1: That you go, who are
2: same,
1: you?
2: Same.
3: Yeah.
2: So Kelly Underwood sort of was the trailblazer. You've come through, you know, in rugby league, it's Emma Lawrence. Like, we're seeing a great emergence of women take up commentary. That must really make you proud.
1: Yeah, absolutely. I think it's great to sort of feel like you've got this little club that's forming in the industry. You know, it's amazing. I spoke to Emma before she did her first game as well. We both work at Triple M, and so it was amazing to speak to her. And you know, we've both know of each other through the industry, and obviously I've had a great relationship with Kelly for 15 years. I remember meeting her at a press conference in Darwin back when I was a rookie reporter up there, and so it's great that she's been a part of my journey as well.
0: Do you reckon the players trust the female commentators or journos more?
3: Trust them more, did you say?
0: Yeah. I just, you know, like, I see a lot of the boundary chats and stuff after the
2: games.
0: They
2: open up a lot more to women.
0: Yeah, they seem to open up a lot
2: more. That's interesting.
1: Yeah, it's an interesting take. I mean, perhaps that's true. I think, you know, we bring a different energy, I suppose. But you're right. Like, you know, you see some fantastic boundary riders, you know, being able to get more out of players, you feel.
3: We know how to pull on their hearts.
1: Yeah.
3: We know how to make
2: Sarah
3: you feel
2: Jones
3: vulnerable. We know
2: that.
3: How to make you tell the truth.
1: Yeah.
0: I'm not
1: Sarah Jones is elite.
2: Who do you barrack for?
1: I'm a Lions supporter.
2: Oh.
1: So, yeah, coming off a bad loss, and we've got a massive game this weekend.
2: You know what? You've had your fun.
1: No, we haven't. No, pre-peat's on. Pre-peat is still on.
0: All right. What's the big games this weekend? What's the ones to watch?
1: Well, I've certainly got one circled. It's Brisbane and Fremantle on Saturday afternoon at the Gabba. So, Brisbane obviously coming off a...
0: Brizzy need this.
1: A bad loss against the Giants. Fremantle flying on top of the ladder. So, that one, definitely. And then for the drama, you just want to see West Coast and Essendon on Sunday night, because we have this weird thing in our game where you sack a coach and then the team comes out the next week and plays well.
3: I mean, Carlton are doing
2: it phenomenon.
3: Too. Can they win three in a row against the Cats, the Blues?
1: The Cats, I called that game last week. They were amazing against Sydney, the Cats. So they just keep keeping on, and I reckon they're another dark horse again.
0: Come along in the background,
3: I love
0: aren't
3: the
0: they?
3: Cats.
0: Yeah.
3: I love them.
0: Hey, every game of every round is available live on Fox Footy. It's available on KO Sports. Jess Webster's on the air with us this morning. Enjoy the footy this weekend.
1: Thanks so much, guys.
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22: There will be Westgate Tunnel closures inbound on Sunday night and outbound on Monday night for planned maintenance. For more information and detours, visit linkt.com.au. Looking good around Melbourne to kickstart your Friday? Just got emergency works in Sunbury on the corner of Sunbury Road and Francis Boulevard with a traffic light pole knocked down. And we've got works Alterna North on Millers Road between Blackshaws Road and the Westgate Freeway. Speed and lane restrictions are in place. 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Hurry, offer ends today. Grey skies and 16 degrees. Showers tomorrow and 18, 13 now. On Melbourne Snow for 100.
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23: Hi there, Melbourne. Clint Stanaway with you. Celine Dion will take to the stage at Rod Laver Arena in September, unveiled as one of the headline stars for a tribute show to John Farnham. Hugh Jackman, Keith Urban, Richard Marx will all co-headline the concert, which raises funds for Head and Neck Cancer Australia. Tina Arena, Jimmy Barnes, John Stevens are among the local singers personally invited by Farnham to perform his songs. Also in the news today, a shop in Newborough has been destroyed by fire. Police say two other businesses and a home were impacted by the blaze overnight. Staff inside one of the shops evacuated and were unharmed. A Broadmeadows ISIS bride facing terror charges will make a bid for bail as police warn more people could face charges. Rayan El-Houli remains in custody after being charged with being a member of a terror organisation. Passengers from that Hunter virus-affected cruise ship have had their quarantine extended by another 3 weeks. Despite testing negative as part of quarantine in Perth, the six passengers have had their quarantine doubled after originally only required to quarantine for 3 weeks. And AFL legend Neil Danaher has been honoured during last night's AFL clash after he lost his battle with motor neuron disease. Marvel Stadium pausing as a minute's silence was observed. Nova Sport is next. Podium AI gives home services, trades, business and AI employee that answers calls, texts customers, books jobs for you 24/7. 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Hawthorne enjoyed a 52-point win over St Kilda last night. The Saints kicked just 5 points in the first half. The Hawks now into third on the ladder. And in tennis, Alex de Minaur lines up in his third round clash at Roland Garros tonight. The Aussie will take on Jacob Mensik. And you're up to date on Melbourne's Nova 100.
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0: Tay Tay, Elizabeth Taylor, good morning, Melbourne, 22 to 7. You are on the air with Jace, Lauren and Clint. And coming up this morning, we got your tickets to BTS, one of the biggest K-pop bands in the world, or just one of the biggest bands in the world.
1: One of the biggest bands in the world, yeah.
0: When you hear us play their hit song, which one should we go today? Let's go A Bit of Butter. When you hear us play that, give us a ring and tickets will be yours here at Nova.
2: Guys, while we're shivering through a winter, which begins, by the way, on Monday. Can you believe?
1: It's the last
2: that's crept up
1: weekend
2: on us.
1: Of autumn. I know, but you know, I feel like autumn has been like really condensed.
2: It has been.
1: We sort of went from summer to autumn for about 3 weeks and now winter.
2: Let's just rip that Band-Aid off and get it over and done with.
1: It's fire season.
2: Yep. Let's get it done.
1: It's fire season.
2: But while we're enjoying...
1: It's fire and red wine season.
2: The red wine, the fire... and our winter woolies, over yonder in America, Europe, everyone's enjoying the sun, including Miss Jennifer Lopez. Now, here she is. How old do you think J-Lo is?
1: I think she's about 55, isn't she?
2: Almost. She's 56.
1: 56.
2: And look at those washboard abs. Now, these are a series of photos she uploaded to her Instagram carousel. She was flaunting the abs, flaunting the bikini bulge.
0: Good on her.
2: She was poolside on the Memorial Day weekend and the internet went into an absolute spin because of how bloody good
1: she's aging backwards, doesn't she?
2: Now,
1: she lives a very, very healthy lifestyle. I do know that. She doesn't drink.
2: She doesn't drink?
1: No.
2: Nah. What's wrong with us?
1: Yeah, that's why I'm aging disgracefully while she ages disgracefully.
0: Poolside photos look very different.
1: Just slightly.
2: So she's tanning.
1: I mean, let's start with the size of the... fabric covering my body. Let's just start there.
2: Well,
1: shall we?
2: Yeah, I don't think I could get into that large pink and green pool floaty that she can squeeze into.
1: No, I don't think I could get into that tiny white bikini.
0: I'd be in a rash.
2: Isn't she giving the?
1: I'm in the Camilla caftans. I'm in that territory. That's what I'm looking at for my summer holiday.
2: Isn't she giving the camera the seductive J-Lo look?
0: She is.
2: She's giving it the J-Lo glow. Now,
1: amazing. She is hot as a stove.
2: Isn't she? Can you imagine what if you were there in that hotel pool?
0: Oh.
1: With J-Lo swanning around on an inflatable?
2: Taking photos of the gram.
1: I wouldn't be there. I wouldn't put myself in that position.
0: Absolutely not.
1: I'd be like, is there another pool?
2: Yeah. I'm off to breakfast.
0: I'm off to the kid pool.
1: Yeah.
0: I'd rather swim in the piss pond than next to J-Lo.
1: Gee, she looks good, doesn't she? What a babe.
0: I mentioned before, you know who was... at the swim up bar in Fiji when I was there.
2: Oh, who?
0: And all the ladies were around him. Craig Bellamy from the Storm.
1: I thought you were going to say Craig David then.
0: No, not Craig David.
1: That would have been way more impressive.
2: Craig Bellamy would be ripped.
1: Who's Craig Bellamy?
0: Oh, mate, he was ripped. Coach of the Storm.
1: Oh, I don't think I'd recognise him.
0: Jesus Christ.
1: At the swim up bar.
0: I was like, who's this lady?
2: What do you do for a crust? I'll coach the Storm.
0: He was, and don't get me wrong, he wasn't sleazy or anything like that. He was just chatting with everyone. But my God,
2: what were you having?
1: Why would you say, don't get me wrong, he wasn't being sleazy?
0: Well, just, you know.
1: Well, no one thought that.
2: Except for you.
1: Now you're making it sound like he was.
0: No, he wasn't.
2: Why is that? Because he's a rugby league guy.
0: No, they're not all sleazy. No, I'm just.
1: Why? Who is sleazy?
2: But you say what some of them are they?
1: It sounds like it.
0: Well, no, all I'm saying is like, I didn't want to say, oh, here he was covered in chicks at the bar. Like, that sounds like he was doing something dodgy.
1: Was he?
2: Imagine what he said to his wife. Oh, I just met that sleazy bloke from radio.
1: I'm telling you, he wasn't covered in chicks either.
2: Just dripping in chicks. What do you order?
1: Dripping in mojitos.
2: If you say pina coladas.
1: I love pina coladas by a pool in summer, and I don't care how boganic they are.
0: It was some sort of...
2: So do I.
0: It was
1: how
0: some
1: much
0: sort
1: you
0: of
1: love a pina colada?
0: Boo Slurpee number that was coming out of the slushy machine.
1: Oh, what's in the slushy machine, mate? What are you on you? What's in there? Is there alcohol in that slushy over there? Yeah, I have one of them.
0: Kids, you're having the blue one. It's got no booze in it. Hey, 13-24-10 is our number. Mm-hmm. What celeb did you see on holiday?
1: Oh, wow. We've been talking about John Farnham this morning. Remember I saw him in Port Douglas?
0: That's right.
1: Oh, my God, I was trying to flip.
2: Well, hang on a second. Remember when you pulled up a pew next to Ray Ray on your holiday?
1: Yeah, that was on my holiday. She wasn't on holiday. She lives there.
2: Well, but still, it's your holiday.
1: Yeah.
2: You saw a celeb.
1: Yeah, once I was on holidays in New York. And Beyonce was there at Porn & Co. in, no, Question. It's not called. Yeah, thanks, called Porn & Co. In New York.
0: When she gets, like, did she get up to go to the bathroom at all in the restaurant?
1: Who? Beyonce. Yeah, about 7,000 people tried to follow her.
0: I was about to say.
2: Did you?
0: Yeah.
1: Security. No. She was on the table next to us. So I didn't need to go to the bathroom, Sarah. I was, like, watching her eat a, what did she eat? Can't remember.
2: Who was she with?
1: Friends. I wasn't familiar with the friends. I didn't introduce myself.
0: You didn't do, excuse me, have you got any butter on that table?
2: Can I borrow the salt?
1: Can I borrow the salt? Beyonce.
0: And do you play it cool? Like, imagine running into her on the way to the bathroom.
1: I'm from,
0: like,
1: Australia.
0: Oh, my God. Oh,
2: I'm from Australia. I love Halo.
1: No, I love Love on Top.
0: Yep.
1: I love it.
0: You go to the cubicle first. I'll just sing Halo out here and wait. 13-24-10 is our number. Have you seen a celebrity on holidays?
1: On holidays, I wonder. Have I seen anyone by a pool anywhere? It's like seeing celebs like in the wild is sort of weird. Because I don't think you click. You sort of just think it's someone you know because they're out of context. And then you're like, oh, hang on.
0: Especially if it's a breakfast buffet, you try and time it so you're at the hash browns next door.
2: Oh, yeah.
0: You know.
2: Yeah.
0: After you, Craig Bellamy. Help yourself.
2: I think you could have done better than Craig Bellamy.
1: I honestly thought you were going to say Craig David. I was so let down by Craig. I still don't even know what Craig Bellamy looks like. What's his name?
2: Took him for a drink on Tuesday.
0: Craig Bellamy didn't sing that.
2: Didn't he?
0: No.
1: Hey, John Farnham's,
2: we were making
1: a pretty
2: love
1: good flex.
2: Wednesday.
1: I think John Farnham lived in Port Douglas.
2: Yeah, I think so. Oh, he had a house up there.
1: Well, I don't know why they're at our hotel.
2: He's
1: pool.
2: From Frankston, isn't he? That's where he
1: Who?
2: Born and bred.
1: Who?
2: Johnny F. Johnny Farnham.
1: He's from Frankston.
2: Yeah, down that way, yeah.
0: Okay, back on track. 13, 24, 10 is our number.
1: He was born in Frankston.
2: Down that way. Yeah.
0: Have you seen a celeb on holidays? In return, we've got staycations at Crown Plaza, Melbourne. Carlton up for grabs. 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What celeb did you see on holidays?
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5: Nova 100. Good morning. We've got the Western Freeway building citybound from Leakes Road to Hopkins Road. Just getting reports of a crash on the Hume Freeway citybound after Cooper Street. There are delays back past O'Hearn's Road. Traffic light repairs in Sunbury on Sunbury Road at Francis Boulevard with speed and lane restrictions in place. We've got works Altona North on Millers Road between Blackshaws Road and the Westgate Freeway. And we've got the Monash Freeway slowing citybound from Clyde Road to Belgrave Hallam Road, then from Eastlink to Warragul Road. 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Grey skies and 16 degrees. Showers back tomorrow at 18, 13 degrees now on Melbourne's Nova 100.
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0: Good morning, Melbourne. Ed Sheeran and Don't. Just go on 5 to 7. Still to come, your chance to win cash and tickets to BTS. Here at Nova, you got Jace, Lauren and Clinton. We are asking, have you seen a celeb on holidays?
1: Yeah.
2: And where?
1: Jace has been boasting that he saw Craig Bellamy to swim up bar the coach of the Melbourne Storm.
0: Screw you. I wasn't boasting.
1: I haven't seen anyone.
2: You absolutely were boasting.
0: No, I used it as an example.
2: You used it as a mad flex, but it didn't quite land.
1: Meanwhile,
2: Lauren knew who he was.
1: Lauren bumped into Beyonce.
0: I've never heard of her.
1: I haven't seen anyone.
2: She wasn't at the swim up bar in Port Douglas, no.
0: Well, you were the celebrity. Remember, a couple met you at the restaurant in Fiji.
1: And then we went snorkeling together.
2: They couldn't shake me.
0: To this day, I find that very weird.
1: Why?
0: They were on a romantic holiday.
1: Yeah, well,
0: they met you at the buffet and then you went scuba diving with them.
2: And then they were 21 and you could have been their dad.
0: Yeah.
1: All right, 13, 24, 10, Nancy Cranbourne. Good morning.
3: Hi, good morning. How are you?
1: We're great here. Who did you see on holiday?
3: I saw Ada Nikodumu from Home and Away.
2: Mad Flex.
3: Yeah. Yep.
2: Nah.
3: Amazing fan. Yeah, no. I'm a fan of you guys as well. Been following you since 101.
2: Oh, thanks.
3: Yeah.
2: Now, where did you see Ada Nikodumu?
3: So I was on my family holiday with my family, obviously, and we saw her at a restaurant on Sydney Harbour.
2: Mm-hmm.
3: We were just waiting for dinner and I saw her in a red dress. She was actually on her anniversary because then I found out that she was on Instagram in that same dress and she had posted.
0: You did a real stalk, didn't you?
2: I like
0: you,
2: it.
0: Bloody
2: no,
0: hell.
2: You asked the question.
0: No, I'm just...
3: Yeah, so I went up to her and I said, I know that you're with your family, but I'm a big fan of you from Home and Away. Are you able to take a photo with me? She said, yeah, let me get my children sorted and then I'll come and take a photo.
2: Aww.
3: And that's what she did. I was actually quite impressed.
2: Well,
1: they say never meet a hero.
2: Unless it's Ada Nikodemo.
1: Nikodemo.
0: She's a great chick.
1: Ada.
2: Mm. Ada. She's married to the guy she's married to
0: James Stewart, on Home and Away now.
1: Are they on in Summer Bay?
2: I think they're married in Summer Bay and now they're married in Sydney also.
1: 13.
2: So she's Ada
1: IRL.
2: Stewart. Is she? No, she's still Ada Nikodemo.
0: You're not shaking that last name.
1: Ada Stewart.
0: Took us 20 years to learn how to say it.
2: Isn't she married to James Stewart? She didn't marry Alf.
0: No, she did not marry Alf.
2: She didn't marry Alf. Is Alf married?
1: He was Elsa, remember?
2: No, in real life.
1: Oh, I don't know. Ailsa, they are IRL.
2: Ailsa,
0: oh my God, have you seen the videos on Instagram of all the nuffies lined up at Palm Beach waiting to get a photo of Alf in between?
2: Flaming hell, Alf.
1: What, between the surf club, opening the surf club?
2: Like because it's actually there. I went to Palm Beach once and we went to lunch and I was like, what is going on? And they were filming Home and Away.
0: Yeah, Alf rocks up with the security guard going, all right, orderly line, get your cameras ready.
2: What's his real name?
1: Shuffles along the line.
0: Yeah, he's like, we'll get a photo together and move on to the next.
1: Alf.
2: What's Elf's name?
1: Raymar. He's lovely, man.
2: I don't think I could call him Ray. I think I'd have to call him Elf.
0: Yeah. Maybe he was the face.
1: I'm sure he loves it.
2: I know, but he's been Elf for so long.
1: Mm. He should change his name.
2: I think he'd call himself Elf sometimes.
0: I doubt that.
2: He'd respond to Elf for sure.
1: Hi, Bridie.
4: Hello, how are you?
2: You're laughing at us, Bridie.
1: We're great.
4: Yeah.
1: Who have you seen in the wild on holiday?
4: I saw Novak Djokovic.
2: Oh, that's good. Mad Flex. Where were you?
4: We were on holiday, obviously, in Dubrovnik, and we were on that big inflatable, like, obstacle course in the ocean.
2: What?
4: and he came in on his private boat with his kids.
0: Oh, right.
4: And, like, just got straight on the inflatable. It was really cool. We were, like, the only adults on it, obviously, because it was a kids' thing.
2: Novak Djokovic was on the inflatable world in Dubrovnik.
4: Yeah, with his kids. And then, like, when the adults on the beach started to notice him, he got in his boat and took off.
1: Oh.
2: I would be worried about a knee or an ankle on that.
1: Novak Djokovic. Was he good at the inflatable, Bridie?
4: Yeah, he was really good at it.
1: Of course he was.
2: He's got long limbs, doesn't he?
0: You know what? We should take Lauren to that one, on the way to Mornington.
1: Oh,
2: mate,
1: yeah, she'd
2: I've
1: be
2: done
1: excellent
2: the Today Show weather there.
1: Have you got on it in your bikinis?
0: The cable ski plates.
1: In your bikinis?
2: Yes.
0: What, you were on the inflatable?
2: Yeah. Yeah, I did the weather on it, going down the slide. Mate, I've basically been a clown for most of my career. I've done all the dumb things.
1: Good on you, Paul Kelly.
0: I would like to see that story on postcards, please.
2: No, it was live cross on Today Show. I'll see if I can find
0: it.
2: They made me wear a life jacket. You have to wear a life jacket on it.
0: Yeah, you do. Yeah, yeah. Yes. I took the kids there once.
2: I was going to cover a large portion of my body, so I was happy with the life jacket.

0: And it stopped me from drowning also. So it was great.
1: 13 24 10 is our number. Have you seen a celeb on holidays?
0: Laura in Listerfield, who did you see and where did you see them?
2: We saw Goldie Hawn in Santa Monica.
0: Okay, that's what
1: I love Goldie Hawn.
3: Wow.
0: Now, talk us through it. What sort of posse? Who was she with? How many people?
2: She was with just one other person. I think it was her PA.
0: Yeah.
2: And it was with my partner and another couple, and we walked into this. It was like some fish restaurant or something, and they didn't have any room for us, so they put us at a bar, and I just turned around. I'm like, oh, God, I think that's Goldie Hawn. So I tapped my husband, and I'm like, I think Goldie Hawn's behind us. And he turned around, and he looked back, and he goes, I don't even know who she is.
0: Didn't know who Goldie Hawn was.
1: That's criminal.
2: He was under a rock, yeah. And then I tapped my friend, and I was like, sure, that's Goldie Hawn. She looked back, and she goes, oh, my God, yep,
0: oh
2: it is.
0: Oh, my God.
2: So then we could tell that she was paying up, like, her bill. So we blocked the door so she couldn't get out.
1: Oh, okay. All right, okay. Oh,
3: escalated.
0: I love how weak people get around celebrities. And then what happened?
1: Yeah, right.
2: So then we asked for a photo and she's like gone in the middle of us and she was lovely. And she's like, so where are you girls vacationing from? And I'm like, you smell so good. And I was just very starstruck.
0: That's
2: it was
0: amazing.
2: Very awkward.
3: Did you say that you loved her in First Wives Club?
1: She was awkward.
0: And then did you say, can I have your table, Goldie, if you're winding up? Like when you're standing in the food court with your tray waiting for an empty table. I'll take that table.
1: And if you give us your table, I'll unlock the door and let you out.
3: Yeah.
1: Wow.
3: All right.
0: Goldie Hawn, that's a good spot.
3: That's a really good one.
0: That's like when you go to America, you just bump into a lot of celebos. They're all there. New York and LA.
1: I think we're in Sydney and Hugh Jackman was at the table behind us.
0: Oh, yeah.
1: And my wife didn't listen to a word I said at that dinner. I could just see her looking straight through me.
0: I saw him at Maison Batart.
1: Oh.
0: He was at he had a premier table.
3: Did he?
0: Too.
1: Oh, well, he's Hugh Jackman.
0: Under the windows.
1: He's allowed to.
0: I know.
1: Jaden, who did, from Jaden from Morty Alec. Morning, mate. Who'd you see?
4: Hey, guys. Love the show.
0: Thanks, Jaden.
3: Thanks, Jaden.
4: Well, it's kind of ironic who you just mentioned, but I was in Legium Beach, Bali. It was probably 13 years ago with my dad, and I was coming out of the water, and he's like, come here, quick, and walked over, and I was sort of just too slow. It all happened too fast, but one of the boys that works at the beach took a photo of Dad and Hugh Jackman.
0: He's bloody everywhere, Hugh Jackman.
3: Oh, no. Who has a better rig?
4: Definitely not my dad.
1: Yeah, right.
0: Oh, there you go. Hugh Jackman in the wild from Maison Batard to
1: Legion Beach.
0: In Bali. Having a few bintangs with Hugh.
1: Can't see Hugh on a moped with a bintang thing.
3: No, he wouldn't be a bintang guy, would he? Oh, he might be. Mm.
0: Everyone's a bintang guy in Bali.
3: Bintang.
0: I love a bintang.
1: Should we take the show to Bali?
3: Yeah.
0: No, thanks.
1: Okay.
0: No.
3: Yeah.
0: Fiji.
3: Oh, Fiji be ripping.
1: Fiji's
3: who
1: very
3: we see in Fiji? We see lots of celebos.
1: Hey, it's just gone 7:03. We're going to check around to work latest in news. And then still to come, guys, tickets to BTS. When you hear us play BTS this morning, give us a ring and tickets will be yours.
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24: 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We've got crews at a crash scene on the Hume Freeway citybound after Cooper Street. Those delays are back past Craigieburn Road. Jump onto the Hume Highway instead. Power lines down in Hawthorne on Riversdale Road at Auburn Road. And we've got the Calder Freeway building citybound at Green Gully Road. 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Melton Highway, Taylor's Lakes. Grey skies and 16 degrees, showers back tomorrow at 18, 13 degrees now on Melbourne's Nova 100.
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27: Hello again, Melbourne. Clint Stanaway with your news headlines. A man has been jailed for 15 years over a Taylor Swift concert terror plot. A 21-year-old found guilty of planning to target the pop star's concert in Vienna. Three of her eras tour concerts were cancelled back in 2024 as a precaution. An Aussie diver is jetting to Laos to assist in a cave rescue mission. Seven men entered the cave more than a week ago before becoming trapped by flash floods. Five members have been located. Two are still missing. Also happening today, emotional scenes ahead of last night's AFL clash at Marvel Stadium falling quiet as a minute's silence was observed to honour Neil Danaher after he lost his 13th battle with MND. Similar tributes are planned for all round 12 games in the footy. Excuse me. A ceasefire hangs in the balance as tensions escalate in the Middle East. Iran has targeted a US airbase in Kuwait after the US struck what Washington has described as an Iranian drone operation. And summer music's big names have been announced to perform at the Power to the People Festival, being described as a celebration of peace, justice, solidarity, music and community action in the US. The Foo Fighters and Bruce Springsteen among those set to perform. Nova Sport is next. This end of financial year at Mercedes-Benz Brighton, enjoy savings on select new and demonstrator vehicles, plus additional and end of financial year finance offers. Well, Jack Gunston and Will Day both made successful returns from injury in the Hawks 52-point win over St Kilda. Tonight, the Blues tackle the Cats at the MCG. And a shock at Roland Garros. Yannick Sinner has crashed out of the French Open, forced to retire hurt. And you're up to date on Melbourne's Nova 100.
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5: Huge win for the Hawks last night over the Saints. 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
7: Now, flashbacks, throwbacks, don't think, just Nova. That's us. All the bangers.
27: Something's grabbed our attention. We are a cool trio.
7: Cool
27: trio.
7: Would you say cool? Cool.
27: Now, there is a song that has hit the soche, and it's going gangbusters.
7: We love it.
27: It's going bonkers.
7: We love it.
27: Here it is. Here it is right here.
23: First time in

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1: We're not allowed to support it because we support
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0: But you can't do live. It's quite a fun song.
2: I know, we've gone down the AI track before.
3: Lauren and Clint on in the air. Chemistry crackling everywhere.
1: Oh, yeah, beautiful. Keep going.
3: Car rides shorter when they come through.
0: Sounds like Taylor Swift.
3: Making 6 a.m. feel brand new. It's broadcast cold in a sky so blue.
1: Okay. Was that when you weren't here?
0: Must have been.
2: I mean, it's no.
3: And Jay's is here too.
2: Oh, there we go. First time in
1: San Juan. This feels like the theme song for like a sitcom.
2: Yes, yeah.
1: Like Full House on the roller coaster.
2: Set on the beach.
1: Yeah.
0: It's really cool.
2: And then as it plays, like you see those little like. Yeah,
0: we should
2: like
0: shoot a video clip to this.
1: Isn't it like against our who we are to support AI generated music?
2: Mate, it's sad. You know what? People are going to go.
0: It's called the Puerto Rico song.
1: What do the words actually say?
3: Once.
2: You know what's sad, Lauren? People will start. People will start going to concerts of AI.
1: No, they're not.
2: I'm guaranteed people will start.
0: DJ will start playing.
2: Yeah,
0: AI music.
1: When's AI going to take my job so I can have a sleep in? That's what I want to know.
0: Is this a new banger?
2: No.
1: Now this is what you call a remix.
2: This is Like a Prayer. 7:14. Good morning, Melbourne. You are on the air with Chase, Lauren, and Clint. This is Nova 100.

0: Morning, Melbourne. 16 past 7. You are on Nova. We're doing it thanks to Shelbred Express. You're on the air with Jase, Lauren and Clinton. Coming up, we're talking something men do that you find attractive, Lauren.
1: Mm-hmm. Right. Not just me. Women around the world.
0: Okay, we're going to get to that before 7.30. Blokes, you can give it a test run this weekend, see if it works.
1: Yeah, yeah.
0: Before we do, we had a great little outing yesterday. I just want to do a shout out to everyone.
1: We did. We were at the River for Ward event for the Sony Foundation. We spoke about it briefly yesterday, but the Sony Foundation do some amazing work helping the youth cancer centre. So there's
2: That's right, you can.
1: So it's really bridging the gap for teenagers who have been diagnosed with cancer who don't really sit under the children's hospital.
2: Yeah, so too old for the children's hospital.
1: And sort of too young for the adults. And also, they've got a spot where they can go and meet other people
2: their age. Peter Mac Centre here in Melbourne, who do
1: incredible enormous work.
0: But the amount of support as well they give families from rural Victoria who have to come in for treatment.
1: Yeah, like, and shout out to Quest Apartments because they donate, I think, 45,000 nights of accommodation they've donated to help these families who have to travel. Because if you get diagnosed with cancer, you're dealing with enough. You don't want to then have to think about how am I going to afford to stay in the city with my family to get my treatment? Where am I going to stay? I mean, gosh, we know there's not a lot of availability in terms of short-term accommodation in the city
0: Plus, the cost.
2: Astronomical.
0: Exactly.
2: Yeah. I mean, again, country and regional Victoria, you know, families there already doing it tough.
1: Totally.
0: So shout out to everyone at the foundation, everyone who came along to support the lunch yesterday.
1: Big charity lunch. Lots of money being thrown around. Record-breaking lunch.
2: And media personalities from all of the big TV and radio networks, right? Am I right?
0: Yeah, it was like that scene in Anchorman.
2: Everyone was very much so.
0: Rather than fighting, we all got along.
1: Our frenemies were there from the other stations, and it's actually really nice because we're all kind of like each other as much as everyone hates to think that we do.
0: I learned my lesson yesterday. Do not get in a bidding war with Lauren Phillips.
1: Yeah. So I had my eyes on one of the prizes in this silent auction. And now silent auctions, back in the day, you remember you used to have to go and write it on a piece of paper.
2: Oh, I used to love that.
1: Now it's all on an app. You can do it from home if you like.
2: Mm.
1: And I spotted a karaoke machine.
2: No.
1: A Sony speaker, Sony tower.
0: The tower.
2: Karaoke tower.
1: That came with karaoke microphones. I think there was reference of a plug-in guitar, but I'm not sure if I have to buy that as an add-on.
0: No, I think that's an add-on.
1: Okay.
0: So I saw you bid on this. And then it actually comes up on the screen who the top bidder is. And I said to Clint, I'm going to give her a run for her money. I'm going to start outbidding her.
1: Mm.
0: Now, what started at, around $600, which I thought, maybe I can justify that to the wife. And then it was
1: for the kids.
2: Quickly crept up, didn't it?
0: Really did.
1: Well, then Jase was on top and he goes, go again. And I was like, nah, mate, you can have it. Because I know there's only one thing you don't want in your house and it's a karaoke machine for
0: your kids. Looked at me and went, it hit $950 or something. And I was like, all right, your bid, Phillips. And she just looked at me dead in the eye and goes, it's all yours, brother.
1: You just went quiet as it goes. God, you were like, firstly, this has cost me $1,000. And secondly, now I've got a karaoke machine.
2: But dare I say, there was a third party.
1: Yeah, there was
2: someone
1: else.
2: Now, there was someone else who was trying to outbid both of you.
0: Yes.
2: And she didn't stand a chance.
1: Well, actually, I think that woman saw a weakness because Jason was on the stage when she outbid him.
0: Oh.
1: And I was like, I think it was a woman. I'm not unsure.
0: Yeah.
1: Can't confirm or deny. Man or woman. And I saw her outbid you and I was like, That is dodgy.
2: We can't have this happen.
0: That's smart.
1: And then I waited until I was like, I reckon she's taken advantage of Jase's good heart on the stage, donating his time to introduce the great Paul Kelly, who performed Making Gravy. And then I thought, I'm going to dog you here and I'm going to wait till there's 1 second left on the bid so there's no time for you to outbid me.
0: Yeah. Oh, my God, the feeling. And the weight that lifted. The weight that lifted when I realised Lauren got the karaoke machine and not me was incredible.
1: I got it. And then they extended the bidding time and I was like, I'm putting in a protest.
0: No, you can't extend the bidding
1: time. You can't extend the bidding time. I waited till there was 1 second to go. Anyway, I got the karaoke
0: machine. She's got the karaoke machine.
1: Well done. I don't actually have it and I'd like it for this weekend.
2: No, because I bid on something as well. I got a voucher to a restaurant, a fine dining restaurant
1: in Melbourne. A voucher.
0: Can I just flag something else? Channel 7 ran a news story about going to Peter Mac and, the work they do there and they were showing
1: hanging out with the kids.
0: Yeah, showing footage of us hanging out with the kids. Is it Jane Bunn who had a crack at me?
2: Yeah.
0: At the end of the news
2: weather
0: story.
2: Woman.
0: Take a listen.
3: There's been a star-studded pizza party at Peter McCallum Cancer Centre. It was all cheese as radio trio Jace, Lauren and Clint joined some young fighters for a slice. I just hope someone checked Jace's pockets on the way out.
1: Because they got vision of him stealing the lollies from the kids' lolly jar.
0: Come on, man.
2: Chocolates. You were stealing chocolates from the kids.
1: Cancer
0: stealing.
1: No. Let the kids have their Mars bars.
0: No, it was taken out of context. I was saying to one of the kids, there was a jar of chocolates, and I said to one of the kids, I lifted my jacket, and I said, here, shove this under your jacket
1: No, you didn't. You just said, I'm putting this under my jacket.
0: I did not
1: There was not a kid to be seen. I saw the vision.
2: You said, I'm taking these home for my kids.
1: He took the chalky box off the kids in the youth cancer centre. You're going to have to do the walk of shame. You know when a kid gets caught stealing something and the parents make them walk back in and give it back?
0: I'm going to take the empty jar back to Peter Mac.
1: I ate all the chalky, sorry guys.
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7: There's a crash being cleared on the Hume Freeway Citybound after Cooper Street with delays back to Craigieburn Road. You can jump on to the Hume Highway instead. A breakdown on the Monash Freeway Citybound at Warrigal Road has taken out the emergency lane. Power lines down in Hawthorne on Riversdale Road at Auburn Road. Crews are on the scene. We've got traffic light repairs in Sunbury on Sunbury Road at Francis Boulevard. Speed and lane restrictions in place. And the Calder Freeway is building Citybound at Green Gully Road. CMC Invest brings shares, ETFs and crypto all in one app. Start now at cmcinvest.com. 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Crypto is unregulated and high risk. T's and C's apply. Grey skies and 16 degrees. We've got 12 degrees now on Melbourne's Nova 100.
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15: 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Melbourne's Nova 100.

0: 7:30. Good morning, Melbourne. This is Nova 100. You are on the air with Jace, Lauren and Clint. You are listening out for BTS. When you hear it, give us a ring and tickets will be yours. Hey, big night tonight at the G2. Blues take on the Cats.
1: Go the Catters.
0: Who are you tipping?
2: Can the Blue Baggers make it three on the trot? That's a big question.
1: The Cats are going to bring that run to a screeching halt.
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1: Go on, Clint, tell us how you're going.
2: Equal top, but it could be a pivotal round.
0: Who'd you back for tonight?
2: I'll back the Cats. Yeah, I think they should. Actually.
1: Do people still do? Remember, there was an era, even
2: pub
1: I
2: tipping?
1: Did it. No, the one where you did, where you made the team with all the different players.
2: Supercoach.
0: Oh, no.
1: Supercoach. And it was
0: Supercoach,
1: massive. And if you could make someone your captain and they get double points.
2: People
1: and
2: do
1: stuff.
2: That. People do like actual
1: drafts. But it was huge. Like everyone did it. Yeah. Is that still a thing?
2: Still a thing.
0: Well, they score at the States.
1: Oh, yeah. Look at that Nuffy footy producer.
2: Fantasy?
0: Yes, fantasy football. Yeah. Fantasy football.
1: So that's still as big as
2: still
1: it was?
2: Still a thing. Oh, yeah.
1: Like people had it.
2: Like groups of, well, I guess blokes and girls, but blokes will have from footy clubs, they'll have a draft night and they'll all sit around, they draft their players. And they, you know, it's real.
1: On the computer?
0: Yeah.
2: Like you can only select, you can't have the same player in your team.
1: No.
2: You get like an actual draft, yeah.
1: Oh.
2: So with pick one, Lauren, I select Marcus Bontempelli.
0: Yeah.
2: With pick two,
1: and
2: you
1: I'm
2: going to
1: make him my captain.
0: Yeah.
1: I'm going to pick Mark Murphy.
2: He's not playing anymore, but okay.
1: Well.
2: Legacy.
1: Whatever.
2: Legacy.
1: He was.
0: Still a
1: once
0: thing.
1: Upon a time, a hero. Hey, guys, this girl has gone mad on the talk. Now, this came up at a dinner party I was at the other day. Talking about things that men do that can instantly make them attractive. Now, I'm talking things
2: instantly.
1: Like...
2: Instantly?
1: Yeah, it's hot. Is it hot or not? It's hot when they do it. I don't know if hell will freeze over, but let's have a listen.
3: Non-sexual things that make guys attractive with little to no explanation. Backwards hat. If we're hanging out and then you say, text me when you get home. And when he can open a jar with zero effort.
1: All right, let's break it down. The backwards cap. Now, it's against every part of my being to say either of you are attractive, right? It's just I can't do it. Clint, you look great with the cap on backwards.
2: Thank you.
1: It's the JFK Jr.
2: Thanks.
1: Effect
2: can I get
1: that
2: a
1: everyone's
2: can
1: doing
2: I get a hat,
1: at the
2: moment. Please?
1: And I think to other women, they would say, Clint, that's hot. That's attractive.
2: Jace,
1: you've
2: got one on.
1: Jace, you wear that silly little hat.
2: Oh,
1: no,
2: here
1: not
2: he's
1: sideways.
2: Spinning it. Go
1: on,
2: give it a go.
1: Back. Yeah, you look like AJ from the Backstreet Boys.
0: Oh, the one that went to rehab.
1: No, Howie. You look like the small one. Hang on, here we go. Both of you, put them on backwards. Okay. Come on. Yeah, see, Clint, you just need... Clint, you just need a fixie and you're JFK Jr. in those acid
2: thanks,
1: wash stands and runners.
2: Sometimes if you put a little tuft of hair
1: no,
2: out.
1: No, don't do that.
2: Okay.
1: No. Oh, no, now you look like Tintin. Put.
0: Don't put the hair out. Yeah.
1: Jace, you actually look like the small guy from the Backstreet Boys.
0: Don't say the small guy. Just say Backstreet
1: Boys.
0: It's
1: Howie, isn't it? No.
2: Hey.
1: Yeah, the little blonde, little redhead ginger blondie.
2: I do. I'm guilty of putting that backwards quite often.
1: Okay. The other one, texting, saying, let me know when you get home safe.
0: Oh, like a safe.
1: Melt. That means you actually care about me. Okay. Even like when Paul does it, if he's away, he's like, let me know when you're home and you're in bed or what you're home or whatever. I'm like, he still really loves me.
2: That's nice.
0: Oh, Jesus, I just left her. Now she's messaging me.
1: No, I like it. And the final one, when a man can open a jar. Now, you did this, Clint, in the...
0: A man can what? Open a jar.
1: Open a jar. When you can't open or a bottle. I had to go to Clint the other day when we were doing a hospital visit. There was a San Pellegrino I couldn't open.
2: It was very tricky.
1: And I was like, Clint, and Clint just came in like a knight in shining armor and went... And unscrewed the lid for me. I didn't ask you. Not with those little hands. They wouldn't have opened it.
2: Well, no, because they're so moist. It was slipped straight off the top.
1: Jace has tiny. Has anyone ever seen Jace's
2: and they're
1: little
2: wet.
1: Hands?
0: No, they're not wet.
2: No,
1: they're a bit moist. They're a bit like.
2: Try
0: not,
2: have,
0: no.
2: Have a feel.
0: They're not.
2: Can you imagine
1: I'm not touching them.
2: Opening a jar with those little wet hands.
1: I don't want to touch them. But let's get some jars in here. Some unopened jars.
2: The jars would.
0: Oh,
2: they're hard.
0: The Doritos salsa ones are tough to open.
2: And so are these ones,
1: what
2: the sun-dried tomatoes.
1: Oh, look, he can't do it.
2: Oh, no.
1: Jason can't do it.
2: Well, do you want to try
1: go
2: this one?
1: Go, Jace, go on. Oh, no. He's really gone quite red. He's got sweaty hands.
2: Come on.
0: No,
2: come
0: they're not normally clammy.
1: Go on.
2: Oh, no.
1: Oh, he actually
0: do you know what I normally
1: he's really grinding his
2: teeth. Have a go at this one.
0: I normally pierce it with a knife. And then
2: I'll have a go at that one.
1: Let's see. Oh, come on, use your big... Oh, he can't do that one either.
2: There you go.
1: Oh, Clint got it straight away. And
2: there
1: he's got his hat. Jason just stabbed it with a pen. That was so unattractive.
2: I even got the popping sound.
1: Clint, that you're hot, man.
2: Oh, yeah,
1: that's
2: yes.
1: what the other chicks outside of this room would be saying.
2: Hey, let me just.
1: That was hot.
2: Make sure you're going to get home all right after.
1: Oh,
2: after
1: yeah,
2: work.
1: You should text me yeah, and say, yeah. Lauren, did you get home from work okay? And
0: you won't even give me your number.
1: I've blocked you.
4: Yeah. Jace, Lauren and Clint.
5: Jace, Lauren and Clint.
4: Melbourne's Nova 100.
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19: 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A crash on the Princess Freeway citybound before Corroy Creek Road has one lane closed. Power lines down in Hawthorne on Riversdale Road at Auburn Road. Crews are on the scene. And a crash on the Hume Freeway citybound after Cooper Street has the right-hand lane closed with speeds down to 40 and delays back to Craigieburn Road. 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They look after you. Grey skies and 16 degrees 13 now on Melbourne's Nova 100.
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2: morning, Melbourne. Clint Dunaway with your latest in news. Celine Dion will take to the stage here in Melbourne, Rod Laver Arena in September, unveiled as one of the headline stars for a tribute show to John Farnham. Joining her, Hugh Jackman, Keith Urban and Richard Marx. Thank you, Jace. They will co-headline the concert, raising funds for Head and Neck Cancer Australia. Local performers like Tina Arena, Jimmy Barnes and John Stevens will also perform. Also happening in the news for your Friday, a shop in Newborough has been destroyed by fire. Police say two other businesses and a home impacted by the blaze. A Broadmeadows ISIS bride facing terror charges will make a bid for bail as police warn more people could face charges. Passengers from that Hunter virus-affected cruise ship have had their quarantine extended by another 3 weeks. They are currently quarantining in Perth. And AFL legend Neil Danaher has been honoured during last night's clash after he lost his battle with the MND Marvel, pausing as a minute's silence was observed. Nova Sport is next. Podium AI gives home services, trades, business an AI employee that answers calls, texts customers, books jobs for you 24/7. 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Well, Hawthorn enjoyed a 52-point win over St Kilda at Marvel Stadium last night. The Saints kicked just 5 points in the first half. And in the tennis, Alex Demonor lines up in his third-round clash at Roland Garros tonight. Yannick Sinner has crashed out, though, the men's singles after retiring hurt. And you're up to date on Melbourne's Nova 100.
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1: How good. That's going to be epic.
2: Posty.
0: So we got Posty coming.
2: Mm-hmm. Yep.
0: We got BTS.
1: Yep.
0: And then announced early this morning, we got the John Farnham Tribute Mega Concert.
2: Oh. We do.
0: With the one and only... Celine.
1: Do you know?
2: Has she been to our shores? I'm sure she has.
1: I've seen her here.
2: Yeah.
1: At Melbourne with my mom, and I took my mom and I cried.
2: Really?
1: Like actual tears running down my face. I love Celine Dion so much. I love everything about her. Do you know, when I get ready for a night out, I just put Celine Dion like mega mix on.
2: Oh, geez, that's sad.
1: I have a wow of a time. And I do
0: seen...
1: my makeup and I dry my hair and I sing, and Paul avoids the house for about 2 hours.
0: Have you seen the DJs at Hot Tub Time Machine? Doing the rounds.
2: What are they doing?
1: With Celine Dion.
0: They play My Heart Will Go On.
1: Now, this is probably not my favourite song of hers.
2: They don't put the mascara on before this.
0: No.
1: This one, I sometimes skip this one on the Megamix playlist.
0: Yeah. Really? This doesn't vibe you to...
1: This doesn't vibe me for a night.
0: This doesn't scream I'm heading to electric?
1: No, she's got so many other bangers.
2: Mm.
1: I mean, honestly.
0: So, look.
2: That's going to be big.
0: Yeah, the news is
1: dropped. I mean, The Power of Love. What about It's All Coming Back to Me Now, The Power of Love? It's just hit after hit.
2: Mm.
1: But I don't think that this isn't my favourite.
2: Well,
1: Do you think she'll
2: stay on for the AFL Grand Final?
0: Oh.
2: Imagine her with Kylie Minogue.
1: No, because she's coming for John. She's here for John Farnham. Goodness. Kylie can't steal that.
2: Have we just stumbled across something?
0: Hang on. Would Celine be the NFL performer?
2: September 20 is the...
1: What date is John Farnham concert?
2: September 20.
0: Have we cracked it?
1: On the same day.
2: Have we cracked the code?
0: Have we cracked it?
1: It's not the same day.
2: Hang on, stand by, please.
1: It can't be NFL in the morning,
2: I'm Googling.
1: John Farnham in the night, because that's going to be the greatest day of my life if Celine Dion is also involved.
2: Guys, I'm Googling.
1: And I'm just not sure I'll cope. Melbourne won't cope.
2: September 20 is this concert, the John Farnham tribute.
1: What
2: and when is
1: the
2: NFL
1: game?
2: Stand by.
1: Oh, my God. I love Melbourne. If this is all in one day, I'm going to lose my mind.
2: Is
1: Come on, Clint.
2: It's the 11th of September. Well, that's all right. She can stay at Crown for another week.
0: Yeah.
1: Because at the John Farnham concert, she can do John Farnham songs. Is that right?
2: Yeah.
0: Yeah.
1: If she is on the MCG at 11 o'clock in the morning during the NFL match.
2: And if she is, she might as well stick around for the grand final. Yeah,
0: that'll do it for me.
1: She can stay with me. I've got a spare room. Yeah. It's a non-suite.
0: I think she can afford a suite at Crown, but that's a lovely offer.
1: She might like a home-cooked meal.
2: Do a HMU.
1: Come on over to Lloyd.
2: To her tunes.

0: Morning, everyone. Harry Styles, American Girls. 11 to 8 here on Nova. We are doing a thanks to Shell Ready Express. You got Jace, Lauren and Clint, and you are listening out for BTS. When you hear us play their song Butter this morning. Give us a ring and tickets to the gig will be yours. 5K question coming up as well.
1: Have you done many home renos, Jason?
0: No. I've pulled a cabinet out here and there, but like no, you know, big structural stuff.
2: Do you envisage any issues? Does anything need doing?
0: Eventually I would love to like redo the kitchen.
2: Are you going to extend the
0: No. Just redo it, like make it modernize it a little bit.
1: Because like sometimes when you start doing things at your house, it can just escalate. Did you hear that story about the woman? I think like she had a leak in a somewhere under the house.
2: Yes.
1: And got a plumber around. And they said, yeah, look, we can fix it. We'll do some investigation. We'll work it out. And she had to pay $1,800. She was like, yeah, that's fine. And then they fixed it. And then the bill came in and it was $20,000.
0: Well, that's ridiculous. You can't be doing that.
2: A quote's a quote, no.
1: Well, I don't think they quoted. I think that was just the initial fee to get them there. Well, not really. It was more just to get the ball rolling.
2: Mm.
1: She's blowing up because now she's got $18,000 to pay.
0: What's the rule with a quote?
2: It's a quote. It's a quote. You know, that's what
0: you're paying. No, but sometimes there's like...
1: Well, I don't think she got a quote. I think this is the problem.
0: Yeah, I'm pretty sure there is.
1: She paid $1,800 for them to conduct a search and investigation and then the bill came in at $20,000.
0: Mm. Well, to fix it. And you know what? Everyone always says to me when you start doing a reno, it's like you've got a budget of 10 grand, you start doing something and then you're like... Well, for an extra five, I mean, we could do the blinds as well. Let's spend the money on the blinds.
2: An extra five, yeah. Also, it goes the other way if you pay cash.
0: Yeah. Yeah. Tradies love a cash job.
2: Don't they?
1: I know, but do tradies sometimes sting you when you don't know what, like, we've got an issue with our roof.
2: What's happened?
0: Not
2: more
0: one.
2: Rats.
1: No, it's
0: you got the
1: rats
0: back.
1: No,
0: they've left my place. They've gone back to yours.
1: Rats was the old house.
0: Oh, right.
1: You know, we actually moved house instead of getting rid of the
0: rats. The
1: rats
0: won that round, didn't they?
1: I just said, you know what? Have it. You win this round, Splinter. I'm moving. We've had three different quotes and the difference in quotes is like...
0: Yeah, I don't get that.
1: Like $50,000, $60,000.
0: That's ridiculous.
1: And I'm like...
0: For a roof.
1: Do you know what, Jace? You're right. It is ridiculous.
0: I was on your side.
1: I know, but then you said...
0: Your side!
1: And then you said ridiculous.
2: You know what? Ridiculous.
1: And you lost me.
0: I hope they sting you for an extra...
2: They're out.
1: No, but I'm like, well, hang on. I can't actually get on
2: What's
1: the roof
2: wrong with
1: and
2: the roof?
1: Check it. The woof, it's from the wats. No, there's no wats. It is a week.
0: I swear to God.
1: I don't know because I'm not going to get up there and actually see it. So how do I know? Like, is the cheap one going to do a worse job than the expensive one? And is expensive one just ripping me off? So do you go for the middle quote? What do you do?
0: My
2: middle
0: old man
2: quote's good.
0: Yeah, my old man would always go down to the mechanics with my sister's cars. He'd be like, oh, I don't want you going down there. And then realise you don't know anything and they're going to take you for a ride.
1: Oh. Yeah, I agree. Because people do get taken for a ride and then all of a sudden you tell someone how much you paid and they're like, wait, what?
2: Mm.
1: What's wrong with you?
0: So you're
1: That's ridiculous.
0: They should stick to their budget, their quote. You'd stick to a budget, wouldn't you?
1: Me?
0: Yeah.
1: What's a budget?
0: Oh, Jesus Christ.
1: I'm not good at sticking to budgets. When we were renovating, I was like, well, we had a budget. We did set a budget. And then we were like, well, we've come this far. So
0: Well,
1: yeah, I demanded and he paid.
2: Yeah.
1: So
0: What a lucky
1: Teamwork.
0: Guy.
2: Yeah.
1: But I was like, well, we've
2: He's
1: come this far.
2: He's ridiculously lucky.
1: Isn't he ridiculously lucky? We've come this far. It would be ridiculous not to put the steel windows in the back.
0: I mean, that's just an add-on.
1: That would have been ridiculous if we didn't do that.
0: To be fair, the house wouldn't look that great without the steel windows
1: at
0: the back.
1: Yeah.
0: You need those.
1: Yeah.
2: But surely
1: but
2: people
1: have
2: been.
1: The quote. Get a little blown out.
0: Yeah. Steel windows cost what?
1: Do you know steel windows? Steel is not cheap.
0: No, it isn't, is
1: no,
0: it?
1: No, not at the moment.
0: 13,
1: not ever.
0: 13-24-10 is our number.
1: Clint, hang on. Clint is doing the garden oasis.
0: Oh, yes.
1: Now,
0: I forgot. That's
1: right. What percentage of buffer do you have in your garden renovation for?
2: In the budget.
1: Well, what are you allowing like it to, because it'll blow out inevitably.
2: You think? There's decking involved. That's
1: And then,
2: that's spinny.
1: And once they start digging, they'll go, I've hit rock now.
0: Also,
1: so we've got to bring in
0: excavator or something. He's putting in the pond. I mean, the minute you involve water.
1: Oh, and plumbing.
2: But
1: for the
2: also,
1: pond.
2: There's no access, so they're going to have to crane it all in.
1: Yeah, see, so it's getting more and more expensive. Mm. So have you got like a 10% buffer or just an
2: open-ended? I don't have a buffer at all. No, I'm just hoping and praying that it falls within the range they've given me. They've given me a $5,000 range.
1: Oh, so, what $5,000 on top, like room to move, or the total
2: $5,000? The quote is between this number and that number,
1: with
2: and
1: the
2: there's $5,000 buffer, yeah.
1: Oh, that won't work. You know that. You'll go way over.
0: He doesn't seem that concerned. I have a feeling we're going to see a lot of Instagram posts for a gardening company.
2: Either
0: in a few
2: that
0: months.
2: Or I'll be flogging
1: spruiking it,
2: it
1: on the radio.
2: A pond on yeah. Facebook.
1: Wait, do you hear him doing ads for the gardening company?
0: Oh. Hey, it's Clint here. Do you know I've got a green thumb?
2: You want a pond with fish?
1: You'll be leasing out your barbecue for wedding photos and stuff. Your backyard. People will be there doing their wedding photos by the pond like they're at the Botanic Gardens, but they'll just be in Clint's backyard.
0: Megan, you had a celebrity at your wedding? Yeah, we've got our photos at Clint Stanaway's backyard.
1: By the pond.
2: And the shed.
1: The water feature.
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5: Charles got a broken down truck on the Monash Freeway heading outbound at Yarra Boulevard with the left-hand lane closed. A collision on the Princess Freeway citybound before Corduroy Creek Road has one lane closed. Still got a collision being cleared on the Hume Freeway citybound after Cooper Street. The right-hand lane is out of action and lanes back to Craigieburn Road. Jump onto the Hume Highway instead. Power lines down in Hawthorne on Riversdale Road at Auburn Road. Crews are on the scene and the Calder Freeway building citybound at Green Gully Road. Catch all the soccer action on Paramount Plus when the CommBank Socceroos take on Mexico this Sunday from 11:30 a.m. Live and exclusive only on Paramount.

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0: Morning, everyone. It's a minute past eight. You are on the air with Jase, Lauren and Clint here at Nova. Hey, coming up after the 8 o'clock news, the Wizard, Nick the Wizard Watson, is in the house after an amazing win last night.
1: Oh, he's been bloody ripped off by the umpires.
0: He's off you, Clint.
1: And we're not happy.
2: No, I'm just I think our officials need all the respect.
1: Do you know what? I actually quite like the umpires most of the time, but
0: well,
1: not this time.
0: Nick walked a very straight line from reception down to the studio, and he'll be joining us coming up in the next 10. First, though, let's talk AI.
2: Okay. So a few minutes ago, we were talking about this incredible new AI-generated song, which has gone bananas on the social,
0: right? Yeah, it's been around for a bit.
2: On TikTok, it's the Puerto Rico song. First time in San Juan, Mi-hijo,
0: capital of Puerto Rico. It makes me want to go on a little island holiday.
2: What a tune.
1: I think it sounds like the start of a sitcom. You know,
2: everyone
1: turns
2: a bit.
1: Around and it's like starring.
2: And they've got their credits. Yeah.
1: Like here I am.
0: Or
1: in
0: like
1: Puerto
0: a sunscreen
1: Rico,
0: ad.
2: Can you just play it again?
1: Oh, yeah.
0: You got on your sunscreen?
2: You ready? I really like it. It's an earworm,
1: me
2: isn't it?
1: Too,
0: yeah, it is.
1: But what was it written for? Is it an ad for Puerto Rico? Like, what is it?
2: Look, it's. I think it's just to accompany someone's TikTok.
1: Oh.
2: And then from there it's grown legs.
0: You don't know, do you?
2: No, I do. Did I sound convincing?
0: No.
1: Does anyone know what that song was actually created? No, none of us know. No, we just like it.
2: No, we like it. But it's
1: gone. We're not allowed to support AI music.
2: It's gone bananas.
1: Because we like live music.
0: Yes.
1: You can't go to a concert and hear that.
2: Well, you might be able to if you get a DJ to play it.
1: Maybe DJ, yeah. Okay. All right.
2: So.
1: Potentially, Dom Dolla might remix it.
2: Our own wizard, Audio Wizard, has come up.
1: DJ Moby.
2: A JLC version.
0: Oh, God.
1: About Puerto Rico.
2: Of the Puerto Rico song.
0: Oh.
2: So this is our own spin.
1: With our voices?
2: Well, I haven't heard it.
0: I haven't heard it either.
1: Oh, okay, Melbourne. This is a
2: debut
1: album.
0: First play.
2: Well, we do play the freshest hits here on Nova 100.
0: If it goes well, we might get
1: 100.
0: Might do a red room. Okay.
2: You ready?
0: Yep.
2: Stand by. Here we go.

0: Hey,
1: yep. Yeah, said it won't make you smarter.
2: Oh, I like it. That could
3: we
2: be our opener.
3: We won't make you smarter.
1: It won't make you smarter.
3: No, no. Hey, hey. But you will feel good every single
1: yes,
3: day.
1: Yes, yeah. I like that motto.
0: Have we not found a new show opener?
3: James, I played again. Just the first
0: just the top
3: bit.
0: Bit.
3: Come
1: okay,
3: on.
1: Okay, right,
3: don't
1: okay.
3: worry.

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2: 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Hurry, offer ends today. A crash on the Princess Freeway citybound before Corroy Creek Road has one lane closed. A flat tyre breakdown on the Westgate Bridge citybound has two lanes closed. A broken down truck on the Monash Freeway heading outbound at Yarra Boulevard with one lane out of action. And a collision on the Hume Freeway citybound after Cooper Street has one lane blocked and delays back to O'Hearn's Road. 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They look after you. Grey skies and 16 degrees, 13 degrees now on Melbourne's Nova 100.
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22: Good morning, Melbourne. Clint Stanaway with your latest news. A 21-year-old man has been jailed for 15 years over a thwarted Taylor Swift terror plot. He was found guilty of planning to attack her show back in Vienna in 2024. It led to three of the pop stars' sold-out concerts being cancelled as a precaution. Also happening today, an Aussie is joining the international rescue squad tasked with retrieving a group of villagers trapped in a flooded cave in central Laos. Josh Richards, travelling to Laos to act as a support diver on the mission. AFL legend Neil Danaher has been honoured during last night's AFL clash after he lost his battle with MND. The crowd did pause as a minute's silence was observed. All clubs playing across the seven matches of round 12 will take part in the tribute. One of the so-called ISIS brides will make a bid for bail as she faces terror charges. If found guilty, she faces up to 10 years jail. And the biggest names in Australian music will come together for a tribute concert to honour John Farnham, Keith Urban and Jimmy Barnes among those performers. Nova Sport is next. 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Nova Sport, Jack Gunston and Will Day have made successful returns from injury in the Hawks' 52-point win over St Kilda at Marvel Stadium. There was controversy, though, after the halftime siren. Nick Watson claiming he was robbed, cracking the sads after a goal was disallowed. Silly little man. You're up to date on Melbourne's Nova 100.
23: That silly little man joined us coming up in minutes.
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23: 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Let's go to Claire. Good morning.
31: Good morning. How are you?
32: Good, Claire. What are you doing on this Friday morning?
31: Oh, dropping the kids off at school and heading to work. Oh.
32: See you, kids. Have a good day. Come home exhausted. Sleep well.
31: Yeah.
32: All right, Claire, let's see if we can win you some cash. You're an accountant, so you're sensible with your money. You're going for the sensible question, $500 today.
30: $500.
23: Now, rules are simple. You'll hear a question. You'll hear a 3-2-1. You have to answer before the 3-2-1 is up, okay?
31: Yeah.
23: Now, I would say...
32: Guess.
23: This would be Claire's vintage.
32: I'd say guess. I've heard the question. I knew it. I got it.
23: Yeah,
22: you've got it, Claire.
23: Don't overthink it. Just think of...
32: Claire, you should never ask a woman her age, but how old are you?
31: 52.
22: You got it.
23: I might as well give you the money now. No, let's calm down. Okay. Are you ready? Remember, you have to answer within that 3 seconds.
32: So if you don't know, guess.
22: No pressure.
23: Here we go.
33: The 1960s hit Duke of Earl was adapted in Australia as a jingle for which shampoo brand?
34: Three, two, one.
32: Guess. Think of a shampoo brand. Just think of a shampoo brand.
23: Let me
32: that
23: play
32: had a
23: you,
32: jingle.
23: Let me, sorry?
32: No, no, not Johnson and
23: it
32: Johnson.
23: It was like...
31: Oh, no. Yep, yep.

0: Corey.
1: Remember that ad?
2: I do remember that ad. Yes.
0: Feeling.
1: Claire, I thought you had it.
3: So did I.
2: Thank you.
3: No worries.
1: I'm so sorry.
4: Thankfully, I didn't give you the cash.
3: Shell Ready Express gets you going in the morning with their $6.20 Traveller Breakfast Pie and Small Hot Coffee Combo. 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This was the ad. You know what?
1: And then it went on to do the bit that I just absolutely nailed before when I sang.
3: Ads are not what they used to be.
1: No,
4: they're not, Joe.
1: Where's the jingle guy? Remember that guy that wrote all the jingles for all the good ads?
3: I know. The closest we get to it now is the grout guy.
1: That's good, your go-to, isn't it?
3: Mate, I was at the lights the other day next to the grout guy and I just wanted to look
4: there
3: over wasn't, and
4: there's
3: like,
4: a few grout guys, no doubt.
3: Yeah.
4: Sorry to spoil the party.
3: Yeah, I realise that.
4: Yeah. Hey, can I just give a very quick shout out?
1: To the grout guy.
4: About a year ago, we met a little boy by the name of Hunter. Now, we took him to Geelong Footy Club training. He met all the Geelong boys.
3: Yeah, I remember Hunter.
4: I'm pleased to say that it's 1 year since his radiation treatment finished, and tomorrow he's going to be coaching Narnagoon Footy Club.
3: Yeah.
4: Which is really, really cool. So his mum's just messaged me, Kelly, so beautiful Kelly. So all the best, Hunter.
3: Good on you, Hunter. What a little legend.
4: Yeah, glad to know he's on the road to recovery.
3: Well, if he wants advice on how to run the straight line, our next guest will be able to give it to him.
4: Or not.
3: Play nice. Nick the Wizard Watson is in the house. What a win for the Hawks last night. Nick will join us after Tame Impala. This is Dracula. Good morning, Melbourne. You are on Nova 100.

0: Dracula, 21 past 8. Good morning, Melbourne. You are on the air with Jase, Lauren and Clint. We've got tickets to BTS coming up soon. When you hear them, give us a ring and they will be yours.
1: And he's pocket picked by the wizard. Cast a spell over them.
2: Get a wizard, Nicky.
0: What a win for the Hawks last night over the Saints at Marvel. Nick Watson joins us this morning. Hello, Wiz.
3: Hello, g'day, Wiz. G'day.
4: Hi, buddy.
3: What a win.
5: Was a very good win.
3: How'd you pull up?
5: Pretty good.
0: Always pulls up okay after a win.
3: Oh, yeah. I know, but it was you were just saying it was slippery out there at Marvel.
5: Yeah, it was a bit slippery. I'm not sure why. Clint's got insights, I think.
4: Well, no, I was not insights. I just listened to the commentary. But BT claims that, well, there might have been a sprinkler or sprinklers on.
3: What, yeah, when you were playing?
4: The wings were dry, is that right? It was dry on the wings.
5: I can't remember,
4: but the middle was...
5: All I remember was the middle a bit muddy, and under the roof you'd think it would be perfect,
0: but
5: it was a bit muddy, so a few boys are slipping over. And did
4: that make life hard or just...
5: For me, it does. I remember playing Tassie last week. My game is a lot like change of direction. I keep slipping over, so it's annoying for myself, but
4: I mean, you're playing under a roofed stadium. Yeah. You think it'd be dry, no?
5: You'd hope so.
0: Yeah, when you fall over in public, like you might trip or something at work, and just the embarrassment you feel.
3: There's nothing.
0: Similar feeling?
5: Yeah. You just have to quickly get back up and keep going.
3: There is actually nothing more embarrassing than falling over when you're not with your mate, when you're on your own and you're like, you think no one knows, and then you see someone in a car just having a little chat.
4: Well, what about that poor physio who, buddy, he did his
3: hammy.
4: Calf or whatever he did the other day. That was shocking.
0: All right, let's
4: get
0: to it. A bit of controversy around last night's game.
3: I'm Team Nick.
0: Well, I'm
4: This is
3: Clinty.
4: This is halftime. So he's got a kick after the siren to put Hawthorn up by a lot. And the umpire calls play on. It goes through for a goal. Nick celebrates with the Cobra.
3: I mean, so they said that you ran off the mark. Is that
4: ran off your line.
0: The commentators absolutely blew up.
1: That is such a tiny arc out. Now, he has a tendency to run a little bit right when he kicks anyway. But I was thinking there would be a much greater step out to the right. That is the letter of the law by the umpire. That's like saying, I've drawn a straight line and if you step half a yard off it, you are gone.
6: That is so pedantic by that umpire.
0: I can't see where you've gone.
4: Okay, so what do you think?
5: Well, initially I thought, I might have run around because I didn't know myself until I looked at the replay. And then I looked at the replay and then I realised there was maybe less than half a metre. I went on a slow, I wasn't like that. I went slowly out.
4: Yeah.
5: And I was like, it's pretty keen to call
0: it. So what, they classed it as a play on, which obviously you can't do because of the
3: siren. Sirens.
5: Yeah. Yeah. I had this issue in preseason, so I played on after the siren, similar to that, but I actually went around hard. So I sort of learnt my lesson.
0: Yep.
5: I was like, I'll just go straight at it, and I thought I could go as straight as possible, but obviously not.
3: You can't run in a straight line.
5: Apparently.
3: But it might actually be running in a straight line issue. Because you thought you were running in a straight line.
4: I thought
5: I was straight as I get.
3: Straight as an arrow.
0: He's got an ailment.
4: Because,
0: he doesn't have an ailment.
3: He might.
0: From reception to the kitchen. Wait. It's a straight line.
3: Maybe, one leg's slightly longer than the other or something and it makes him go a bit wide.
0: Can we get some tape for him to walk along
4: with? He's got the glasses that he plays with.
0: Yeah.
4: Nick needs an exemption.
3: We should do the booze walk in America where you've got to put toe to heel and walk in a straight line.
5: I did that for a concussion test last week. When I got a concussion test and I had to do all these things, I had to do that and balancing with my eyes closed and everything.
3: Which is hard.
5: Hard.
0: How'd you go on a straight line there?
5: I was fine. I passed the test, so obviously all good.
4: Okay, so in all seriousness, are you allowed to ask the umpire? What did the umpire say?
5: I was trying to get feedback out of him, but all I got was a stare back and nothing. And Sicily were sort of saying, what did I actually do wrong? And I didn't say anything.
3: So you were confused in the moment too. You were like, what's happened here?
5: Yeah, I was confused. But obviously I started celebrating, then they called it back and said I played on. And then I was like, I must have went around a bit. But then I looked back and I didn't.
4: What do you think of the celly? It was pretty good.
5: Do you like it?
4: Yeah.
5: I've hit that before.
4: Yeah,
3: so the only thing more embarrassing than slipping over or falling over in front of people is when people celebrate and they actually didn't get the goal.
5: Yeah, I know. It was embarrassing.
3: So you got two strikes.
0: Yeah. See that bit of Cox the other week? He sort of saluted the sky and missed the goal.
3: Oh, no, you can't go too early.
0: Yeah.
3: I mean, it was a great kick.
5: Yeah, it was. It was.
3: Now, straight through the middle.
0: Look, so what's this put you guys back to fourth on the ladder?
4: Third, I think.
0: Third?
5: Yeah, third, yeah.
3: They're nice. Back.
0: They are back.
4: Do you feel back?
5: Yeah, I feel well. We do feel back. It's good to have inclusions with Gunners and Will Day, two pivotal parts of our team. So
4: because Will Day, that was his first game in what, a year and a bit.
5: Yeah, well, he played last week in VFL and played about 60% there, and obviously was fine, ready to go. And good to see him back playing.
3: Good on you, Nick. I mean, you kept the other team to. They didn't score a goal in the first half. No, that's pretty grim.
5: It was pretty good. Pretty good effort from our back line.
3: So, who was the other team? Was it the Saints?
0: Jesus.
3: The Saints.
5: It was the Saints.
0: So looking ahead, you got the Doggies coming up at the MCG.
4: Oh, that's a win.
0: Oh, whoa. Like,
3: is it?
4: Yeah. They're wounded at the moment, the Dogs.
3: Are they?
4: Yeah.
3: The Dogs down and out. Okay.
4: Hey, I'm top of the Herald Sun tipping, guys.
0: Oh, here we go.
3: He's a footy expert.
0: How do you think the ailment's going to hold you back against the Doggies?
3: No, I'm not saying you have an ailment. I was just...
0: No, you're quite clear.
4: He needs an exemption.
0: He doesn't need that.
4: We will go to AFL House today on his behalf. Oh
3: my God. Yeah, we're protesting.
4: And we'll put a letter in. We'll get a GP to write a letter for it.
3: Yeah. Get that umpire on the phone. I've got words for him.
0: Our boy can't run a straight line. He needs an exemption.
3: He needs an exemption. Your mum writes a note at school.
0: He won't cop crap at the club for that at all.
5: No, not one bit.
0: Hey, guys, here's my exemption.
3: Oh, Nick, I thought it was a goal. That umpire's a tight ass.
4: If you've got, so you play Thursday night, do you get a few days off now? What do you do?
5: In review for tomorrow. And then Sunday off.
4: Oh, that's nice.
0: Well, mate, you're back. Great win last night.
3: Go Hawks.
5: Thank you.
3: Well done.
0: Nick the Wizard Watson joining us on the air this morning. It is just gone 27 past 8 here at Nova.
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7: Nova 100. There's a crash being cleared on the Hume Freeway Citybound after Cooper Street. It has the right-hand lane closed and delays back to Craigieburn Road. Nearby, getting reports of a crash in Craigieburn on the Hume Highway Citybound after Craigieburn Road. A collision on the Princess Freeway Citybound before Corriveroy Creek Road has one lane closed. A flat tyre breakdown on the Westgate Bridge Citybound with two lanes closed and delays now back to Grief Parade. We've got power lines down in Hawthorne on Riversdale Road at Auburn Road. Crews on the scene. Strong progress is being made on the northbound closure of the Peninsula Link Freeway. It's on track to reopen in early June 2026. Thank you for your patience during the closure. Grey skies and 16 degrees, showers on the way tomorrow. Right now, 13 degrees on Melbourne's Nova 100.
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0: They got some bangers.
1: 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And people in Melbourne have gone mad for BTS 13, 24, 10 if you want those tickets.
0: That's right. 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
1: They transcend the ages, BTS. We've had young people, middle-aged people, old people. Everyone wants these tickets.
0: Look at the phones go.
1: Oh, gosh. Wow, who are we going to give them to today?
0: Every day we've given these tickets away. I'll be honest, I struggle to understand the winners because of the excitement.
1: We've had some very excited people.
2: We had some screamers.
0: Yeah.
1: We had a screamer.
0: Yeah.
1: Let's see if we've got another screamer today.
2: Okay.
1: Let's go to Naomi. Good morning.
3: Oh my God.
1: And we got a screamer.
3: Oh my God.
1: Naomi, yes. Why do you want to see BTS?
3: Oh my God, they literally make me the happiest person in the world. Like Jin just like, you know, he's known as world by handsome. He can just make me smile when I am having the worst day of my life.
1: Oh my God, I need some more BTS in my life, I think.
0: Can I just, Naomi, it's got here on the screen saying you want it for your 50th?
3: Yes. So my kids asked me what I wanted for my 50th birthday in September, and I said, this is all I want. I don't care what you pay, this is all I want. They said, do you want to go overseas? Do you want to have a party? I said, this is what I want.
1: Well, BTS. Naomi, okay. We're sending you to BTS, so get the kids to send you overseas, sis. You're getting both.
3: Yeah, I am shaking. I literally just pulled over.
2: Oh. Now, what was the name of the fella that you had the hots for?
0: Yeah.
3: So I like Jin, but then there's V and then there's Jungkook.
2: Okay.
3: But I like each of them for something different.
0: How long have you followed the band?
3: So during COVID, I found one of their film clips on YouTube.
0: Yep.
3: And then I just sat there, and from then on, I became ARMY. I joined their fan
1: ARMY.
3: Club.
1: BTS
3: Everything
1: Army.
3: Like that.
1: Yeah, that's
2: what do you like
1: thing.
2: About V?
3: Oh, look at him. He's just handsome.
1: And what about
3: he's
1: Jin?
3: Actually funny and cheeky.
0: How do the kids feel about Mum's obsession?
3: I think they're going to fight over who comes with me.
1: Yeah. Oh, Naomi, ditch the kids. Take a friend.
3: Oh, no, I'm not allowed.
2: Are you going to take a sign? Will you have a sign there?
0: Oh, yeah.
1: It's my 50th birthday.
2: Yeah, you must have a sign.
3: Yeah, maybe, passionate right? Gin. Maybe I should.
0: Hey,
2: it's V, the one she wants to pass.
0: Naomi.
1: Now, which one's your favourite?
3: It would be V.
1: Yeah. Oh, V.
3: Yeah, but I do love Jin because he just makes me laugh. You can watch him on YouTube.
2: Okay.
1: Oh, yeah. That's what I'll be doing
2: on
1: the weekend.
2: To do today.
1: Watching BTS on YouTube.
0: Naomi, congratulations. I'm glad it's made your day.
3: Thank you so much.
0: We love you too,
1: Dale. Naomi, happy birthday.
0: Happy birthday.
1: For September. We've gone a bit early on the happy birthday.
0: Oh,
1: yeah. Happy birthday for September. Have a great time.
0: There you go. BTS are coming Feb 12 and 13. Marvel Stadium on sale begins June 4. For tickets, head to livenation.com.au. Naomi will be there. Congrats.
3: Thank you so much.
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4: 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Hurry, offer ends today. A collision being cleared on the Princes Freeway citybound before Corroy Creek Road has one lane closed. A broken down truck on the Monash Freeway coming into the city after Eastlink has taken out the emergency lane. We've got a collision on the Hume Freeway inbound after Cooper Street. The right hand lane is closed and delays back to Craigieburn Road. 300,000 Australians homeless. 7.8 million Australians, one meal a day. Feed the hungry. House Australians. Newdeal.au. 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Grey skies and 16 degrees, 13 now on Melbourne's Nova 100.
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6: Good morning, Melbourne. Clint Stanaway again. It's a race against time to save a group of villagers trapped in that flooded cave in central Laos, with an Aussie diver now joining the mission. Josh Richards is jetting to Laos, where he'll assist in the risky rescue operation. Well, five Aussies and one New Zealand national caught up in a cruise ship Hunter virus outbreak will now need to quarantine for an extra 3 weeks. It comes after the World Health Organization advised the virus incubation period is 42 days. The government's sweeping tax changes could see rent increase by nearly $500 a year by the end of the decade. The figures from the Masters Builders Australia also signal the changes could worsen the housing shortage. A man has been jailed 15 years over a thwarted Taylor Swift concert terror plot. Excuse me, I can't speak. The 21-year-old was found guilty of planning an attack on her concert in Vienna. It resulted in three of her shows being cancelled back in 2024. A ceasefire appears to be on the verge of collapse as tensions escalate in the Middle East. And despite rumours Tom Hardy was fired from Mobland over that behaviour on set, it's now understood he's set to return for a third season. Nova Sport is next. Podium AI gives home services, trades, business and AI employee that answers calls, texts customers, books jobs for you 24/7. 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St Kilda's Sam Flanders looks set for significant time on the sidelines with what's believed to be an Achilles injury. The Saints slumped to a 52-point loss over Hawthorn, not kicking their first goal until into the third quarter. Tonight, it's the Blues and the Cats. And briefly in tennis, at Roland Garros, men's world number one Jannik Sinner is out. He had to retire hurt with heat-related leg cramps. And you're up to date on Melbourne's Nova 100.
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8: Now, we've had many suggestions. 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
8: We're talking about my girlfriend, Celine Dion. Is she singing John Farnham songs?
6: I mean, what
8: now,
6: a time to be alive that
8: we're
6: is.
8: We're having a bit of debate as to if she will be here at Rod Laver Arena or if she's going to video link in and sing a hologram
7: song.
8: You
7: can't. She's got
6: to
7: be here.
6: She has to, doesn't she?
7: Yeah. You can't be doing
8: is she going to come all the way to Australia to sing one song for someone else?
7: Sure. She'll do
8: her own song.
6: Yeah, Qantas will
8: she might as well
6: fire
8: do her own
6: out.
8: Show.
6: She'll be in the Qantas PJs and
8: Spirit of Australia.
6: Away she comes.
7: All right, here's the go. We're not doing Celine, though, because she's here for a very important
8: and
7: reason.
8: And also because I wanted Celine and you all said no.
6: Mm.
8: Because
6: Hugh
8: we
6: Jackman's
8: do Celine
6: coming?
8: Too often.
6: Should we play
8: The Greatest Showman?
6: Great
7: song.
8: Great song.
7: But however, they're all here.
6: Okay, who else?
8: Jessica Malboy's in it.
6: Tina Arena's coming.
8: Oh my God, we should play Chains.
7: Absolutely not.
6: Okay, who else?
8: Well, let's do a Farnsie song.
6: Oh, no, John Stevens.
7: They're here for John.
8: Yeah, we should do John Farnham.
7: We should do
6: John.
7: A John Farnham song.
8: The issue is there are so many good John Farnham songs.
6: I mean, the back catalogue is extreme.
8: I mean, Two Strong Hearts.
6: Is that your nom?
7: There's the classic. You're the voice.
8: Yeah, no.
6: I think we've played it this morning.
7: We already have. We opened the show with it.
8: I mean,
6: that was our own tribute.
8: Touch of Paradise. Oh. Just like, I can feel it in my soul.
7: Oh. But I think we all...
6: Do we?
7: Yeah, during your news, we all agreed.
8: Two Strong Hearts? No? Or That's Freedom?
6: Oh, I got pressure down.
8: Chain reaction?
6: Pressure down.
7: We're going, That's Freedom.

0: It doesn't get old.
1: They don't make them like they used to.
2: No, they don't.
0: They don't. Like, and it, like, my mum just texts me saying, I'm dancing around the living room. Like, this is generational in Australia. We sing with our parents, with our friends, with our kids, with our cousins.
3: I got a friend, KP, who's on a scooter right now. She's scooting to work. That's freedom is a banger.
0: Yes. It's a banger. And, you know, John Farnham has done an interview today and he said, it's just not possible. I won't ever sing again. So we must carry the songs for him.
1: Sorry, what?
0: We must carry the songs for him. Now, if anyone knows any of the organisers of this concert, I know you've got Celine Dion, I know you've got Jessica Malboy, but if you need anyone else, I will be fully available.
3: We must bend the rules this morning.
1: What did she just say?
0: We must be the voice for John.
3: I'm feeling the pressure.
0: Yeah. Oh, he wants pressure. We're going to have to go three.
3: All right. We each get one.
0: This is our John Farnham.

0: Melbourne has John Farnham fever.
1: It's any wonder we call him the voice.
2: Front page of the Herald Sun today. Voice to the world. Music superstars coming together to do a tribute to the great man.
1: Fonzie.
0: And Fonzie will be there. For sure.
2: Keith Urban.
0: Oh, my God. Keith's coming. He was coming too.
2: Celine Hugh Dion. Jackman, you name it.
0: It's I just caught myself dancing like my mother during that song.
1: Really? And it's in the jeans.
2: I saw, yeah, it was, yeah.
0: I actually
1: Does that terrify
0: caught
1: you?
0: A glimpse of myself in the window and I thought.
1: Love you, Lizzie.
0: Oh, my God. I'm dancing like my mother.
2: Was that watching?
0: And she's hot, guys, so it was fine.
2: Was that watching Sisters?
1: You saved that one.
0: God,
2: I don't know how this would go down, but it was like watching Sisters at the Mother's Day lunch when you two were together.
0: Clint and I just, Clint was dancing like my mother too, so that's saying more about you than me, Clint. anyway, Fonzie, we'll have to play another one.
3: And if we do, can we please play Pressure Down?
0: I mean, he has asked several
2: guys, times. We got in trouble during the week.
3: No.
0: That's because we did a Disney sing-along, and I think we should do that again soon too.
1: No, what?
0: What did we do?
2: Brody,
0: what did
2: executive
0: we do
2: producer?
0: During the week that we got in trouble for?
2: Brody, what did we do during the week that we got in trouble for?
4: We played 7 boy band songs back to back.
2: Yeah, right, that'll do it.
0: Who's the fun police getting us
3: exactly.
0: in trouble?
3: Exactly.
0: You know what? If you cancel a John Farnham song in Australia, you're a mug.
2: Well, hang on. Yeah, we don't know.
0: Bum.
2: No,
0: you're
2: hang,
0: a bum.
2: Hang on. Scott Baker, Teddy Smith, our music
3: Teddy.
2: Director. No, hang on.
0: Get him on the phone.
2: Is he here? He's not here today. He's working from home job.
4: He's controlling all the music for
0: Where's
4: all the Nova.
0: Where's Rosie? No, he sits out there. If he's not here, he can't tell us not.
2: Can you get him on the phone?
0: No. If he's not here.
3: No,
4: we played 7 boy band songs back to back.
2: Yeah, right. That'll do it.
0: Who's the fun police getting us
3: exactly.
0: in trouble?
3: Exactly.
0: You know what? If you cancel a John Farnham song in Australia, you're a mug.
2: Well, hang on.
3: Yeah,
2: we don't know.
3: Bum.
2: No,
0: you're a bum.
2: Hang on. Scott Baker, Teddy Smith, our music
3: Teddy.
2: Director. No, hang on.
0: Get him on the phone.
2: Is he here? He's not here today. He's working from home job.
4: He's controlling all the music for
0: Where's
4: all the Nova.
0: Where's Rosie? No, he

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1: One more song.
0: 13, 24, 10. Do you want one more John Farnham song, Melbourne?
1: And can it be one pressure down, please? Please.
0: Come on, everyone loves Farnsy.
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4: We've got delays after an earlier crash on the Hume Freeway citybound after Cooper Street. All lanes are now open, but those delays are still back to Craigieburn Road. A collision on the Princess Freeway citybound before Corduroy Creek Road has one lane closed. Couple of breakdowns to avoid on the Bunnish Freeway coming into the city at Eastlink, and also before Burke Road with two lanes closed and speeds are at 40. And we've got a crash in Malvern on Wattle Tree Road east of Glenferry Road. Traffic is heavy in both directions. 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Hurry, offer ends today. Grey skies and 16 degrees. More showers tomorrow and 18, 13 now. On Melbourne's Nova 100.
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5: About we'll lose her today because of the news.
6: Oh, yes. You did say that.
4: I mean,
6: well, but you've lost me
4: music,
6: as well, as it turns out.
4: It's music to my ears. There's you know what, though? It is actually devastating. There is a John Farnham tribute show happening, but John Farnham's also done an interview and said he will never sing again. Mm. We will never hear him sing live again. I've had the privilege of seeing him sing live probably 20 times.
6: Same.
4: Many times with Clint Stanaway screaming
6: and
4: in my
6: mums.
4: Room. And our mums, yep. Celine Dion. I mean, she's a part of it. I went to the Celine Dion concert with my mum, and my mum just sent me a video saying, remember this? And it was Celine Dion bringing out John Farnham at her concert.
6: Yeah,
4: they did Your The Voice
6: icons.
4: Together. Like icons.
6: What are you rolling your eyes at?
5: Oh, no.
4: So we're doing a tribute to John Farnham.
5: No, I was just imagining what the people were like that were sitting in front of Liz and Lauren.
4: Oh, my God.
6: And
4: everyone
6: Tony
4: was squealing.
6: And Clint.
5: When that happened.
4: Everyone was squealing. Anyway, we will squeal again for John Farnham.
5: We've been playing
4: September 20th.
6: One more song.
4: Yeah, one more song.
5: We've played a lot of
4: 13, 24, 10. Who wants to hear one more John Farnham song?
5: We played a lot
4: Alisa.
5: Of
4: Alisa.
5: Oh,
6: do you want another song, Dale?
7: Yeah, we're going to have pressure down. I'm with you, Clint.
4: We're going to have
6: so
4: it, aren't
6: much,
4: we?
6: Alisa,
7: play
6: for your
7: all
6: support.
7: Of them. Just play all of them.
5: But we have played a lot of John.
6: God bless you, Alisa.
4: Okay,
6: thank you.
4: It doesn't matter.
7: We haven't played them all.
5: You don't
4: exactly.
5: Want some Disco Lines or Bruno?
4: No, that's later. Emma in Frankston, good morning.
8: Good morning.
4: What's happening?
8: More fun day.
4: More fun.
6: Yes, Emma.
4: More fun.
8: Yes.
4: How
8: my
4: much?
8: Daughter and I. She was 17. We're just dancing around in the car with our lights on Friday. Play more Farnsie.
4: More Farnsie.
6: Yes.
4: All right, Emma.
6: Yes.
4: And
6: the movement.
4: I mean, 17-year-olds are into Farnsie. Vicky.
6: Now, you want to join the movement, Vicky?
5: The movement.
8: One more song.
5: Oh, Jesus.
8: One more song.
4: Play Pressure Down.
6: Yeah, come on, Pressure
4: it's
6: Down.
4: Friday.
8: Pressure Down,
4: yeah. The
8: yes,
4: bosses.
8: Definitely.
6: It's not
4: the
6: about
4: bosses,
6: you, Jace. It's about Farnsie. I mean, how dare you?
4: They don't have time to fire us on a Friday. They're going for lunch.
6: Yeah, they're working from home.
4: They're working from home and going for long lunches.
6: Yes.
4: Melbourne,
5: give the
4: you
5: people
4: are
5: what they want.
4: We will be John Farnham's voice for him.
5: Give the people what they
4: we
5: want.
4: We will sing.
6: Here it is.
4: You're
5: let's
4: welcome.
5: Go. Pressure down
4: sing
5: on number 100.
4: Sing it, Melbourne.
8: Yay.

0: Johnny Farnham. Wow. Pressure down. There you go, Melbourne.
1: There was absolute scenes in our phone room just then. I just caught our middle-aged executive producer singing into some sort of steam iron like it was a microphone in a recording studio.
0: What my favourite was our 14-year-old Gen Z producer walking around going, I've never heard this song before in my life.
1: She said this morning, what does John Farnham sing? I said, Ellie, that is the door and you can leave.
2: Do you know what he sings?
1: You are no longer part
2: of. Do you know what he sings? Sadie.
1: Oh, God. Yes, he should park that.
0: Ellie?
1: I don't think they should do that at the tribute concert.
0: Please, they must.
1: Nah.
0: Please,
1: who's going to do that? Celine Dion?
2: Can you imagine?
1: Sadie.
2: Imagine if Celine goes, okay, guys,
1: hello.
2: Here I am with Sadie.
1: All the way from Canada, I am doing Sadie, the cleaning lady for you.
0: You've heard You're the Voice, right?
3: No.
1: Yes, you have.
0: What about Burn for?
3: My life.
1: Oh, you know what? Being a Gen Z sucks because you've missed the greatest era in Australian music.
3: Okay, boomer.
0: Thank you for being a friend. Hey, guys.
1: We should play our song to finish the show.
2: Well, I think Mel Christina's going to be playing John Farnham bangers right through the day.
0: Hey,
1: no, play our song.
0: I've got to do a massive shout-out to Jen, you first.
2: Okay.
0: Every dollar we have given away today and all this week, we are matching for good with a donation to Jen, you supporting people with disability through housing, training, jobs, community programs and more. They're incredible, the people at Gen U.
1: They do a great job, Gen U.
0: They do some amazing work.
1: We love you guys.
2: Now, Mel, hot off the press is this banger.
1: It's a new song about us. You can tell us if it's a slay or nay.
0: Wheels are really off today, aren't
2: they? Come on.
0: Okay.
1: In the words of Gen Z, is this slay or nay? This is our new theme song, Melbourne.
2: This is our AI-generated song, which I think will go top of the pops.

0: That's us.
1: I'm obsessed with it.
2: Oh, my God. AI.
0: I think that's...
2: AI is going to put singers out of business.
1: Yeah, no,
2: it?
1: It's fine. We've written it, but Celine Dion's going to do the cover when she comes to the John Farnham tribute show.
2: Can't wait to see that meeting.
1: Well, she can do that.
2: We are out of here. Mel Trusina is in next. Have a great weekend, everyone.
1: Enjoy your weekend, Melbourne.
2: We'll see you Monday.
1: Ta-da. Bye. Bye.

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3: 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Just got a couple of breakdowns to avoid on the Monash Freeway coming into the city at East Link with one lane closed. Also before Burke Road with two lanes out of action at speeds red 40. Delays after an early crash on the Cume Freeway citybound after Cooper Street and a collision on the Princess Freeway citybound before Corroboy Creek Road. Today at Harvey Norman, get 10% in bonus gift cards when you spend $500 or more on selected products. 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Hurry, offer ends today. Grey skies and 16 degrees, 13 now on Melbourne's Nova 100.
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4: Good morning, Melbourne. Clint Stanaway with you. The biggest names in Aussie music will come together for a tribute concert to honour John Farnham. Keith Urban will be here, so too Jimmy Barnes, along with internationals like Celine Dion. Proceeds from the show will go towards head and neck cancer charities. Also in the news today, emotional scenes at Marvel Stadium last night. Fans and players alike paying tribute to Neil Danaher after the AFL legend lost his battle with MND. An Aussie diver is jetting to Laos to assist in a cave rescue mission. Seven men entered the cave more than a week ago before being trapped by flash flooding. Five have been located. A race now against the clock to get two more out. A man has been jailed 15 years over a Taylor Swift concert terror plot. The 21-year-old was found guilty of planning to target the pop star's concert in Vienna. And a Rambo prequel movie is in the works, the latest installment in the action franchise set to hit cinemas in 2027. Nova Sport Jack Gunston and Will Day have made successful comebacks from injury in the Hawks' 52-point win over the Saints at Marvel. Tonight, the Blues tackle the Cats at the G. And briefly in the tennis, Jannik Sinner has crashed out of the French Open, forced to retire injured. And you're up to date on Melbourne's Nova 100.
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down at the G, and it's not raining today. Life is good. Plus, I'm getting you in the running to fly to New York City to see Harry Styles. So let's do that in the next half hour. This, though, is a fresh hit. Martin Garrix and Ed Sheeran's

Gaga. Nova 100, let's not muck around. 132410's a number. I know you want to fly to New York City to see Harry Styles in his Together Together tour, and I want you to win. And it's Friday, and this is one of the things we've got to tick off the list before we head into the weekend. So give me a call. 132410.

0: Lover Friday, New Music Friday. There is a megastar, a pop star, dropping a brand new song today. 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Who is it, Mel Trasina, you ask? Who is this pop star dropping brand new music today, and why are we so excited? I'm going to give you all the details in a hot minute. Don't go anywhere.
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5: 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Strong, oat, soy, caramel, vanilla, whatever you like. Just $2 at 7-Eleven.
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8: 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Even their ads. Like this one. All done. Now that's Superloop fast. Refresh your internet with Superloop. A broken down truck being attended to in the Monash city bound just after Eastlink. It's in the emergency lane on the left-hand side, but speeds are 40 nonetheless. A hint of patchiness thereafter to Warragul Road. Brake lights too for the Westgate, passing the Balti into the Burnley, and works in Burnley along Burnley Street at Hyatt Street. Speed and lane restrictions set up. IGA's three-day late week specials are here. 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Right now it's 13 degrees on Melbourne's Nova 100.
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